Kids with Class Kicking Ass acknowledge the traditional custodians of the land from which we broadcast, the Yuggera and Turrbal peoples. We pay our respects to elders past, present and emerging, and acknowledge that sovereignty was never ceded.

0: That's three woos.
1: Woo. It's been a while since we've had three woos.
0: Oh, I know.
1: We had just one for quite a while there.
2: Oh, that's the truth.
1: Good morning. 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
0: Kids with Class kicking ass.
2: All the way till midday.
0: That's us.
1: Woo. I saw a video on the internet of us doing that last week.
0: I did too.
1: Yeah.
2: Oh, that was so cute.
1: They split it up into two.
2: I know.
1: I thought it was cute that all three of us were on there. It was nice.
2: Right? Yeah.
1: But people have now seen our faces and our secret identities
2: like.
1: Have been revealed.
0: Pretty cute they actually got us all together.
2: That's cute. Yeah.
1: Yeah. Well, I don't want to hang out with you guys outside of this 2 hours every week.
2: What are you
1: mean? What are you talking about? What I love you. I hang out with you all the time.
0: Come on.
1: Tell your friends you love them.
0: Right.
1: Well, look, together, separately, that's who we are. We're going to be here with you till midday.
0: Yep. Kicking ass.
1: I'm going to go kick ass and have lunch with a friend.
0: Right. Oh. Thanks for the invite.
2: Oh, I'm going to kick ass and go to New South Wales and see my dad's play.
0: Oh, right.
2: Cute. Yeah.
0: Thanks for the invite.
2: Call
0: his dad.
1: You're not invited because you don't know this friend that I'm going to have lunch with.
0: I don't know Polly's dad either.
1: That's probably why you're not invited.
2: Sounds like a
1: what are you going to do?
0: I'll probably go home and have a nanaki nap.
1: Oh, yeah, good.
2: A nanaki nap.
0: Yeah,
1: that's good.
0: Yeah,
1: I like that one. I haven't heard that one before.
2: Yeah, okay.
1: Well, there you go. That's what we're doing after the show. But what are we doing for the next 2 hours,
0: What
1: friends?
0: Are we doing? What are we just here?
2: Oh, Sunny Coast Rude Boys.
0: Yeah, their new one.
2: Pretty Tilly and the Snow Queen.
0: Yeah, that's a collaboration with Death of Guitar Pop from the UK. And if you... we're just going to... I'm going to do this now.
2: Yeah, okay.
0: Just before we go to the next music interlude.
1: Okay.
2: So are we preparing people? Or
0: yeah, we're preparing people.
1: Get ready.
0: We have a double pass to give away to the Sunny Coast Rude Boys at the Royal Hotel at Nunda tonight.
2: But you're not allowed to text us now.
0: Not yet. Don't text yet.
1: If you text us now, it won't count. It won't count.
0: And you must be a subscriber. But we'll do that after the formal introductions.
2: The formal introductions.
0: I'm here with my friend Anika.
1: I'm here with my friend Polly.
2: And I'm here with my friend Mr. Converse.
0: All right.
2: Together, collectively, we did that part already.
1: Yeah, this is what happens. We get very confused about things. I'm looking up mic socks on the internet because you can get colourful ones now.
2: What? You just got a new one?
1: I know, but this one's black. It is my favourite colour. But also, there's you can get. I was going to get. Well,
0: can you get me a red one?
1: I was going to get you colourful ones as well.
0: Whatever. I'm not going to. Pink,
2: please.
1: No, not happening.
0: Oh.
1: No, that's it. We're done.
0: What's coming up on the show today?
2: Plenty of great music and great humour.
1: Some banter.
0: Hey, we got an interview.
2: Do we?
0: Yeah. Jerry A from Poison Idea.
1: That's very exciting.
2: Good
1: idea.
0: We're
2: going to
0: play that later.
1: Well done.
2: Oh,
1: such good radio.
2: Such good radio.
1: Anyway, well then, it's been a while since we've all been together.
0: It has been a while.
1: Now, Polly, you missed when the cottage came to visit the other week. I was talking about what happens in our show, and I summed it up in 10 minutes, 2 hours in 10 minutes. And you will appreciate, I hope, that the way that I summed up what happens at the start of the show is that Mr. Converse tells us this, Polly tells us an overly detailed version of what she's been doing.
2: You're welcome.
1: Which I think is hilarious. And then... is somewhere in the middle. Now, it's been a while since you've been here. We only have 2 hours.
0: We need the edited version.
1: How's your 4 weeks been?
2: Oh, can I pull up my calendar?
1: Yeah. Well, firstly,
0: I'll go first.
2: You go first.
0: All right, first, what have we done since?
2: Subscriber!
1: Hey,
0: we got a subscriber!
1: That's really cool
0: all
1: and
0: right.
1: Exciting.
0: You
1: happened again.
0: Woohoo! I've done my allotted and required hours at said workplace. Normal excitement levels there. Mowed the lawn on Thursday. Back to a Thursday mow.
1: Thank goodness. I knew to put my green bin out.
0: Yeah, well done. Well done.
2: I think I'm on the same bin cycle as you, Danika, I'm 2 days ahead, but I'm the same colours.
1: Yeah, nice. Converse is different colours.
2: Different colours, but same day as Danika. Okay. No, different day.
0: Tuesday night, Wednesday morning.
1: Oh, opposite week colours. So you had the yellow and the red this week?
0: It was, yes.
2: So where are Tuesday, Wednesday, Thursday?
1: Oh, Thursday night, Friday morning. Oh. Yeah, put it out on Thursday night, gets collected on Friday morning.
2: Okay, see, mine's on Monday night, Tuesday morning.
1: So if I have a cleaning up frenzy at my house on a weekend...
0: It sits there.
1: The bin's full for a week. But to be fair, I do that often, so there's not often that much to put in there.
0: Very good.
1: I did do some yard maintenance last weekend.
0: Excellent.
1: Anyway, I don't want to ruin the surprise.
0: Anyway, yeah. What else have we done? We took all the kids out to the Hijinks Hotel at Chermside on last Sunday.
1: Ooh.
0: They had a great time.
1: Did shenanigans ensue?
0: Oh, they had shenaniganisms all through it.
2: The entire time?
0: Yeah.
2: Oh,
0: and
2: gosh.
0: Yeah, and what else happened? Now I'm here. Polly?
2: Oh, hello. So 4 weeks ago I was in Korea. watching some concerts for my favourite K-pop band.
1: I was in Melbourne.
2: I haven't been back here since.
0: No, you haven't.
2: No. There was a boat cruise the following week. So I was back for like 2 days and then there was a boat cruise. And then the following week, the Mitches, the Mitch Pleasels, we went to Melbourne.
0: All right.
2: Played at Smashfest. That was a cute time. And then last week, Kayla got married.
0: Woo-hoo. Oh,
2: so we were all on the Sunshine Coast.
0: Getting married.
2: Just one. I now have two wives, so that's cute.
1: That's cute. Nice.
2: Yeah, that's like two more wives than I had before.
1: Well, so if someone gets married to Kayla, they're automatically your spouse as well.
2: Yeah, that's correct.
0: Fair enough.
1: And in this specific situation, wife.
2: Yeah, that's correct.
0: That sounds good.
1: What about if one of us got married?
2: I'm sure that they would also be my wife.
1: Yeah, okay.
2: And or husband.
1: Yeah, they could all just be wives.
2: They could all just be wives.
0: Yeah.
2: I'm
0: all wives,
2: happy to just build on just accrue wives.
0: Yeah.
2: Yeah.
1: Yeah.
2: Yeah.
1: For some reason, I'm not offended when you say that, but if somebody else said that, I would be offended
0: by that. The GC wives of 4ZZZ.
2: Yeah.
1: Yeah. Okay, yeah. Cool. We got
0: make
1: a wife
0: a TV
1: crew.
0: Show out of that, I reckon.
2: So a lot's happened.
0: It has.
1: How many wives of 4ZZZ?
2: I'd love to have so many wives. I did come here on, because I missed all of the radiothon kids with classes.
0: Mm-hmm. Yes.
2: I did
0: noted.
2: Come here on Sunday.
1: Oh.
2: For the final countdown of radiothon.
1: You shared a graph with us that I required an explanation of.
2: Yes. Okay. So there was a graph in front of Mr. Pound. Was having a squiz at the graph of, like, it's every 15-minute increment, the most subscribers, or maybe the most dollars, I don't know. But it goes by 15-minute increments, and there was one spike of one 15-minute period that was almost triple the height of the next one down. Like, it was substantially bigger than any other time, and that was at 10:30. On Saturday morning.
1: Thank you very much.
0: Thanks very much, everybody.
2: I felt that was poignant to share with you.
1: It was popping off. That is a good time of day to do a subscription. So if you are wondering if you've missed Radiothon, there are still some things you could do. You could still subscribe. It'd be cool.
0: Yep.
2: That's cool.
0: Until the end of August.
1: The most popular time of day for subscribing based on the most recent data we have is at 10:30 in the morning.
2: On Saturday.
1: And that's in 13 minutes time.
2: You better all do it.
1: If you want to be part of the crew, then that's what you got to do.
0: Yeah, Derek just resubscribed. Thanks, Derek.
2: Good on you, Derek.
0: Yeah. Sent me a personal message to say that. So well done, Derek. Thank
2: well
0: you
2: done,
0: very much.
2: Derek. I added a subscription to my family.
0: Well done.
2: Yeah. So normally I subscribe myself passionately. I subscribe my cat Coco, who's listening at home. Good morning, Coco.
0: Morning, Coco.
2: I subscribe her as my pet. And then I also subscribe the band. Well, this year, I think I was just caught up in the mayhem on Sunday afternoon. And I subscribed Leibit. Hold on, Leibit's in my pocket.
1: Oh, yeah.
2: This is Leibit, everyone. It's a tiny rabbit.
1: Yep.
2: It's the animal embodiment of Lino from Stray Kids.
1: Okay.
2: Leibit went all around the world with me.
1: Yes.
2: Leibit is now my subscribed as an under 18-year-old.
1: Okay, nice. Your son.
2: Leibit is my son. So.
1: Very nice.
2: Yes. I felt like Coco might get offended if I have another pet. So.
1: That's fair.
2: I better subscribe as a child then. Mm-hmm. So Leibit does get a badge.
0: Don't leave Leibit out around home. So, Coco might take offence.
2: Oh, no, they're good.
0: They're good friends?
2: They're
0: okay,
2: good
0: then.
2: Friends, yeah.
0: Right.
2: So, you know, it's been a bit messy.
0: Mm-hmm.
2: It's fine. We're all just vibing.
1: Here's a question I've got for you then.
2: Okay.
1: What do you do on a Saturday morning when you're not here? Because I don't even know really what people do. What do you do on a Saturday? Hey, that light's flashing again.
0: Right.
1: Somebody's joined the 10:30 crew.
0: All right. Excellent.
1: What do you do? Like, Listeners, please send us a text, 0420626733. Tell us what you do. I assume it's what I do on a Sunday morning, which is avoid leaving my house for as long as possible. Sometimes, when I'm really lucky, that lasts all day. And I don't have to leave again until Monday morning.
2: Oh, it's pretty good. That sounds beautiful.
1: It's pretty good. Yeah, it's a good time. So it's like a competition I have with myself. How long can I stay at my house? Like outside, yes, in the enclosure where I go for enrichment, reading a book outside, drinking a coffee outside, doing some yard work, you know, like do that, but not leave the property boundary. Mm. Going for a walk doesn't count.
2: Doesn't count.
1: As leaving the house.
2: Going to your neighbour's house doesn't count.
1: Doesn't count as leaving the house. No, but if doing a walk in the neighbourhood for health, well-being, exercise, mental health, that's fine.
2: That's
1: doesn't count as leaving your house. I follow lockdown rules on weekends. But what else do people do? Because if we're not here on a Saturday morning, it's because we're doing a special thing on a Saturday morning.
2: We never just have you know what? I'm just going to have a day off.
1: No. Because we're dedicated and committed. That's
2: why. We're dedicated and committed.
1: Anyway, anything else you did in that time you were away?
2: So many things.
1: Okay, but it's too many to say.
2: It's too many.
1: Okay, thank you for sharing.
0: Danica, how's your week been?
1: It's been great. Thanks for asking.
0: No worries.
1: Would you like to know about it?
2: Absolutely.
0: Let's do it.
1: When I left here last weekend, I went to my house to help one of my friends has a small friend who needed some help with their history work at school.
0: All right.
1: Oh. So they came over and they're... Like, let's call them a young friend, not a small friend, because they are taller than me. but in the early part of high school. Yeah, they are in the early part of high school. Anyway, we did some history work, and then I played my favourite weekend challenge, see how long until I don't have to leave my house. And I made it to Monday morning.
0: Well done. Good challenge.
1: Great. Yeah, I did.
0: Accepted did some and yard completed.
1: Work because it seems like apparently spring is happening. Everyone's talking about it.
0: It's not far off.
1: One of my walks this week, I just did have tears streaming down my face, so I assumed that hay fever season is starting.
0: No.
1: Again.
0: Oh, yes.
2: It's just not really that cold, is it?
1: Well... No, it's not. I'm just, So I'm contemplating currently big decisions happening at my house. Is it time to take the flannelette sheets off and put the cotton ones on, or do I go one more week? Because they've got to be washed tomorrow. So I'm just interested. People tell me, what do you think? Bearing in mind, I live in a Queenslander. Should I go one more week of flannelette sheets?
0: Yep.
1: Or are we back into cotton? Just not sure.
0: Big decisions. I'd go the flannos.
1: You go one more week in the flannos?
2: I'm a big flanno girl.
1: I'm thinking one more week.
0: The day, but at night it cools down.
1: Yeah, but I'm not in there during the day. I'm at work.
0: That's a good point.
1: Yeah.
2: That's a good point. So you better
1: And if
2: do
1: I was
2: flanny.
1: In there during the day, I could just be on top of them.
2: That's true.
1: If I needed to be.
0: Right.
1: So anyway, I did that. I went to work this week. That was very exciting. And now I'm here. That's pretty much it.
2: Hey, we want to send some warm inner birthday love to Shane. Shane.
0: Happy birthday, Shane.
2: Thanks for subscribing.
0: Yeah.
1: I have a shout-out as well. Listener Greg.
2: Listener Greg.
0: Morning, Greg.
1: I met a listener Greg this week. Let's just say, in a context where I'm not expecting to meet people from this context.
2: Right.
1: And they said to me, well... I do stuff with Reclink and also that stuff you do on Saturday mornings. And I was like, we don't talk about that here.
2: We don't talk about
1: that. Greg got it. Greg knew. He was like, no, it's okay. Anyway, good morning, Greg. I hope you have had a nice rest of your week after I saw you.
0: Yeah, fantastic.
2: Good on you, Greg.
0: All right.
2: Also want to give a shout out to Lisa and Annie who have donated extra dollars.
0: Oh, thank you very much.
2: Tax deductible dollars.
0: Good stuff. All right. We're going to go to some music.
2: Yeah, I reckon. I've just thought of a really good song to play.
0: All right, let's do this giveaway. So if you want a double pass to the Sunny Coast Roo Boys tonight at the Royal Hotel Nunda, text in now. No questions, answers. Must be a subscriber. 0420626733 is the number. Go.
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3: Ba ba ba ba ba ba ba ba ba ba ba ba ba ba ba ba ba ba ba ba ba ba ba ba ba ba ba ba ba ba ba ba ba ba ba ba ba ba ba ba ba ba ba ba ba ba ba ba ba ba ba ba ba ba ba ba ba ba ba ba ba ba ba ba ba ba 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

0: Oh, you've achieved a good recline.
1: It has, hasn't
2: yeah,
1: it?
2: Yeah, okay, are you?
0: You're right.
2: Me?
0: What's going on
2: there? Look at Jeff.
1: Well, since Polly's been away for about 4 years,
0: trying
1: to act like Polly.
0: Yeah, fair enough.
1: As well,
0: you had to fill in stunt Polly.
2: I'm over here in the seat that Mr. the accountant vacated, and I'm sitting like quite upright, as you can see.
0: Mm, well, he does like
2: listeners
0: to
2: can't see.
1: Yeah, very
2: imagine
1: nice,
2: that
1: yeah.
2: there is no recline to me, listeners.
1: We can swap seats later.
2: I expect that will happen. Yes.
1: Yeah.
2: Yes. Thank you. Good.
0: I'm not.
2: Yeah,
0: I went and got this one from next door. I'm keeping it.
2: Why didn't you use the corner one?
0: Well, I don't like that one.
2: Okay.
0: The tilt on that.
2: Okay. What about that corner? There's like multiple other chairs.
0: No, I went and got a better one.
1: My bag's resting on that one.
2: Okay.
0: That's the bag seat.
2: That's fine.
0: But look at this good one I've got over here now.
2: Yeah.
0: I could spill water on this if I had it in the studio. It just comes straight off because it's a vinyl chair. So that's what I wanted.
2: But we don't have water in the studio.
0: No,
2: so
0: I don't have it in the studio.
1: One of the policies of 4ZZZ.
0: Yeah, that's why I said if I had it in here. I don't.
1: You never
2: we
1: would.
2: Could go test it later. We could go take,
0: we'll take it
2: outside.
0: Out in the hallway.
1: Let's take it to the car park.
0: Let's hose it.
2: Yeah. Okay, good. Hey, we heard some songs.
1: We did. What did we hear?
2: Chasing Ghosts with their song Amnesia, everybody. Before that, Clowns with Does It Matter? PhD, When Will This End? Talk Heavy, Die For You? And we started the bracket off with Tism. Greg, the stop sign.
1: Right.
2: That one went out to Greg.
0: Greg, the listener that I spoke to this week.
2: Yeah.
1: Morning, Greg.
2: As soon as you said Greg, I'm like, I've got a song for this.
0: Well, you did a good job. I appreciate
2: it. Thank you. Good. Good, good. Hey, so I guess we'll play more songs? I don't know.
1: Hey, that's an idea.
2: Anyone got any other shenaniganisms to tell us about?
1: Not at the moment.
0: Why don't we just have a little think about that?
2: I mean, I have found this.
0: Hey!
1: That's Ray Wilkie, the 4ZZZ weathercock.
2: That sounds like Mr. the Accountant didn't close the cart.
0: Yes. Well, but what I can say is that we have had some sage advice come about the flannelette sheet situation.
2: Oh, yes. Oh, that was actually quite sage. Good
0: reapply
2: on you, Lizzie.
0: For 1 week.
2: Yes.
0: At least, because the season deities have already sniffed out my decision and they'll
2: Your
0: shift the temperature.
2: Indecision.
0: Yeah.
2: Mm. Yeah.
0: Because we've got minimums of about between 10 and, 10 and 15. So
1: keep the flannies.
0: But then we could be up to 27
2: yeah,
0: this week.
2: Look.
1: Yeah.
2: Nothing matters.
0: We're about to hit that point of the year where I go, isn't this glorious? Maybe I don't hate summer. And then
2: and then you realize
0: in November, I go,
2: it's not even summer.
0: Yeah. The
2: thank
0: humidity.
2: You. Thank you for that wisdom, Lizzie.
1: Yes, very good.
2: Good on you. Thank you. Very good use of the text line.
0: If you would like to use the text line, send us your thoughts.
1: 0420-626-733.
0: Whatever you want to tell us about, that's fine.
2: We're going to play some songs.
1: Yeah.
2: This next one, I think it's going to require a language warning, everybody. It's by a band called Blood Command. Their song's called A Questionable Taste in Friends.
0: Yeah, this one does need a swear warning.
2: It's
0: a good song,
2: it's
0: though.
2: It's a good song. You listen, kids, with class.
0: Disgusting.
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0: Radiothon may be over, but we're keeping it going for just a little longer.
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0: Woo, woo, woo.
1: Good morning.
2: Good morning.
0: Good morning.
2: Good morning.
1: Good morning.
0: What did you say? What did we talk about?
1: you're right.
0: Gee whiz, that didn't
1: you're
0: go
1: right
0: so
1: there,
0: well.
1: Danica?
0: Yeah, no, I'm not. I'm not okay. Hang on, let me just start again.
1: Okay.
0: What did we just hear there, Polly?
1: Struth. We heard Slurpy Jerks with That's Not My Name. Before that, we had Night Gaunts with Nights and Days. We had High Time with Quit Your Job. We had Sketch Method with Panic at the Costco. And we start the bracket off with Blood Command, A Questionable Taste in Friends.
2: All right.
1: Which I think I have pretty good taste in friends.
2: Oh, yeah.
0: Yeah, I think I got pretty good taste in friends. Yeah.
1: But, you know, some people don't, I suppose.
0: Yeah.
2: I suppose it's up to the friends. And how questionable
0: the person
2: they want to be.
0: It's questionable, I guess. I don't know. My friends are all pretty good. Here's what I firmly believe about my friends. They're good people, good intentions, good values, good morals. They can do whatever they want.
2: All right.
0: Oh. Other people held to an exceedingly high standard. Now, that is a personality flaw that I have, and I'm aware of it. But also, sorry.
1: That's okay.
0: I trust my friends. That's all that is.
1: Good. Good, good. how's it been going?
0: Good. Who's been texting us? We got a super sub before, I think.
2: Oh, yeah.
0: So we're going to go write a name on a wall.
1: We're going to definitely write a name on the wall. I think that was Donnie. Yeah. G'day, Donnie.
2: We had a few in the around the 10:30 peak.
0: From Samford Valley.
1: Samford Valley. That's a beautiful place.
2: Yeah.
0: Oh, very nice.
1: We did our last musical recording up at Samford.
2: Yeah. Derek from Red Rake Plains. Thanks, Derek.
1: Good on you, Derek.
2: Donnie from Samford Valley. Excellent. Yeah.
1: Good on
2: good
1: you.
2: Stuff.
1: It's cute.
0: How exciting. Yeah. They'll still go in to... they can win some prizes.
1: Tailwind. The Tailwind.
2: Born with a Tailwind.
1: The Born with a Tailwind.
0: Okay. tell me, a Tailwind, explain it to me.
1: It's when the
0: Is that
1: prizes.
0: How the planes go faster one direction than the other?
1: I don't know.
0: Is that that's Just Isn't it Tailwinds it, that accounts for Look, when I fly to Darwin, it takes longer than when I fly back
2: We're
0: going
2: to have to get the crew from No Idea in here.
0: They will explain. When I fly to Melbourne, it takes longer than when I fly up here because it doesn't work, right? So flying to Darwin and flying back from Darwin two different times, shorter flying back.
1: Okay.
0: So then you go,
2: that's because
0: you're
2: coming downhill.
0: Maybe it's when I'm going downhill. But when you fly to Melbourne, it's faster to fly back. So is Brisbane at the top of the hill? Is that what we're saying?
1: No, because if it's faster to fly back, it's...
2: We're at the bottom of the hill.
1: We're at the bottom of the hill. We're in the trenches.
2: We're in the valley.
1: We're in the...
0: Yeah, okay.
2: Literally, we're in the valley.
0: Yeah.
1: We are in the valley. That's where we are
0: right now. Our
1: city's
0: built on a floodplain. So it's downhill both ways into Brisbane.
2: Yeah. Yeah.
1: We are at the bottom.
0: That because of the floodplain.
2: Yeah.
0: Thank you for this scientific explanation.
2: See how good we are.
1: It must be science.
2: Cancel that no
0: I
2: idea.
0: Appreciate
2: we're
0: it,
2: all good.
0: You. Oh, I'd still appreciate no idea. You can cancel it. I would still leave the request to you.
1: You know what? Well, I guess we'll just play more songs.
0: Yes, please.
1: And this one is by The Snouts. So it's called, Adding Up, but then the ADD is capitalized. So maybe it's ADDing up.
0: Maybe.
2: Yeah. I never looked at it that way. Very good.
1: Let's just give it a listen, shall we? You'll see Kids of the Class kicking us. It's 11:02.

0: Today I'm talking with Jerry A from Poison Idea, who has been gracious to give us a bit of his time, which I'm sure is nighttime where you are, Jerry.
1: Actually, it's creeping up on it, but it's at mid-noon.
0: Oh, is it? It's mid-morning where I am at the moment in Brisbane, Australia.
1: Yeah. Alternative universes.
0: So we'll just go through a bit of history of yourself. Obviously, Poison Idea started a long time ago, back in 1980.
1: Yeah.
0: Do you think you'd still be recording, making, putting music out in 2026?
1: Of course not. I didn't think the world would be around in 2026. You know, that's what, when you're 16, that's what you do. You live for today, and hopefully you'll see tomorrow. But a lot of tomorrows.
0: That's right. When you first started, not just Poison Idea, but getting into punk rock and music in general, what was the motivation? What got you into it, like into that sort of music to start with?
1: Well, I mean, I grew up liking rock and roll and, you know, listening to stuff on the radio and being into rock, and rock just got so horrible. Rock got so boring, you know? I mean, there was Black Sabbath still, but they were kind of, you know, it was like when the Ramones came out, that changed everything.
0: Yeah, definitely. I mean, for myself as well, the first time hearing the Ramones, it was like, wow, there's yeah, as you say, the mainstream radio was pretty horrific at the time. And, you know, when you hear that kind of stuff, you go, well, there is an alternate listening music out there. And, I think it changed a lot of us.
1: Yeah. Well, you know, I was a young kid, really, and I was really into Kiss. And Kiss just got so pompous and so just completely horrible. But, you know, by, I think it was Love Gun came out about the same time as the second Ramone album. And I was just like, fuck this.
0: And what do you remember what your first punk show was that you attended?
1: Probably, you know what? I was born in Eugene, Oregon. I moved up to Portland, Oregon in the spring of 78. I was like 14 then. I hadn't turned 15 yet. And I went and saw, it was at a club in Portland, an all ages club, and I saw the Wipers.
0: All right. That's a pretty good start.
1: Yeah. And it was, you know, Portland, Oregon had a really weird little scene where it was always all ages. They wouldn't do a show they wouldn't do a show at bars. It wasn't like, you know, I know in Australia you had a lot of hotels that were bars. And Portland was like a DIY all ages thing. So that was, I was really lucky for that. But a lot of bands came here, like, you know, the Dickies or 999, and they did play at bars, but you just found a way to sneak into those.
0: Yeah, I think we're all in that boat when we were like 15, 16, 17. I mean, 18 being the legal drinking age in Australia, we still found ways to get in, or either DIY gigs at halls or stuff like that.
1: Yeah, I mean, I just watched the Birdman documentary talking about their residencies at the hotels and stuff, and kids were 18, but, man, those shows look great. I would love to see those shows.
0: Yeah, wouldn't we all?
1: Time machine.
0: Yeah, that'd be nice. But so when was the first idea that popped into your head that you think, I'm going to form a band and get in amongst all this?
1: Probably seeing that first show. I mean, some of the bands that played were absolutely horrible. And I thought, I can barely play bass, but I can play as good as this person on stage. So I just started bugging people and joined a band.
0: Fantastic, fantastic. And Poison Idea was your first band?
1: No, I was like in four or five other bands before.
0: All right.
1: Yeah, you know, playing bass in bands, and then I wanted to sing, because who wouldn't want to sing? You didn't have to do nothing, just stand up there and shout. And all the attention's on you. So I eventually wound up getting all my little friends together, and we were all of us were 16 years old, and we started Poison Idea and played for about a year. And then I saw Pig Champion's band, and he was playing guitar, and so I stole him, took him for Poison Idea, and that's there we started learning how to really play songs and tuning our guitars and playing properly.
0: Nice one. And it didn't take you long till 1983 you put out your first release, which was You Pick Your King.
1: Yeah, I mean, it was the whole, I mean, people were doing that, but you know, Black Flag, Minor Threat, people were putting out their own records. And, you know, in England, a couple of years before, this band Desperate Bicycles actually put out a single. And on the record, they showed how to put out the record. They're like, here's a list of a pressing plant. Here's a list of, you know, this is what you do. This is how you lay out your record. Do it yourself. It's easy. Go do it. And so, you know, if you could scrape up $600, you could put out your own record.
0: Yeah, I mean, especially when you're like, you know, you say you're 16, 17 years old, good to have that advice and everything, you know, laid out in front of you, because it would be hard to know where to go if you didn't.
1: Yeah. Yeah. We got a bunch of, like I said, we got the DIY records. We took the Minor Threat record and took it apart, unfolded it and traced it. And then, you know, we did the same thing they did. You know, hand stamped them and
0: glued them all together.
1: So, yeah, glued them together, had gluing parties. And not like the old fashioned glue parties.
0: These are productive
1: glue parties.
0: and yeah, then like mail order was the big thing out back then, especially, you know, not just getting them probably around America, but around the world.
1: Well, you know, that started blowing our minds when we do that. We put the ads out in Maximum Rock and Roll, and that went all over the world. And people would, you know, from Germany or Japan or Australia write us and, you know, used to soap the stamps back then so you could reuse them. And punk was great. You learned all sorts of things. Not only was it like political and, you know, kind of morally, it kind of taught me how to live, because I was, like I said, I ran away from home and I didn't know, you know, what was what in the world, and you just kind of heard things. But I didn't, you know, I knew from being in school where Japan was, but I never wrote a letter. I never sent anything to anybody there before. And once you start hearing music from there, hearing music from Australia and it was our community. Punk rock was a real community, and it, I think it still is.
0: Yeah, oh, it's definitely still a great community in 2026. I mean, Maximum Rock and Roll and different fanzines from around the world was, I suppose, in Australia, people thought we were so far away, but you could still be connected by getting one, you know, an issue of Maximum Rock and Roll or a fanzine that someone had sent you from wherever in the world. And, you just looked at the addresses and you sent a letter off and back came a record.
1: Yeah. Waited 3 months, and there here it is.
0: You'd almost forgot you'd actually ordered it.
1: Yeah, well, that was, you know, that was with even like the rock and roll stuff, too. I remember riding away for stuff with whatever, the Kiss Army or whatever, and waiting weeks and weeks and weeks, and then getting some crap in the mail and being disappointed. But I was never disappointed. I was never disappointed with punk stuff. I was never disappointed getting punk records in the mail. They always blew our minds.
0: Yeah, no, it was good stuff. Good stuff. And progressing on a little bit, you know, that Poison Idea toured a fair bit around the world over the coming years. I mean, I was fortunate enough to see you in London in 1993 at the Marquee Club. And it was one thing, one band at that time I thought I'd never see. So, it's good to, there was no internet, there was no nothing. I was in just on holiday, and you looked up the street press and it said, yeah, Poison Idea, Marquee Club. And I'm like, I'm there. So fantastic stuff. that was.
1: Yeah, well, you know that.
0: Go on.
1: Go ahead. No, go ahead. Go ahead.
0: I was just going to say that was 12,186 days ago that I saw you for the first time.
1: You've been counting the days. So what have you been doing all 12,000 days since that show? Tell me every day what you've been doing.
0: Working, listening to punk rock, going to punk rock shows, putting on punk rock shows.
1: Well, you know, I like that you said you saw that show and you never thought you'd see that show. I played with the Hard-Ons years ago. And I never thought I'd be playing with them again. You asked me 10 years ago, and I would have said that was a great time and great memories, but I wish I would have done it differently. And you get the chance to do it, and it's kind of mind-blowing.
0: Yeah, well, you first ventured on the stage in 93 with the Hard-Ons. How did that all come about? How does these collaborations work?
1: Well, we toured with them in the United States. They would play a lot. They would play in Europe, and they would come to the United States a lot. And they came here once and played like Los Angeles, and we missed them. And we just saw them on the road. They came up here, and we booked a tour with them. We wrote them. We were fans of the Hard-Ons. They were fans of Poison Idea. And we put some shows on with them in Portland and in Denver and Salt Lake City, and we toured with them and went out with them and played and got to be good friends with them. And then they were doing a new record, and they asked if I'd sing on a song, do a song with them. So I did. They sent me over the master tapes and went to the studio and recorded it, and the record came out. And then they asked if I wanted to go over and do the Big Day Out with them.
0: Yep. Yeah, cool.
1: Play with them.
0: Yeah, that's pretty good. I mean, as you say, you know, like just being a fan of the band, you know, the friendship was born, and and still obviously continues well to this day. So that's a great show of the you know, the punk rock community in general, and everyone's keen to you know, keep those friendships going, because it's been a mighty long time.
1: Yeah, well, you know, like I said about Radio Birdman, I never get a chance to play with Dennis Tack, and that Mark Arm has the Saints going, what's left of the Saints.
0: Yep.
1: So I got the third best Australian band happening, you know. I'm completely blown away. Those guys are amazing. I'm giant fans. Fan of the Hard.
0: They'd have to be one of the hardest working bands anywhere in the world. They're continually on the road with the Hard-Ons, or side projects or solo projects as well. So we're pretty lucky. So now there's a new record that's just come out, where your whole new album, just simply titled The Hard-Ons Jerry A. How did you go about writing the songs for this new album?
1: Well, it was kind of like the last one we did, like kind of like the thing I did with Too Far Gone. They wrote the music, sent it to me. At least the first time, they sent me the music and gave me a title for the song. They're like, the song is called The Blade. So I put words which I would think would be The Blade. But this record we did here, they sent me, we actually have some more songs in the can that I didn't record because I couldn't figure out lyrics for them. But these songs, I listened to them and I thought, what does this song say to me? What do I hear in this song? And they gave me the music. I wrote the lyrics and brought them to life. And they've amazing. Yeah, I'm really, really excited about it.
0: Fantastic. Fantastic. You've already, you toured Europe already with them. And looks like there's probably some more tours to come.
1: Well, let's hope so. They came over and we did, before the record was out, we played, we toured with the Melvins and Napalm Death in United States.
0: That's a pretty big tour.
1: That was last year. So we kind of, you know, opened the doors and kind of introduced ourselves to United States. And then the record, then we put a single out, and then we went to Europe last year, or was it a couple, 2 months ago?
0: Yeah, wasn't that far back?
1: Last year. Wow. Days fly by quick.
0: Oh, yes, and I mean, we do hope that eventually you get to tour Australia, and and we get to experience Jerry A on tour with the Hard-Ons in Australia, hopefully sometime next year.
1: Well, you know what? They asked me if I'd be available to do some different dates. And I said I'd do anything for them, but I haven't got anything confirmed yet. So I'm just, my fingers are crossed.
0: That's all right. We'll keep our fingers crossed as well. All right. One last question before you go. It's a question we ask on our show all the time. Do you prefer a toasted sandwich or a jaffle? Now, I think you call a jaffle a pressed sandwich over there.
1: Isn't it kind of the same thing?
0: Yeah. Well, you can do a toasted sandwich under the, you know, in the fry pan, in the air fryer these days. But a jaffle is like in a press with all the edges sealed.
1: Well, you know what, Chris? It depends on what you're putting inside of that sandwich.
0: Well, that's the next question. What's your favorite ingredient?
1: If you give me a shit jaffle or a steak toasted sandwich, I'm going to take the steak toasted sandwich and not eat the shit jaffle.
0: All right. Good answer. All right, Jerry. Well, thanks for taking a bit of time out of your morning over there, or mid-morning, is it, or mid-afternoon now?
1: It's, yeah, mid-afternoon.
0: All right. Yeah, well, thanks again.
1: Great. This record's going to come out in a week, so every day is exciting, and I'm very happy.
0: Yeah, we look forward to it. I've heard a few songs, and it sounds great. And hopefully meet you in person next year sometime in Australia.
1: Let's do it, Chris.
0: All right. Thanks, Jerry.
1: All right. Cheers.
0: See ya.

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4: Some requests from Mr. Andy Chopper.

0: That's a decision. We then had Science by Spitfire Live. It's a request.
1: It's a great song.
0: We were talking about Science, and Danger Girl was right onto us. All right.
2: She got it. She got us to sort it out.
0: And then we had the Hard-Ons with Jerry A. with Scalped, and then an interview with Jerry A. Thanks to Jerry A. for taking time out of his day to have a chat with me. And for my brain for actually being able to transfer it and convert it for radio.
1: Oh, we're so impressed, Mr. Converse. Well done.
0: Yeah, I know. Living inside this brain is not the easiest thing.
1: Well, Danica and I took the opportunity to pop down to reception.
0: And picked up your sub packs.
1: Picked up our sub packs. Yeah. Liebert.
2: We had a great time chatting with Benny and Jaden down there too.
1: We had Liebert gets like an actual card. Which is hilarious to me.
2: No, Liebert needs that.
1: You're right. Absolutely.
2: I've got my pink tote bag and my cream shirt.
0: Good stuff.
1: Those are colours that you just don't really associate with.
2: Down with pink.
1: Okay.
2: I got a hot pink leopard print cardigan jacket.
1: I have 6 sub cards.
2: How many of those do you need to give to other people, though?
1: 4.
2: Band members.
1: Yeah.
2: Now, Polly, we have a supermarket-related question.
1: Did we?
2: And it came up last week during the show, and I thought, who knows the most about supermarkets out of everyone I know?
1: Okay, all right.
2: It's Polly.
1: Yeah.
2: So Billy from Indrapilly made a song request and wanted to hear the song Lost in the Supermarket.
1: Okay.
0: Which we played.
2: But then I wondered, if someone does get lost in the supermarket, how many days do you think it would be until they were found?
1: I just don't see how they could get lost in the supermarket.
0: And has Billy got out of the supermarket?
2: Well, I think he did, yeah.
0: Oh, you saw him this week?
2: Yeah.
0: Okay, well.
2: Yeah, he's been sighted.
0: Okay.
1: We do check before we lock the doors. Place.
2: Okay. Check for no one's left behind.
1: Correct.
2: So it's not like those movies I used to see in the 90s where someone gets locked in the shopping centre overnight.
1: Yeah, that's not really going to happen. And then, like, night filler there for a little while after.
2: How long?
1: We close the door. A couple of hours.
2: Okay.
1: At the moment, my store's going through a renewal, so we have people there all night.
2: Okay.
1: But...
2: And if I did get locked in the supermarket and lost in there overnight, obviously food is sorted.
1: Food is fine. You're
2: hygiene
1: right.
2: Hygiene items are fine.
1: Everything's
2: I could brush
1: plenty.
2: My teeth if I needed
1: there's
2: to.
1: Toilets.
2: Would the toilets be accessible?
1: Yes.
2: Okay. And what about showers?
1: No.
2: No, okay.
0: No showers.
2: There's no secret
0: showers.
2: There's
0: plenty of water.
2: Is there, out in the back area, some of those emergency showers in case you get chemicals on you?
1: No, because we don't have those.
2: Like in the science labs.
1: We don't tend to have things that are going to cause you grievous bodily harm inside the supermarket. Somewhere where we sell food.
2: Well, I'm not really sure what goes on out the back. So that's why I've always wondered, you know, it's like...
1: Okay.
2: Just when you've got places that you just don't normally get to go... Which is part of the reason I enjoy things like open house.
1: Yeah, that's true.
2: I always just like think about what goes on back there.
1: Yeah.
2: And to me, behind those doors at the supermarket, it's a mythical wonderland.
1: Okay,
2: yeah.
1: Okay.
2: There's all kinds of exciting things happening back there.
1: I suppose it does seem exciting. And it's always kind of a little bit exciting when you go to other stores that you're not familiar with and you're like, ooh, where do we keep this? Ooh.
2: Yeah, what goes on back
1: all
2: there?
1: The same stuff is there, but the layout is always completely different.
2: Yeah, like if someone comes out, I'm always like, oh, quick, look in the door. What can you see?
1: There is in those like lost in the supermarket type movies and things, they always seem to get up into the vents somehow, but the height of the roof is
2: very
1: tall. You're not getting up into
2: that's too tall for me.
1: It's
2: yeah.
1: Not,
2: okay.
1: Yeah,
2: well, thank you for sharing your insights.
0: Just got to stack all the frozen foods up and then make steps up to the vent.
1: But if you leave the...
2: Boxes is probably safer.
1: You're going to hit a little snafu there. So
2: you want milk crates.
0: Oh, I'm not saying it's going to go perfect.
1: Yeah, but if you're taking all the frozen food out of the fridges, you're going to be leaving the doors open for a bit too long and then you're going to get an alarm.
0: Oh, okay.
1: You've got to be careful with opening fridge doors. You're going to get an alarm.
0: All right.
1: That's probably the more stressful alarm is a fridge alarm because those are the ones we get most often in the middle of the night.
0: Okie doke. Yeah. All right. Okay. 11:38. We'll get on with a bit more music. Had a text from Pete Porker. He said a well-known band from Newcastle.
1: Okay.
2: Silverchair.
1: Is it Silverchair?
0: Is it Silverchair?
1: Pete Porker.
0: He didn't
1: Excuse me, Mr. Porker.
0: He said a well-known band
2: That's Silverchair.
1: It's Silverchair.
0: From Newcastle.
1: It can only be Silverchair.
2: Evidence that has been provided.
0: Supporting Fishbone in a few.

0: 2 weeks okay, up here.
1: Silver chair is supporting fish
0: tape. There you go. He didn't actually say which band. So.
1: Pete from the Porkers.
0: It could be the Screaming Jets.
1: Pete from the Porkers, who are from Newcastle, because he's from Newcastle, knows that Silverchair, also from Newcastle,
2: is a well-known Newcastle band.
1: They are supporting Fishbone in a couple of weeks. Yeah. Thank you for sharing that with us, Pete from the Porkers from Newcastle.
0: All right, let's play a bit more music. The gig guide is coming together. This one's going to require a language warning.
1: Okay.
0: It's called Fuck the Neighbours.
1: Oh, what?
2: Oh, whoa.

us in so-called Australia, but 10% of the country's housing empty. 115,000 homeless people in so-called Australia, but 10% of the country's housing empty. Enough housing for each of those people to own at least 8 homes. But 10% of the country's housing empty. People dying in our streets, but politicians don't care. 10% of the country's housing

0: Alrighty, Fortune said, Kids with Class kicking ass, 11:53 in that set from the top. We heard the Thought Criminals, language warning, fuck the neighbours. The Toy Dolls, sod the neighbours.
1: Oh.
0: Boris with There Goes the Neighbourhood. Anna and the Morphics, Survey Snack, Anxiety and Raucous there with language warning, no fucks. We had a...
1: Mr. Combat.
0: I know.
2: What's going on?
0: We've had a couple of texts. Summer, the season, Summer has texted and said it'll be here soon, not earlier than later.
2: Stop
0: and
2: also it. Said, listen, Summer.
0: Said, unfortunately, being locked in the supermarket isn't a good idea, as you need to wonder what genre a horror movie you're going to get stuck in.
2: Right. 28 days okay. later. Mm-hmm. It's always a zombie movie.
0: Yeah, well, Summer goes on, prefers the B-grade movie, campy, supernatural, blob murder monster myself, back rooms, you know?
1: It's also really easy to get out of a supermarket. Like, you're not locked in. Like, the doors are locked, but you can get out.
2: Can you press the green
1: button? There's a
2: button.
1: There's several green buttons.
2: Well, how many alarms would go off?
1: All of the alarms.
2: Yeah.
1: Every alarm. But there's also fire exits. Like, there's many ways out. You're not stuck.
2: Thank you for this insight.
0: Yeah. Excellent stuff.
1: Every alarm, though. It's Heaps. Loud. It's not going to be nice for you.
2: I don't want to cause a ruckus, though.
1: Yeah.
0: Kind of a ruckus. What's coming up?
2: In Dog We Trust, Extra Fox, Hen Peck and the Ketamine Cowboys are playing at Small Change Espresso today. That's something that you could go and do.
0: Mm-hmm.
2: That's in Darwin. There's Bells and if you're in Darwin, the Top End Native Eco Fair and plant sales on at Rapid Creek.
0: All right, okay.
2: You go to the markets while you're there. Bells and Chimes Flip Frenzies on at Netherworld happening now. Also today, the Ukrainian Festival is on at Galsworthy Street at Holland Park.
0: Mm-hmm.
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1: Ooh.
2: And then you've got also Saturday Shed Sesh at Blind Boy. 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Come and celebrate the opening of Blind Boy Brewing on Saturdays, 2 p.m. until 7 p.m. from the 15th of August. They're calling it the Saturday Shed Sesh. So congratulations to Blind Boy Brewing. Many Zetters know that person quite well.
0: Mm-hmm.
2: Swing, Swing, Swing at the Old Museum is on at 6 o'clock tonight. Oh, sorry, Polly, I forgot to ask if you've got some.
1: I literally don't. I've been chatting. I was on the internet.
2: Okay.
1: I'm now posting a story to my Instagram.
2: Okay, I'll just keep going then.
1: Yeah.
2: So Swing, Swing, Swing is on at the Old Museum. You can catch the Queensland Youth Orchestra Big Band and go and do some dancing. The Huxton Creepers are playing at Crowbar tonight.
0: That's with the Johnnies and Mick Jew and Ursula Duo.
1: Oh.
2: At Lefty's Music Hall tonight, Wisdom Machine Party Party Party Canniversary Tour.
1: Ooh,
2: with the Bennies.
1: Mm-hmm.
2: It's 15 years since they released their first full-length album.
0: All right.
2: I reckon that's the best one. They're all good, but I reckon that was their best one.
1: Yeah,
2: that's got
1: I
2: the
1: Livin' so.
2: Sleazy with Big Parisi.
1: Yeah.
2: Yeah. Yeah.
1: And
2: that's my favourite
1: Bennies.
2: Everywhere
1: Benny you want to go.
2: That's also good too, yeah. Yeah,
1: yep,
2: that was good. A good one too. And then I've got a picture of a poster that I took out in the hallway as well.
0: You've got that one. It just came up from Danger Girl.
2: Took a picture of the poster because I couldn't find an online event. Chiffon Magnifique is doing a single and a video release at Mirrorball Ministries tonight at 7 p.m. with special guests as well.
0: And Sunny Coast Rude Boys at the Royal Hotel at Nunda, and I got a couple of spare ticks for that. Hit me up in the DMs, and we'll go from there.
2: If I wasn't already planning to not leave my house, I'd come.
0: All right, we got to get out of here.
2: I love you. Thanks for doing this.
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0: Brisbane Lion acknowledges the traditional owners of the land where we work today and pay our respects to elders, past, present, and to the emerging community leaders. 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
6: And I'm Liv. 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And as always, the 4ZZZ newsroom is run by you, the community. 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
5: And of course, the text line is open, 0420-626-733, if you want to be a part of the chat. And my goodness, do we have a lot to chat about today, Liv.
6: It has been a huge news week.
5: As always, I feel like we always come into the studio and
6: say that. Yeah, but this one in particular pretty big.
5: I mean, yeah, we had to
6: get a bit selective with our headlines.
5: Yeah, there was too much to cover. But of course, first of all, we will be bringing you the news headlines to start things off. And then we will be talking about a community solidarity walk happening in Brookfield and closing the show up with a chat about new LNP Queensland powers under a proposed state development amendment bill. You'll want to stick around for that one. Really interesting conversations coming up.
6: And we will be wrapping all of this up with our favourite segment, The Good News Flash, where we leave you with a rapid-fire discussion of some of the more heartwarming content from the week.
5: We'll be back with the headlines right after this. 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

0: 4ZZZ. This is Brisbane Lion and you're with Liv and Ellie here today. We just heard a beautiful song from Rowena Wise that was Unlearning of Love. And thank you, massive shout out to Peter and Elias from Woolloongabba, our two newest supporters here at 4ZZZ. And of course, as always, if you want to subscribe, you can become a supporter and help us keep doing what we do. Head over to 4zzz.org.au/support to be a part of this community. And keep your text messages coming in 0420 626 633. Summer has messaged in, bringing our attention to a great post on Reddit talking about how the state government plan for the Olympics has been released, and in terms of their development plan, and kind of the idea that came out of that was that there really isn't one, or where there is, it is, you know, a bit unfinished, and the details around it are a little foggy. And this conversation around how we balance the development of our city with environmental protection, First Nations rights, and social justice for our most impoverished. So stick around. We will be continuing that chat later on in the show. But Liv, in the meantime, I think it's time we get stuck into this.
1: Well, first up, the Queensland Liberal government has been accused of gagging organisations from speaking out against their policies by threatening to reduce their funding. An anonymous provider spoke to the ABC, claiming that the LNP government was effectively silencing the voices of Queensland's most vulnerable communities by preventing experts from speaking freely. Others have claimed that funding was not awarded on merits, but rather going to those who are deemed, quote, compliant, arguing that the government's decisions are being made without considering the impact on the frontline service workers. One expert claims to have been told, quote, you are a delivery service provider, not an activist. Sorry, a service delivery provider, not an activist. End quote. Despite these claims, Premier David Crisafulli has denied that there has been such threats to cut investments in these vital services, such as homelessness and child safety.
0: The federal government has this week passed new gambling restrictions in Parliament, with advocates saying the legislation falls short of community expectations. The crackdown on gambling ads passed the lower house on Tuesday and passed the Senate on Thursday after Labor struck a deal with the coalition. Now, let's go through some of the changes that will officially become law on the 1st of January 2027. So there will be limiting the TV wagering ads to a maximum of 3 per hour between 5 a.m. and 8:30 p.m. with a total ban during live sports broadcasts in that window. Prohibiting gambling ads on radio during school pickup and drop-off times, and bans on ads inside sports venues or with players in their official uniforms. There will also be outlawing the broadcasting of sports odds and stopping of athletes, celebrities or influencers from promoting wagering. Restrictions on online platforms will also be interesting. Showing gambling ads will be illegal unless users are logged in, verified as over 18, and given an explicit opt-out choice. And this will all be done via a new wagering advertising opt-out register. And details around that are still to come. So the bill has also now banned wagering staff from earning a commission based on customers' gambling activity. Many MPs during Parliament this week did cross the floor, and this was across the political spectrum, to protest the legislation, saying that it did not go far enough to address Australia's gambling crisis. In other news, Australian Foreign Minister Penny Wong has said she is outraged after an Israeli military decision to not launch a criminal investigation into the death of Australian aid worker Zomi Frank-Kom in Gaza. Now, Francom worked with the World Central Kitchen and was killed alongside six other colleagues in an Israeli attack, in an Israeli airstrike in April of 2024. An investigation was conducted by the Israeli Defense Force, which formally found no criminal intent behind the actions. The Australian government says the decision falls far short of the accountability we expect, before summoning the Israeli ambassador during the week. Francom's family has spoken out following the investigation, saying in a statement on Thursday that they were deeply disappointed by the IDF's decision. The statement goes on to say, "As a family, we do not believe that this is accurate, and we continue to call for an independent investigation." Now, Penny Wong has continued to point out to many of the unanswered questions, pointing out that if the first strike on the convoy was a catastrophic error, as claimed by the investigation, questioning why two further strikes followed just 2 minutes later. On Friday, Mr. Newman again declined to apologise, but expressed sorrow for the family and left the door open to reparations. That's all for your news headlines here on 4ZZZ today. This is Brisbane Line with Liv and Ellie. Stick around. After this, we will be chatting about a community walk which will be planned. Liv will be bringing you all the details. But for now, let's hear Probabilities by Clay Pigeons.

0: 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Moodboard plays live on Right Here, Right Now, August 25. Right Here, Right Now airs every Tuesday evening from 6pm on 4ZZZ.
1: That's right, you heard it. This is 4ZZZ. We're Brisbane Line. My name's Ellie. I'm joined by Liv in the studio. You just heard Probabilities by Clay Pigeons.
2: Before we get into this story, I'd like to just give a content warning. This story contains mention of sexual assault. If you would like to avoid this conversation, you can tune back in after 10 minutes. For anyone who needs support, please call 1-800-RESPECT. A somber mood lies over the usually tranquil outer city suburb of Brookfield, which has been left reeling after a horrific attack. This comes after an alleged sexual assault on a young woman out on her morning walk, which occurred at 6:30 a.m. on Thursday. Following investigations, a man was taken into custody and was formally charged in court yesterday. A group of locals in Brisbane's western suburbs are coming together to walk in solidarity to take a stand against violence against women. They seek to come together to support those affected and send a strong message to the local community. Women deserve to feel safe and confident in their own neighbourhoods. I spoke to Nicole, the organiser of this grassroots movement, to find out more about the power of community organisation.
3: Nicole, can you tell us a little about the Solidarity Walk that you're hosting on Sunday?
4: Yeah, it's really just about bringing our community together. First and foremost, we're obviously walking to support, in support of the woman who experienced this absolutely horrific attack and her family. But we're also walking in solidarity with all women and their right to feel safe simply going about their everyday lives.
3: Absolutely. And what inspired you to create this movement?
4: I think, like a lot of women, I was just really shaken by what happened. This is somewhere so many of us walk and run all the time. And you immediately think, you know, that could have been any one of us. So there's obviously a lot of shock and sadness, but more than anything, there's just enormous compassion for this woman and her family. So I put the idea out there in one of the community WhatsApp groups and thinking just maybe a few of us will go for a walk on Sunday. And it's been wonderful to just see that it's been shared and reshared across so many different local community groups. And the response has just been really touching.
3: And how are locals feeling at this time?
4: Oh, I mean, obviously, I can't speak on behalf of everybody else, but those that I've spoken to, I think we're going through so many different emotions, like feeling just first just horrified, and then I think a lot of us have felt quite angry, and then just immense sadness. I feel like we're just going through those stages of realization. It's just really shocking. Yeah, it's just a very, very sad time for us.
3: And do you think that community actions such as yours have the power to reshape culture to be a safer place for women?
4: I hope so. Like, obviously, one walk isn't going to solve the much bigger issue of violence against women. But I think it starts conversations and it gets women and men, families, and even our children talking about the kind of community and culture we want to live in. And I think that if our kids grow up seeing their community come together and hearing these conversations about safety and respect, I think that really matters.
3: And how do you think the men in our community can best show support for women around them?
4: Well, I'd really love to see lots of men walking with us. This really isn't just a woman's issue. It's not about women versus men. We need good men beside us and part of the conversation. I think it can be as simple as just listening to the women in their lives, speaking up when something isn't right, and really just modeling respect for our sons and daughters. I think like real cultural change happens when all of us take responsibility for the kind of community we want.
3: And going forward, what would you like Brookfield to look like?
4: Oh, Brookfield, I absolutely love Brookfield. It's such a special community. And I think that's part of why this has hit people so hard. I want it to continue to be a place where we can look out for each other, where I can feel comfortable and safe walking my dog when I come home from work, and where my kids can continue to walk to school on their own and feel that independence. And just that, you know, where families can feel connected and supported. We obviously can't control everything that happens, but I feel that we can control how we respond. And I hope that tomorrow shows the strength and compassion of this incredible community.
3: How can people best get involved?
4: Well, it's as simple as just coming and walking with us. So the walk is tomorrow at 10 a.m. And we're just meeting at Boyd Terrace Park in the corner of Reeseway. We're going to walk to Horse Parade. It's about a kilometer walk. And then we're going to walk back. And yeah, there was a wonderful suggestion in one of the community forums where a lady suggested that we take some pens and paper along and we can write a note of support to the woman who was attacked and her family. And the idea would be that we would then give that to them. So which is just wonderful. So there's no registration. It's nothing formal. We really just want to see as many men, women, children, grandparents, uncles, brothers, everyone just joining in and showing up and showing their support.
3: Absolutely. Well, thank you so much, Nicole. That's fantastic.
2: Thank you once again to Nicole, a local organiser who is bringing the community together to stand in solidarity against violence against women. 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
1: 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Stick around after this. We will be chatting with the Central Queensland Coordinator for the Lock the Gate Alliance around Queensland LNP proposed laws that would see the development projects across mining, gas, tourism and infrastructure fast-tracked by the Deputy Premier. So that discussion and more after this. 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

0: That beautiful track right there was 4ZZZ's very own Georgia Scarlett and Joel Spence with their single Honey, Let's Go. And at the very top of that bracket was Invisible River by MC Rainbow Serpent. You're listening to Brisbane Line on 4ZZZ with Liv and Ellie. Now, Ellie, let's get into the story.
1: So this week, Queensland farmers and residents delivered an open letter to Premier David Crisafulli's office. It called for the LNP to withdraw the State Development Amendment Bill that would give Deputy Premier

0: delivered an open letter to the Premier this week. What was in that letter?
1: Yeah, so the letter was signed by about 380 farmers and other regional Queenslanders because we think this bill disproportionately impacts people in the regions. And in fact, it's very much a power grab trying to centralise power and decision-making into like the Brisbane and South East corner. So some of the key concerns about the bill are around people's rights to land. So the bill gives access authorities, it gives private companies the right to enter private land to do quite disturbing things like construction, manufacturing with pilot plants, excavation works, vegetation clearing, all kinds of things without actually the consent of the landholder. And in fact, it's so bad that if the landholders want compensation for the damage done, they have to apply back to the Queensland Coordinator General. There's also, once a project is declared as being a state strategic project, there's also somewhat unprecedented laws that will allow private land to be acquired by the government on behalf of the private sector. Now, we already have laws that allow land to be acquired for public benefit projects, public infrastructure, but this again is a very significant change. Another thing that's got the farmers very concerned is that our current processes for assessing projects that impact on prime agricultural land will be further weakened by this bill. And the final thing I think that really worries many of us is there's a thing called a modification order, and some people are referring to that as the Henry VIII provision, which actually allows the Queensland government to modify or simply stop the operation of certain state legislation around things like environmental and planning assessments and approvals, and also the criteria against which a particular project might be assessed under things like the Environment Protection Act and the Planning Act. So those are things that really particularly concern us. One of our big concerns there is that if those processes are modified, that could cut out things like public notification phases, which are linked to community objection rights. So this could actually be a way to reduce community objection rights. And we've heard Minister for Resources, Dale Last, and we've also heard the Deputy Premier saying on several occasions that they do intend to use this power to make it much easier for private sector companies, mining companies and many others besides to get through these approval processes.
0: So one of the big concerns that you have raised is around the losing the ability to scrutinise big developments. Tell us a bit more about that.
1: Yeah, so that's a real issue because, you know, it's fundamental, in fact, to democracy, and indeed it's enshrined in our Human Rights Act as well, that people should be able to participate in public life to the extent that they know about things that are happening that might affect them and they have a chance to have some input. And, you know, there's so many stories of community groups all across Queensland who have rallied together to try to stop big and inappropriate developments happening in their areas. And these modification orders could effectively mean that they would have no power whatsoever. They'd have no power to challenge these projects in either a formal or an informal sense. And so, you know, that just feels really undemocratic. It's giving basically all the power to big business. And let me be clear, this is about private sector companies too. This is not public sector projects that might be in the public interest. This is very much a power grab to transfer power into the big corporate sector.
0: Let's talk from a First Nations perspective and that community. How could this impact the requirement for companies to actually sit down with traditional owners and discuss native title?
1: Yeah, now obviously I'm not a First Nations person, but having spoken to a few people in the last few weeks and heard their concerns, I think, you know, some very serious issues here. So the rights and protections in place to protect things like native title and cultural heritage interests, you know, are already pretty weak. But these modification orders and compulsory acquisition rights could further curtail those requirements because the native title processes and the cultural heritage management plan processes are triggered through environmental and planning assessment and land acquisition processes. And at this stage, the bill contains absolutely, it doesn't even mention First Nations people, let alone look at how their rights and interests might be protected. Obviously, there's been absolutely no consultation with First Nations people or indeed anybody. The only organisations that were involved in consultation before this bill was released were organisations like the Queensland Resources Council and private sector.

0: mining and quarrying interests and development interests, those sorts of things. Though no community groups and certainly no First Nations people were involved in developing this bill and the powers that are in it.
1: And the other lens that we can look at this is through an environmental impact as well. What concerns is this raising for you in this sphere?
0: Well, yeah, this is a pretty serious issue. So the environmental assessment and planning assessment processes that we have in place in Queensland, they're actually very hard-won, hard-fought requirements that communities have been pushing for over many decades to get adequate protections for the environmental values that we know and love. And this is everything from just our amenity, you know, noise and air quality, health issues, those sorts of things, onto also protecting the beautiful places and the amazing ecosystems and animals and plants that we love so much about Queensland. And so it's taken decades and decades to get those protections in place. And it would be incredibly alarming to see those able to just be wiped out for pretty much any project that the government decided was of, you know, strategic importance. And there's no actual criteria in this bill for what might be strategic importance either. They sort of mention, oh, critical minerals, but it's clear it's meant to apply much more widely to mining and gas, coal projects, all those sorts of things. Also, what they call ecotourism, which, you know, we're very concerned actually just means tourism in national parks. And again, there's a number of projects, including in Springbrook, there's a cableway there, there's another one at Airlie Beach. There's a project in the Kalula National Park that communities have been fighting hard for decades against. And, you know, these sorts of projects could also easily be enabled by this legislation. So there's just so many concerns and so many things that Queenslanders have fought really hard for that could just be disappeared overnight if this legislation comes in.
1: Dr. Claire Gronau is my guest at the moment, Central Queensland Coordinator for the Lock the Gate Alliance. Dr. Claire, what is the next step for you with Lock the Gate in terms of bringing awareness to this bill?
0: Sure. Look, there's actually been an amazing movement of people on all sides of politics, all speaking out against this bill. So lots of farmers groups, Queensland Farmers Federation, AgForce, Property Rights Australia, even Robbie Catter, MP, who is on the resources committee that reviewed this bill, and he was present in a forum in Toowoomba on Thursday night speaking out against it as well. So what all of us are trying to do at the moment is just speak out and let as many people know about these concerns as possible. The best thing that people who are concerned can do is contact their MP. It doesn't matter which party your MP is in, because this bill will have to appear before Parliament, possibly next week, possibly the week after. We don't get told these things. That just kind of happens. But the best thing that people could do at the moment is contact your MP and raise your concerns about this bill and let them know that, you know, you think that it's a big power grab and that it will undermine our environmental protections, our community protections, our First Nations people's rights and our community objection rights.
1: Dr. Claire Gronau, thank you so much for joining us, Central Queensland Coordinator for the Lock the Gate Alliance. We really appreciate your time.
0: No problem. Thanks for having me on.
1: 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This is Brisbane Line. Next up, we have the Forever Party with their song Against Your Head.

0: Against Your Head, The Forever Party was that song you're listening to for Triple Z. This is Brisbane Line. My name is Ellie. I'm here with Liv in the studio. You just heard an amazing chat there with Dr. Claire Gronau, the Central Queensland Coordinator for the Lock the Gate Alliance, around this proposed bill by the LNP that would see such a sweeping power grab across the state. So if you missed it, if you're only tuning in now, first of all, welcome.
1: But hello.
0: You can catch up on anything we've talked about today. Head to the 4ZZZ website, Brisbane Line. 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
1: please check out our social media
0: on all of the stories that we bring you here at Brisbane Line. So that Instagram is at @BrisbaneLine_4ZZZ. Liv, it's been a tough week.
1: Oh boy. So, I mean,
0: yeah.
1: I feel like the stories we covered today were all pretty heavy.
0: Very heavy. So, I mean, I think I deserve this now.
1: Yes,
0: and I
1: a
0: think
1: special
0: you deserve
1: treat.
0: It. And I think all of our listeners deserve it. Let's get into this. That's right. It is time for some good news here on 4ZZZ. Liv, you're our in-studio extraordinaire when it comes to good news.
1: Listen, I love writing up the good news flash. It's my favourite part of being on Brisbane Line. I'm sorry, it's not my favourite part because, no. I mean, if you heard earlier, I had a really great chat with a community organiser organising a walk in solidarity I'm messing up my words, but you know what I mean. Yeah. It was a really great chat, and I think it's really important to have those, this source for independent community-based news. But
0: in saying that,
1: my runner-up for favourite thing to do here at 4ZZZ is probably the good news flash, because I just love getting to be able to Google good news.
0: But also just like quirky stories that you wouldn't hear about in mainstream media too. So what's our first one?
1: Well, our first one is pretty cool, and it actually happened right here in Brisbane. So an endurance runner has broken Australian and Japanese backyard ultramarathon records. And so, for those who don't know, an ultra marathon is pretty insane. So competitors have to complete a course of 6.71 kilometres inside of an hour. And whatever time they have left over within 60 minutes can be used for a bit of rest. But once that time is up, the runners have to begin the course again, and the last person standing wins.
0: Wow.
1: So absolutely insane effort.
0: That's crazy.
1: Like, I don't even think I could run 6.71 kilometres in an hour just once. I don't think I'm capable of that.
0: Yeah.
1: I maybe would get to two.
0: Well, I would get bored,
1: yeah.
0: I think.
1: Or, yeah.
0: Well, you know, die from exhaustion.
1: That's the funny thing about this, is the race took place in Oxley Creek Common in Rockley. So this wasn't like a cross-country course type situation. This was like running laps.
0: That's crazy.
1: So the winner, or the person we're talking about today, Yuko Sato, she broke international records. She ran 436 kilometres in 65 hours straight. That is no sleep, nothing. 65 hours straight of running. That is further than any Australian or Japanese runner, or female runner, has ever made it. So, according to an interview with ABC News, she even began hallucinating while running.
0: Well, I mean, I can imagine that's over 3 days?
1: Yeah.
0: No, not quite 3 days.
1: Definitely over 2 days.
0: Watch us try and do mental math. There's a reason why we're in this chair right now.
1: Yeah. Listen, if I could do maths, I would be at NASA.
0: It's more than 48 hours.
1: Yep.
0: So it's more than 2 days.
1: No sleep. Nothing.
0: That's
1: bus,
0: insane.
1: Club, another club, except it's just running.
0: That is crazy.
1: I fear I would start hallucinating after 30 minutes.
0: Yeah, no. I would start hallucinating, you know, not even running.
1: Yeah, 1 hour hits, I'm talking to myself.
0: Yeah, just being alone for 1 hour.
1: Yeah. Well, she wasn't alone. This was a really big event, and plenty of locals attended. It's such a strange subculture. Like, it seems to be a pretty huge event. I don't know why anyone would want to subject themselves to this, but hats off to you, Yuko Sato, because that is absolutely incredible. Yeah, congrats.
0: Yeah, well done. Well yep. done. And the fact that that happened in Brisbane too is yeah. pretty cool. So
1: yeah, in
0: congratulations.
1: Oxley of all places, yeah. you know. Good news for Oxley.
0: That's all right. Catch us next week. That's where we'll be yep. broadcasting from.
1: Doing, running laps in
0: doing
1: Oxley.
0: Doing 436 kilometres in Oxley.
1: You're lucky if I'd get 436 metres.
0: Metres, yeah. All right, what else have you got?
1: Well, otters have been spotted in the Bronx River. Thank you, Mr. Mamdani. Thank you, Mr. Mamdani. What can't this man do?
0: Wait, otters just swimming around in the river?
1: Yes. Okay. I'm not talking about Mamdani. I'm talking about...
0: the animal.
1: The animal otters. So this is the first time in approximately 100 years that an otter has been spotted in the area. And this is giving everyone great hope and excitement that conservation efforts in New York are already proving to be successful. So river otters once ranged throughout New York's waterways, but disappeared from many areas because of pollution, habitat degradation, and unregulated trapping. Today, they are considered indicators of healthy freshwater ecosystems because they can depend on clean water, abundant fish, and intact river habitats.
0: Wow.
1: Which is absolutely delightful. I didn't even realize that otters were like native to that part of America.
0: I didn't realize either. And I mean, that's kind of the sad part about it that we didn't know, but amazing that they've been back lately.
1: Thank you, Mr. Mamdani.
0: What can he do?
1: Can he come over to Brisbane next?
0: Clean up the Brisbane River for us.
1: Yeah. See what returns to the Brisbane River.
0: Mm. Well, Liv, thank you so much for bringing us our good news once again this week. We're going to be wrapping up the show very shortly, but first let's hear Swan Pond with the song Waiting on the World.

0: You're listening to 4ZZZ. That song there, Waiting on the Word by Swung Pond. I really liked that one.
1: That was off their album. I'm a big fan of their album name even more. It's called Let's Be Best Friends and Live Forever. So that's, wholesome, so
0: that's
1: sweet.
0: It's very sweet. All right, well, unfortunately, we do need to wrap up today's Brisbane Line. But you can catch more news and current affairs on Tuesdays, Thursdays, but of course your favourites, Saturdays from 12 to 1pm. We'll be back in the studio this time next week. 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
1: 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And I also just want to throw in a little plug for our Instagram. That's at @BrisbaneLine_4ZZZ, where we will post everything that you just heard. We'll post some clips. You can hear it on our website. You'll see some graphics, you know, all the good stuff. So if you want to stay updated with what we're doing over here on Brisbane Line when we're maybe not on air, you can see that on our Instagram. Now stick around, because Soldier Sisters is up next, and this song I was playing for you, Ellie.
0: Yeah, we're taking you out today with, I'm going to call it a new release. It's only about a week old. This is Bobby by Phoebe Bridgers. We'll see you next week.

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0: Freedom is to me no fear. 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

the Black Panthers still exist and the Black Panthers are still extremely active.

And if you've just tuned in, you are listening to 4ZZZ 102.1 FM Soldier Sisters program. My name is Tabitha, and that was the dulcet tones of a Gold Coast musician, Alana Stone, with her track Intertwined. She will be playing in October with a full band. Can't remember the exact venue at this point, but I'm looking forward to heading down to that. So thank you, Alana Stone. I've had Alana in on a couple of occasions now to yarn about her work. And, so that was Intertwined. Thank you so much to the Brisbane Line for their wonderful news reporting. Absolute stellar work that the news crew does here, and I really just wanted to give them a shout out and say thank you. Again, if you've just tuned in, you're listening to 102.1 FM for ZZZ Community Radio, and it's just past one. Thank you to everyone who reached out and subscribed during Radiothon, and it was magic. It was amazing. So thank you to everyone who subscribed and are now supporters of 4ZZZ and of what we do here at the station, bringing you news you normally wouldn't hear anywhere else, music you wouldn't hear anywhere else, new music, local music, all sorts of music. So thank you to everyone who supported. So I'm going to play a track now from a collective, and they are called the Yudaki Jazz Continental Drift. So this is a lead up to an event that will be happening at the Redland Performing Arts Centre. This is not the actual production itself. This is previous recordings by this collective, Yudaki Jazz Continental Drift. And, so this may be some of what you may expect on Saturday, 29th of August, 2026, 7 p.m. at the Redland Performing Arts Centre, Middle Street, Cleveland. And it features the Redland City Concert Band, directed by Louise McGill. And the work will be called, I think, is called Brolga Dreaming, but the guests are Marusia, who is soprano, Christina Newton, clarinetist, Glenn Barry on didge, brother Glenn on didge, and Auntie Shirley Collins, Pitta Pitta Kalkadoon artist and storyteller. And look, this should be an absolutely beautiful night. I think it's like a 30-piece orchestra with didge and, some amazing concepts. I'll get you some more details. But first of all, let's have a listen to this. This is a track called Run. I'll come back and tell you all about it. It was recorded in, I believe, Townsville. Check these vibes out. This is Run by Yudaki Jazz Continental Drift. 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

And welcome back to the Soldier Sisters program on 102.1 FM for Triple Z Community Radio. And you just heard, of course, the wonderful, sweet, silky tones of Uncle Jimmy Little. Bless past now, but has left an amazing legacy with his music, with his life, with his family, with the Jimmy Little Foundation. So thank you for that. That's The Way I Made You Feel, which is, of course, an Ed Cooper cover. And it was on a compilation, tribute album, actually. It was a covers album that Uncle Jimmy did. Won multiple arias, and do you think I can remember what the name is? No. But it won. It went ballistic with ARIA awards, and it was well deserved, because Uncle Jimmy had been working for a very, very long time, since he was a young lad, you know, playing music, and even starred in a Hollywood movie as a cowboy. I think he was like considered one of the first black cowboys on screen in Hollywood on the silver screen, and it's, yeah, it's in black and white, but it's amazing because his voice is just so incredible, and it, yeah, absolute gift. Before that was South Summit with River Days. So they're a bunch of mob from Western Australia, yeah. South Summit, really groovy vibe. And before that was the Yidaki Jazz Continental Drift with their track Run. So the EP itself was called Yidaki Jazz Continental Drift. And the main players are Dr. David Salisbury, and Adam Hill was on the didgeridoo. And it was recorded at Nirimba TAFE, which I believe is in Townsville. And, yeah, how cool was that? I'm going to play another track from them, because actually Dr. David Salisbury and crew have curated a piece called Brolga Dreaming, which will be held at the Redlands Hall, and that'll be on the 28th of August, and features a 30 to 40 piece orchestra, and also features, let's see here. Oh, sorry, Saturday the 29th of August, and it's called Echoes of Home, where Australian stories and homegrown talent come together. So it's the Redland City Bands Presents, right? So it's a Redland City concert band directed by Louise McGill. And the guest artists are Maruzia, who is a soprano, vocalist, and then we have Christina Newton, clarinetist, Glenn Barry on didgeridoo, and Arnie Shirley Collins, who is an artist and storyteller. Hopefully next week I'll get out to get some interviews with the mob and the crew, and give you a bit of a fresh update before, yeah, I think next weekend. So, yeah, it'll be next Saturday night, 7 p.m. if you're in Redlands, or if you love a bit of a, you know, cultural vibe going on, yeah, head on out there to the Redlands Performing Arts Centre. In Middle Street, Cleveland, right? Bang, smack in the middle. And I'm going to play another track, because
From them, from a previous recording. So the recording, and you can find it on Spotify or YouTube, by the Yudaki Jazz Continental Drift. Now, these tracks, when I was listening to them, absolutely stunning. It's my vibe, man. So here's another track, and I'll probably play another track later on from their previous work. So that's, it's a little collection. It was recorded in Townsville, and yeah, I might play another track later on as well. Also tomorrow, gang, there is a rally and march, a rally at King George Square at 12 p.m. Have our say and voice our protests against the development in Barambin, aka Victoria Park, which is a culturally significant site for our Yuggera and Turrbal peoples and traditional owners. It was home to some of those that still live, are still alive, and they grew up there. They were born there in that park. Also a collective of concerned residents, businesses, you name it. So head down to King George Square. There will be a rally there. And then we march up to Queen's Park. So head on down there, because this is a really important ecological site, environmental site. It is a carbon sink for the city, like one of the only remaining carbon sinks left. And you consider that it's right beside the ICB. And apparently, according to the TOs that I've talked to, or traditional owners, that entire site went right up, that park went right up to where the Centenary Pool now is. Now, may have heard rumours that they wanted to bust that pool up as well, which is also a historical site. I think it's heritage, maybe. I could be wrong, but anyway, that whole area, Victoria Park and the other side of the ICB, that's a massive carbon sink for inner city Brisbane, and yeah, this is just diabolical. So anyway, there's a rally from 12 o'clock tomorrow till and march from King George Square to the Queen's Park in protest of the development for the Olympic Stadium at Barambin or Victoria Park. We all know that it's just an absolute joke. So rock up. Get your voices heard. So I'm going to play this one. This one's called, by the Yudaki Jazz Continental Drift EP. This one's called Swim. Hope you enjoy. 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

Your number may be up in Bingo of the Damned. Netherworld's monthly bingo happens on the last Sunday afternoon of each month at 3 p.m. 90 Ball is the game with plenty of cursed prizes to be won alongside a sweet tray raffle. 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

And welcome back to the Soldier Sisters program on 4ZZZ 102.1 FM. My name is Tabitha, and you just heard Bad For You by Keely. Keely is an amazing local artist, and that is such a stunning little track. I love that. We've got so many, many amazing local artists here, and especially mob artists, yeah, blackfellas. So Deadly, thank you for that, Keely. That was Bad For You. And before that was Hiatus Coyote with Nakamura, and they did some amazing work, which granted them some... they were nominated at Grammy Awards. I think they even won an award at the Grammys, and they're an Australian band from Melbourne. Numb and crazy cool stuff. And at the top of that was Yudaki Jazz Continental Drift, or that is the name of the EP, with the track Swim. You can find that on any of your local musical platforms, YouTube, blah, blah, blah. And I'm going to play another one of those. So this is these are previous tracks. This is a lead up to what you may expect come next Saturday at the Redlands Performing Arts Centre. Also, again, I would like to also remind everyone, if you didn't hear about it in my last break, was there is a rally and march to save Victoria Park. Now, I got the times wrong. Of course, I did. So it's tomorrow from 11 to 1. It's a rally at King George Square, and then we march on to Queen's Park. So, and then you got the Mianjin Reggae Festival, that's coming up at the end of September. There'll be some amazing, and that's on the 26th, from 10 to 6, free entry. So that's always a good day out. So thank you, everyone, for tuning in to 4ZZZ, look forward to seeing everyone at the march tomorrow. It's such an important, space for people, and once it's gone, it's gone. And there's been no community consultation, there's been, rallies, there's been protests. It all falls on deaf ears, and that's what governments are there to govern and to listen to what people say. They're there to be a voice for the people. So the fact that they're just banging ahead with that for the Olympics for a 2-week event, it's insanity. So anyway, I'm going to play another track. This one's a really cool one. This one's, again, from the EP Yudaki Jazz Continental Drift. And this one's called Walk. I really love the titles of these tracks, is Walk, Run, Swim. Pretty much all you need to know, people, how to walk, how to run, and how to swim. So here we go again with the Yudaki Jazz Continental Drift EP and their track Walk, recorded in Townsville. And you're listening to 4ZZZ 102.1 FM.

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1: 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It has come to the end of the show. Up next, of course, is Domenico with Exit Stage Z, taking you through a couple of hours this afternoon. And then later on this afternoon, after Exit Stage Z, we'll be in DigiBriz with Kihi. And thank you for listening in. We just heard Mission Ration Blues by Uncle Archie Roach. And ahead of that was the Yiraki Jazz Continental Drift EP with Walk. I'm really digging the vibes with that. And we had also, I think that was it for the afternoon. So I'm going to leave you with a track by No Fixed Address and Dem Mob, Us Mob, and it is called We Have Survived. So I hope you have a wonderful afternoon. Stick around for Exit Stage Z with Domenico, and get down to that march and rally tomorrow from 11 to 1, King George Square. A very important protest against the Olympic Stadium being built on Aboriginal land and in a carbon sink and on a green space, one of the last remaining green spaces in the inner CBD. So get down there. Super important. Thank you for listening in. My name is Tabitha. You've been listening to Soldier Sisters, and this is We Have Survived by No Fixed Address. Have a great afternoon.

0: You are listening to 4ZZZ. It's Exit Stage Z with myself, Domenico. Thank you so much to Tabs from the Soul Jar Sisters for another quality kick, you know, bottom show, as you could say. You can always listen back to the Soul Jar Sisters whenever you want on our website, which is 4ZZZ.org.au. And go back to On Demand, click it all, find the Soul Jar Sisters and listen to any episode of theirs you want for the last few weeks. Now, I also want to say a big thank you to Jasmine, who just subscribed. Thank you so much, Jasmine, who subscribed. Jasmine just subscribed, and it's pretty cool. Thank you so much. Just outside of Radiothon, I think. Anyway, thank you, Jasmine. I would also like to acknowledge that this show, Exit Stage Z, is we acknowledge that sovereignty was never ceded and pay our respects to elders past, present, and emerging. We respect First Nations peoples to their for their continuous connection to music and culture on this stolen land. So, Daria.
1: Yo.
0: We played then Psycho. How great was that track?
1: That song, I have to say, that is my favourite song of hers.
0: Yeah.
1: Like, even just the beginning, like, I heard the beginning of it the first time and I was like, oh, sure, yeah.
0: Yeah. It's like, I think back to the very first song I heard of hers, which was like Nicotine, which was such a fun track. Mm. But then I listened to that and go, wow, the evolution and the production of that track is incredible.
1: She's like leveling up.
0: Yeah, leveling. Yeah. Like just doing that like, oh, transcending. Wrong medium for people to see me pretend to be a transgender. Anyway, last week we had a fun show. It was Radiothon. So thank you to everyone who subscribed.
1: Thank you, everyone. Thank you, all of our subscribers. And it's not too late to go into the draw to win some of the prizes.
0: Yes.
1: We've still got some prizes on offer, but not for much longer. Mm. So get in quick.
0: Yeah.
1: 4ZZZ.org.au.
0: Cool. Then we hopped in your car.
1: Yes.
0: And we hightailed it over to the Bowls Club for Sounds Over the Fence.
1: Yes. It was so good.
0: I was like, wow. I brought my earplugs. It was so needed. some of the bands were incredible. Some of the ones that I've been listening to, I haven't seen live yet. And they were great.
1: Yeah. So good.
0: Like Dirty Harry.
1: Oh, man. I was just outside the door on the ticket desk, checking tickets, and while Dirty Harry were playing, and it was, like, excellent because we got to hear them just, like, perfectly right outside the door. It was so nice.
0: Yeah, they were really good. And Ancient Channels, if you want someone to make you, like, they're so good. Mm. Ancient Channels is so good. And earlier on you had Death Cult, and I couldn't go into the room because my ears would have bled.
1: And Leaker
0: was like, oh, man. Hectic. I was outside eating some hot chippies and I was like, oh, far out.
1: Leaker is why hearing protection was invented.
0: And that was such a great little mini music festival. It was really cool. And then, of course, we had the one and only Super Hotel to round it out.
1: So great.
0: They were fun. Everyone was singing the lyrics to the songs.
1: Yeah.
0: Everyone's just so into it. There was giveaways. Some people won some stuff.
1: That's right, they did. One of our lovely backup announcer, Mark. Mark and Lou.
0: Yes, they were there.
1: And Mark won the door prize of some monetary amount of gift vouchers, like, to spend at Sonic Sherpa.
0: Yes, I saw
1: which
0: that.
1: They went and bought like a bunch of vinyl on this week. And
0: oh my god, so they jealous. Are so good.
1: Yeah,
0: Mark and Lou. Yeah, they won that. Oh, it was great.
1: So good.
0: It was a really cool group of people, and we missed out on Full Power Happy Hour. They played, but they had a fun time.
1: Yeah. Oh, and I loved as well Smallest Horse. They were really good. They're totally my vibe.
0: Yes.
1: It's really cool.
0: Definitely. And, yeah, is that the one that has the drummer from the Blankets in it? I can't remember.
1: Yes.
0: Yeah. I was like, they're good. Who's, of course.
1: Yeah.
0: Of course. There's like cross-pollinization.
1: Big time.
0: Yeah.
1: And I think one of the members of Tape Off is in Smallest Horse as well. Oh. They're a Brisbane super group.
0: They are.
1: Yeah.
0: They are indeed. So it's been a busy week. We've got an interview coming up.
1: Yeah. We've got Who's Party. So they released their latest single, Scratches on the Glass, recently. And they came in to the Zeds for an interview about their latest single. They also played their single, they supported Horrorbros last night at season 3.
0: What?
1: Yeah.
0: Cool.
1: Really. It was, the lineup actually was really good. Who was it? It was Horrorbros, Who's Party, Moi, and... Oh, no, now I've forgotten the last band that was on support. But it was a great lineup. Really, really good.
0: And they played last night. So you had the chance to talk to them on the phone, did a little interview package.
1: No, in studio.
0: We in came studio? In, yeah, oh, my gosh.
1: We recorded it one evening.
0: My legs are tapping in the studio because it's so much fun having to chat with really awesome humans who make cool stuff in the studio. So you got to chat to them before they went off to their gig.
1: Ivy, before they went to their gig. And, it was really nice. So,
0: Oh, that's pretty cool.
1: Yeah.
0: That is pretty cool. Well, should we go to that interview now?
1: Sure.
0: Yeah. So this is Daria's exclusive interview.
1: It's not exclusive.
0: Party here in the 4ZZZ studios.
1: Hi, this is Daria, joined today with Ivy from Who's Party. They are a local Brisbane alt-rock post-grunge band, and they've just released a brand new single called Scratches in the Glass. Hi, Ivy. Thanks for joining us.
2: Thank you for having me.
1: Yeah. So, in your own words, how would you describe Who's Party and the sound that you create?
2: We are an alt-rock DIY band, and we make music that is maybe moves from heavy-ish grunge to like softer things with ethereal vocals and a little bit of pop sensibility maybe, and some post-punk or eerie vibes sometimes.
1: Yeah, I like it. So with this new single, Scratches in the Glass, do you have any highlights from the writing or recording process?
2: Yes, this was the first song we recorded not in my bedroom. Our friend who we met through Timothy and the Chalamets band, Kieran Hamid, works at SAE in West End, and he wanted some more experience, audio engineering and recording, and he was doing like one band a month or something. He got us in and we recorded like a handful of songs, and this is one of those.
1: Oh, that's really cool. So you got like a really cool like industry setup.
2: Yeah, it was so cool. All the equipment and the rooms, it was awesome.
1: Yeah, that's really cool. Do you have any kind of inspirations or influences that inform your sound, like the Who's Party sound?
2: Yeah, this one was a lot more difficult to find where our inspirations came from. A little bit of maybe Portishead or like the Cranberries or Susie and the Banshees. But I got a loop pedal, and this was my first time playing around with a loop pedal, and I made the bass line. And I wrote the lyrics like on lots of late night commutes between like the city, Brisbane, and my hometown, and like the fluoro lights and the urgency and the waits and the delays and
1: Oh, that's nice. So it's like a traveling song kind of.
2: Yeah, I don't even exactly know what the meaning is, but like the emotion is like the fluoro lights exposing the, you know, the silence and the waiting and the train delays and the living between two places and feeling like not really a bit torn between both places, like I don't have a solid belonging place or something like that.
1: A bit liminal almost.
2: Yeah, cool.
1: I love that. Speaking about Brisbane and traveling, what is your connection to 4ZZZ and what does kind of community radio mean to you?
2: Yeah, well, obviously we love 4ZZZ. We've received a lot of love and our songs have had some plays, which is great. And we played on Right Here, Right Now, which was live. That was very exciting for us. So yeah, we just love what 4ZZZ does for the community, and like all the opportunities that emerging artists get because of 4ZZZ is just amazing. The way they can keep creating art because of that, and the way that that impacts other artists because we're all influenced by each other, and the fact that it's all volunteer run is just amazing. We love 4ZZZ.
1: Oh yeah, that's awesome. And so I saw you earlier in the year supporting Peachy at the EP launch with the Ratatas.
2: Yes,
1: it was a great gig. And yeah, your sound, it was a really good lineup. The bands complemented each other so well.
2: That was such a fun gig. We loved that.
1: Thank you so much for joining us in the Arrivals Lounge today. to tell us more about Whose Party's brand new single, Scratches in the Glass. Thank you so much, Ivy.
2: Thank you for having me.

Enter a wonderfully strange world where skeletons roam, extinct birds come back to life, and friendship might just conquer death. 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BrisFest is a proud sponsor of 4ZZZ.

0: is 4ZZZ, Exit Stage Z. That was Whose Party with Scratches in the Glass. And also we heard their track Alien Heart after, yeah, an interview that I had with them quite recently, which was really nice.
1: That's really cool.
0: Yeah, their new single.
1: So they were a lot of fun to chat with in the studio?
0: Yeah, they were lovely. Ivy was lovely, and yeah, it was cool to like get to know her and chat about the band a bit more and what they're up to, which is cool. So looking forward to like, you know, come on debut EP.
1: Yeah, I know, right? Yeah. It's like, let's go. I want to give a big shout out to Danny, the volunteer coordinator, showing a whole bunch of volleys around the station.
0: Yeah.
1: So if they're still listening.
0: Hello.
1: Again. And anyone who's subscribed during Radiothon, keep that, you know, momentum and energy go and come down to the station and put your hand up to volunteer.
0: Yeah. So if you would like to be a part of 4ZZZ and help out, you know, there's heaps of different ways. Literally, if you can think of a job that needs doing, it needs doing. And even if you can't think of a job that needs doing, there's jobs here that you didn't even realize exist that you might be interested in. And yeah, to be a volunteer, you need to subscribe. So head to our website, 4zzz.org.au, subscribe and then sign up to volunteer. Like our lovely volunteers that are just walking past the window right now. Hi.
1: That's super cool. So I'm glad they've come and joined the fam, and yeah, I hope so to see them around the station, whatever they might like to do.
0: Definitely.
1: So we, you know, next week we've got a really cool thing happening.
0: Yes.
1: We've got an interview lined up.
0: Yeah, I'm so stoked. Pippin, who is our album of the week this week.
1: Oh, look at this.
0: With her EP Spell. Yeah. She's coming in next week for an interview with us and to hang out. Maybe we can ask her to play some songs live on air.
1: That would be really nice.
0: Oh, let's ask. Fingers crossed.
1: Let's ask. She did support Gregory a month or two ago.
0: Yeah.
1: Which was really cool. That was like that synergy of those two artists coming together is really cool. So we're going to have her live in the studio next Saturday. So tune in next Saturday, 2:00.
0: Yes. So 2 till 4. Just always turn your radio, like put a timer. So like plug your radio in, but through one of those like power timer things and have it always scheduled so that your radio turns on at 2 p.m. every Saturday.
1: Oh my gosh.
0: Just keep the radio on 4ZZZ all the time.
1: Yeah, that's what
0: 24/7.
1: I've got an old CD player. A silver CD player that I've kept, and it's like just constantly going.
0: No way. Yeah. That's cool. I love that.
1: Yeah, yeah. So let's play this Pippin track. It's the album of the week, and this one, we have been playing Cowgirls Do Cry.
0: Yeah, and my favourite track on the EP is Spell, because I love the chorus. It's like, da da da da da da, sha sha sha, da na na na, sha sha sha. It's very earwormy. Yeah.
1: We're going to go with a different one today, because next week we're going to have all the fun tracks being played.
0: Yeah. Pippin should like cut that bit of me like singing that bit and like remix it into like a new track.
1: Definitely.
0: Just saying.
1: Just saying, Pippin.
0: Just saying.

0: The Suicide Callback Service provides support and counselling for anyone affected by suicide. 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
1: 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You know, we give them the space to talk about their situation, you know, to talk about, you know, those feelings perhaps of hopelessness or helplessness. And we'll assist them to find some ways of cope, you know, give them some strategies to keep them safe, help them make a safety plan, and, you know, access further support if that's what they need.
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0: That was whimsical, friends. You're listening to Exit Stage Z on 4ZZZ. But you know that because you've tuned in. Of course, that was Mood Board with Footsteps. And that goes out to Russ from... who went there last week, sorry. That was Russ. He was at Sounds Over Defence, and that was his highlight, and he's wearing their band shirt right now. So thanks, Russ, for texting in and sharing that. That's pretty cool. They were awesome last week as well, Daria.
1: Yeah, so good.
0: Mm.
1: Really good to see.
0: So if you are a subscriber, you can do that. You can text in. And before then, we had Books Kid, which is a First Nations artist, and the name of that track was...
1: Dabarakan Kurulani. Which means go slow.
0: That's super cool.
1: Yeah.
0: And whereabouts are they from?
1: They are from Fremantle in WA,
0: cool.
1: Which is really cool. And yeah, they've got some really cool. They've got such a wide kind of style, like a broad kind of style of different sounds of their songs. So yeah, I'm really into this new music because he sings it like seamlessly, kind of. Combines like English and Noongar language lyrics, which is like really cool.
0: So, yeah, and looking at his catalogue here in our vast library, he's been releasing music since 2020.
1: Yeah.
0: Which is pretty cool. And it's quite vast, like you said, the styling. So look him up. And if, you know, look him up or always tune into 4ZZZ because we'll be playing Books Kid because it's a new release.
1: For reals.
0: Yeah. Let's go to another song because it's 2:40. We're just chilling. I picked this one out because... it's spelt in a way that I'm not sure how to pronounce it, but it's Fjordie. I was going to say 40. Fjordie?
1: Yes, I think so. Fjordie.
0: Fjordie. And this is their track, Please You More.
1: Yeah, this is 4ZZZ. And stay tuned for 3 o'clock. We have a surprise guest that we will announce. So after the next couple of songs, we're going to announce this next guest.

Meet Tidimahana, a remarkable 185-year-old matriarch who has witnessed the story of Aotearoa unfold across generations. Tiri Te Araroa Woman Far Walking, adapted by whale rider author Witi Himaira and directed by Katie Wolfe, is a powerful Australian premiere spanning from the signing of Te Tiriti o Waitangi to the present day. Rich in history, culture and emotion, this moving celebration of wahine Māori, family and resilience is beautifully told in English and Te Reo Māori and will stay with you long after the curtain falls. September 10th until 13th at the Powerhouse. 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BrisFest is the proud sponsor of 4ZZZ.

0: You are listening to 4ZZZ's Exit Stage Zed. The time is now 3:05. Of course, there's a new song from the amazing Holly Throsby with Missing You. Before then, we had Rowena Weiss with Bad Things Feel Good. And Daria, what else did we have before then? And then we had, obviously, Alex the Astronaut with I Just Want to Dance. And then, before then, Fiordi with Please, You More. They're all new songs. How cool is that?
1: New music. New music. That's what I'm here for.
0: Yeah, so that's super cool. All of those artists are just, it's a real dreamscape kind of styles there. That was really beautiful.
1: Yeah, so cool. So, like, yeah.
0: It was like really
1: Saturday just, afternoon chill vibes.
0: Yeah, and it was like the rain is just sprinkling and you're just like, oh yeah, you just want that. You know, we have that bit of chill vibes, but coming up very shortly, we're going to be chatting with a really cool artist.
1: Yes, we have Bex, who's going to join us for a phone interview really soon. I'm so excited. I'm so excited. If you don't know who Bex is, she is an amazing, like, EDM rock kind of mix artist. She's currently a guest judge on RuPaul's Drag Race.
0: Yeah, I want to ask Bex, how did you get that gig? And what's it like actually asking someone to lip sync for their life? Like, what is it like? What's the energy like in the house? Bex, if you don't also, they were the lead singer for Racket, who did a lot of touring as well. They've performed all over Europe, so including Australia, London, and the appearance at the Mali Hoopla, London Pride, and Amsterdam Pride.
1: Yes, I've seen the videos of Bex performing at Amsterdam Pride, like on this boat, and they're like going underneath like a bridge on the river, like on this canal, and she's still like performing and singing and like having to like almost limbo under this bridge. It's so fun. And yeah, she's just got like this great persona and just personality, and I'm so excited that we get the opportunity to speak with her.
0: Yes, and they did a really cool collab with one of our other favourite artists, Janaba.
1: Yes,
0: which you
1: Janaba.
0: Played a lot. You played a lot at the end of last year, leading into the Hot 100.
1: I played it a lot. I really wanted to see the Janaba's song "Big Titties, Little Titties" get in the Hot 100. It's like one of my favourite tracks to just like bust out and dance to, like. Wherever you are, when you're in the car, at home, doing chores, whatever, just like,
0: Yeah, totally. It's like a really fun track. And so let's lead into that. If you are digging Bex and Janaba with this song, Big Titties, Little Titties, if you're vibing it, stay on the air, obviously, because we're going to be talking to Bex coming up on the flip side of this track.
1: Yes.
0: This language is, and concept warning, I think.
1: Yeah, a little bit of a language warning on this one. This is Big Titties, Little Titties from Janaba feat.

0: You are listening to 4ZZZ's Exit Stage Z. My name's Domenico. Of course, it's 3 o'clock and we've got, that was Bex featuring Janaba with Big Titties, Little Titties. What an anthem of the summer last year.
1: Yes, seriously, my song of the summer. Oh, love that song.
2: Oh,
1: so good.
2: Yeah, I hear you guys like that song.
0: Yeah.
1: So we have Bex on the phone with us right now. Hello, Bex. Welcome to Brisbane. Welcome to Me Engine, 4ZZZ.
2: Thank you. Welcome home, actually. I'm a Queenslander. I'm the Queen of Queensland.
1: Yeah.
0: Yeah. We see that you're from the FNQ.
2: I am actually from Bundaberg.
0: Ooh.
2: Listeners out there.
0: Well, welcome.
2: Don't mess with me in a dark alley.
0: Or maybe people want to.
2: Oh, well, I've got a pretty bad Chinese burn.
0: So welcome to the show. Like, we've been enjoying your music, obviously, for a while. And you used to, for our listeners out there who are like, oh, this is really cool electronica stuff, but you used to also front person a band called Racket, is that correct?
2: Yes, I was in an all-girl punk rock band. We toured Australia with bands like The Darkness, The Growlers, Amel and the Sniffers. And so, yeah, I mean, I just had done punk to death and I wanted to bring that punk energy into the mainstream.
0: Nice.
2: And that's what brought me into pop music.
0: And you developed into a DJ and you've been making some awesome pop music. What's that transition been like from going from punk to this iconic person?
2: Well, I think as an artist, the Australian landscape is very much structured to uplift indie rock. And so it actually was a lot more difficult than I initially thought to find my bearings as a developing artist all over again. But this is going to segue it probably into one of our other segments, but the only place I could get a gig was in a drag bar. So
1: that, nice.
2: And the drag queens performing and the changeovers, they'd let me have, 3 to 6 minutes on stage, and that's essentially, that lack of ground entry level space for pop artists led me to the drag scene.
0: That's so cool. And because you've experienced this firsthand, I've experienced it, I guess, just as a punter in the crowd. It's a very inclusive and supportive space. What was it like putting yourself out there?
2: It was amazing. Coming from being an all-girl punk rock band in a mostly straight, male-dominated scene, the drag queen said, make it bigger. Make your hair bigger, take up more space, be weirder, wear less. And I think the difference of performing in queer spaces is that I don't feel like I'm being looked at in a sexualized way. It's all about expression, and there's a lot of political undertones on the queer scene. So eliminating this sexual imbalance and potentially sometimes predatory energy, it just is so free. I could honestly go on stage in nothing and no one would even care.
1: Yeah.
0: We were talking,
2: that's the goal, but as an artist, you want to have a blank canvas to paint on, and it just has really lifted any limitations that I had to express myself.
0: That's so rad. So we were talking just before we went to the song you did with Janaba about how you did a lot of touring around the world, especially London Pride and Amsterdam Pride. We talked about the video of you singing as you went under the bridge in the canal and how cool that looked.
2: I did my own stunts.
0: How did you line up a gig on RuPaul's Drag Race? And what was it like to see that it was like RuPaul Down Under versus the world, but then there was like a lip sync battle to one of your songs? What was all of that like?
2: It was honestly insane, babe. I just lost my dad 2 days before I was sitting down writing my eulogy, and then I got the email from Drag Race asking me if I'd like to come and be a guest judge. And coming from Bundaberg, I'm very, my dad is a very, straight, conservative man. And there must have been a gay bar in heaven. And he said, oh, this actually is amazing. Yes. So it just felt heaven sent. And then, you know, arriving on set was actually terrifying because coming from the drag scene and that being almost like the origin story to having such an honoured role as part of drag culture, I was just so terrified that I was not going to be able to do a good job. But, you know, you put the camera on me, babes, and hard to describe.
0: You put the lights in my eyes, the camera on me, and then, you know,
2: literally
0: watch the fantastic magic happen. What was it like, though, one of your songs being lip-sunk? Synced? Live?
2: Yes, lip-synced. Yeah, it was insane because, you know, I love community radio because they support my music, but, you know, I've never had really any commercial recognition. I've never, you know, in a lot of ways I've still struggled to find any recognition or validity to what I do from the Australian mainstream market. And to have like the highest honor in drag world, embrace my music, was like, go where you're celebrated, not tolerated.
0: Oh my God.
1: Fully.
0: That is like, truer words have never been said.
2: Oh, thanks, darling. And that's no shade to Australia. But
0: no.
2: That's just my personal experience.
0: I'm going to take that on board. Thank you.
1: Yeah. So taking, that experience with the drag world and with moving from punk and into kind of dance music as well. So you do have there's been a new remix of your song Melodrama that has just come out yesterday by Vanessa. So can you tell us a little bit more about how that came about?
2: Well, as I'm a DJ, DJ in a lot of queer parties and queer clubs, I always play this Vanessa Trixie Mattel remix of Scissor Sisters, Let's Have a Kiki.
1: Yes.
2: And when my managers in London asked me, like, who do you want, we should get someone to remix this, I was like, can we try? Like, I don't know if it's possible, but can we try for Vanessa? And she loved it. And then I got my friend Bentley Robles, who is a gay icon from New York, to add a verse. And so, it's an international all-you-can-eat buffet.
1: Yes. And I found Bentley's voice and your voice in the tracks, like, they just go together, like, complement each other so well. Like, it was so beautiful. Hearing it all put together in the remix was like, it's a brand new song, you know?
2: Yeah, it really feels like that.
1: Yeah.
2: But, you know, I'm really excited to give my listeners more new music after this. So we're doing Melodrama, Ma, Drag Race remixes. There's another one coming out in a week. And then I've got something really exciting with, I don't know if you guys know Devura.
0: I'm familiar, forgive me.
2: Devura, she is a POC singer-rapper from Sydney. She's just like, you're gonna die when you hear what our next track is.
0: Yeah.
2: It's insane.
1: Oh, I'm excited.
2: It's feminist EDM.
1: Yes. And speaking of feminism, so it's I would safely assume it's a trans inclusive feminism, because so there's been a bit of media attention and some, you know, I would say questionable media coverage of an issue that's come up recently. There was a pole dance studio on the Gold Coast that was pretty much, I guess you could say, discriminating against a trans woman who wanted to join in the classes and wasn't allowed to. And the reasoning given was that it's a quote-unquote women's only space, which is weird because trans women are women. So, yeah, and you have been really supporting the community. And I say this, you know, I obviously am identifying as a cis woman, so I don't want to be, you know, saying that with all the privilege that comes along with that, that, yeah, it's been amazing to see that you are standing up and supporting our trans friends online. And, yeah, tell us a bit more about how that sort of happened and what has the outcome been, because some amazing music has come out of that as well, and I feel like it's a great anthem that everyone can get on board with.
2: So I wrote Turf Work literally just out of pure frustration. I didn't even, you know, think of it as a collective, like I'm trying to back the entire trans community. It wasn't an agenda. It just happens that my best friend is trans.
1: Mm.
2: And I'm just doing what any good friend would do and like stand up for their friend and be like, no, actually, like that is not my lived experience. Mm. And I was so frustrated at the hysteria and misinformation around trans women being violent and being unsafe, because that's not true. You know, the perpetrators, in a recent study I read, like the perpetrators, you know, who offending and harming people, it's like 85% men, 9% cis women, and 1.5% trans women. And I just had enough. And I was writing comments on Queens, on the Queen, it's called Queen's Pole Dancing and Pilates Studio on the Gold Coast. And I was writing on their page, this isn't right as a woman. This is misinformation, hysterical propaganda. And, you know, just kept getting deleted. And I just got so frustrated. I was like, well, she can delete my comments, but Daze, I'm a songwriter and I can give you 3 minutes of my mind and you can't stop me from doing that. So I wrote it. I posted it online. Within 24 hours, it had which I was so happy to see, like such a positive reaction. I was bracing that the TERFs and the trolls would come.
1: Mm.
2: not a peep. I was like, oh, it's quite boring over here. It's nothing but love and acceptance. Like, you know, there's power in numbers. So I went to the studio, recorded it properly. I've raised so far $500 for the Trans Foundation.
1: Yes.
2: So Trans Justice Foundation. All the money's gone to them. I haven't put it on Spotify because, you know, I just didn't feel like the right move for that song. And, yeah, the girls have been twirling and doing their pole dancing videos to it.
0: Yes.
1: I have loved that.
2: Yeah.
1: Yes. It's like that is it, but isn't that a great sign that the overwhelming majority actually on your posts on supporting this is supportive of trans community and of, you know, non-discrimination. So that's like a great, showing some great progression, I feel like.
2: It is. Yeah. And, you know, we just like feel like we go to battle every day with these, you know, fear-mongering ideologists that it always feels that we're outnumbered, and but it was just, it feels, if you look at the evidence, we also are very powerful.
1: Mm.
2: And honestly, these guys need to get a grip. They're so bored. They must be just the most boring people ever. I was you're talking about Amsterdam Pride, and I was at Amsterdam Pride. It's one of the most, you know, humanitarian liberated cities in the world. And it was just so fun. It was colourful and joyful. And I just thought, why would you want to live any other way? Like, it must be so boring to be a TERF.
0: Yeah, I know. Yeah, totally. Yeah. That's really cool. You've raised so much money for Trans Justice. So what is the link for that again, if our listeners today want to donate some of their money towards that?
2: Well, actually, it's you just download the song. I put it on Bandcamp. So you just go and download the song, and then that money goes to them.
1: Perfect.
2: So that's why I didn't put it on Spotify, because, gosh, I'd have to, you know... Anyway, that's another conversation.
0: No, but it makes sense. And so for our listeners out there, get on Beck's Bandcamp, download the song, and the proceeds
2: turf
0: go to...
2: Turf work.
1: Yes.
0: Turf work.
1: And it's spelled just the way you would think. Turf work.
2: Work.
0: Bex, what is next for you right now? I know you've just released that new song, but what else is happening? Can you give us a little...
2: I mean, I've just touched down in Brisbane to perform at the closing ceremony of the World Gay Rugby Games tomorrow.
1: Be still in my beating heart.
2: I'm singing the national anthem, a.k.a. All the Good Boys Are Gay.
1: Yes, sir.
0: Where is that? So, I don't even...
2: It's at the music hall, Fortitude Music Hall.
0: Yes. Incredible. Oh, my gosh. You are iconic and incredible.
1: Yes.
2: And then I've got the next remix coming out. Then I've got all new music. I just recorded some insane music in London, so I've got that. And, yeah, I just, like, Powers of the People, I feel like my project is so much, like, it's a community. Yeah. It's very much a community project. I'm not signed to any major label. This is essentially just me. So, you know, my fan, I got this gig tomorrow because of a fan recommended me. So if you want to recommend me to someone or you want me to play somewhere, let's do it.
1: Yes. Supporting independent artists. We are all about it here at 4ZZZ. Thank you so much, Bex, for joining us. And listeners out there, if you would like to support the Trans Justice Australia, you can head to Bex's Bandcamp and purchase the song Turf Work. And also support our independent Aussie artists by heading in and out and seeing them play their gigs, you know, buying tickets ahead of time and maybe getting along to the Fortitude Music Hall tomorrow to see Bex do her thing.
2: Oh, thanks, guys. You know, you are so important and so appreciated. We, you know, on behalf of all independent artists out there right now, we thank you.
1: Thank you. And we are going to go out now with your latest song, Turf Work.
2: Yes,
1: and have a wonderful afternoon. We just got a text in on our text line from one of our subscribers. So they've said, this is a cool interview with Bex, and they had no idea who she was until they watched Drag Race Down Under versus the World a couple of weeks back.
2: Aww.
1: And now she's on the Zeds.
2: Oh my gosh, look at that. Oh, the phone lines are blowing up. Look at that. Everybody getting involved. I love it.
1: Thank you
2: so much. Thank you so much for having me, guys. You're amazing.
1: Safe travels and have a wonderful gig tomorrow.
2: Thank you.
1: All right. Here is Turf Work from Bex. 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

0: That is a new incredible epic track by the Worm Girls with Broken Tooth. 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The time is now 3:30. Thank you for tuning in. Before then, we had Bex, of course, with Butter, an older release. But then we had the new release, Turf Work, by Bex. Incredible track. And Daria, what an awesome discussion we had with Bex live on air.
1: Yeah, that was so cool. I love hearing about all her like escapades and like her amazing journey, like from you know, Bundy through to judging RuPaul's Drag Race, you know, being a featured celebrity at, like, you know, a featured performance at Amsterdam Pride, like, so cool. And like tomorrow night at the the gay rugby
0: final
1: celebration. That's so cool.
0: That's so cool.
1: So fun.
0: And so yeah, thank you so much, Bex. And Daria, I know you've already been chatting to Bex. You're going to have some whole bunch of more cool things, music releases coming up with Bex.
1: Yes, I'm excited. I'm so excited for all of her new music that's coming out, so we can have more dance parties. Yay!
0: You got something else about Chiffon Monique?
1: Yeah, more new music. So last week, if you were listening into the show, we had Danger Girl here in the studio with us, and she was able to give us a sneak preview of Chiffon Magnifique's new single, and they have just released their video clip for it as well, which is very cool, like Art Nouveau. Art Deco?
0: No, Art Nouveau.
1: Art Nouveau, black and white, very cool, moody, great track. And I love the whole like kind of 80s synth vibe like that Chiffon Magnifique has. And I really want to go see them live because I think it would be a really cool live show.
0: It would be.
1: Yeah.
0: So we've got a new... So, we've got
1: the whole track now.
0: Yeah.
1: Because last week we had the preview, the exclusive world premiere preview of the track, and now we have the whole track. So here it is, Chiffon Magnifique with Marionette. 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
1: Being black is a wonderful thing, something you cannot hide. I'm a black person myself, but I never question why. I can say I'm proud of my culture and my heritage and my skin, but it's not the outside that counts, it's the soul that lives within. For being black, I'll shout it aloud. For being black, I feel so proud.

0: incredible, Miss Canina. With their new song Stolen Wages, very strongly political messaging there, and yes, a groovy tune.
1: Powerful, as always, Miss Canina.
0: And, Dari, who did we have before Miss Canina?
1: That was Zippera with her latest single, White Flag. Oh, man, Zippera's, like, soul kind of vibe is, yeah, I'm into it.
0: Yes.
1: Super into it.
0: And before then, we had, of course, Chiffon
1: Magnifique
0: with their song Marionette.
1: Marionette.
0: My speech impediment's coming out big time.
1: Okay.
0: I'm a bit fatigued. but yeah, there's 20 to 4. We've had a great show so far.
1: Yeah.
0: Now, what's time for now?
1: Time to shift the vibe. I mean, we already kind of shifted the vibe a bit earlier with Bex, with her electronic music, like dance music, which was super fun. So we're getting back into it.
0: Yes,
1: get more upbeat and get your afternoon really kicking.
0: That's right. And for people who did subscribe to 4ZZZ during Radiophon, which ended on Sunday, thank you, friend.
1: Thank you.
0: But for people who are like, oh, it's just outside of my pay cycle, or they think they've missed out, it is still open. Some of the prizes are still available. Some, so you can still subscribe on
1: 4ZZZ.org.au.
0: Thank you. So, yeah, you can do that, friend.
1: Yeah. And we just got a text in from one of our awesome subscribers, Pete, who, yes, Pete texted in while I was filling in earlier this week on Wednesday morning for Unnecessary Knowledge and gave me an awesome recommendation of, because I'm super into, I've been getting so much more lately into like techno and electronic music and stuff. Mm. It's like so good, especially like to do chores around the house too.
0: Oh, yeah.
1: And yeah, Pete texted in, Dario, did you listen to Techno Wonderland? Yes, I did. And it's freaking awesome. I'm super into that. So I'm going to like bop it along this weekend as well, get some more chores done. And maybe like crank it in the car as well. Maybe like only on the highway though, you know, you don't want to be racing around the
0: suburban
1: with your unts.
0: Unless you're a pizza delivery driver. I remember growing up, it remembers like bombed, any pizza delivery guy had a bombed out car.
1: Yeah, with a big subwoofer.
0: Yeah, big subwoofer, just sick sound system.
1: But thank you so much, Pete, for texting in your recommendations. I love that when our subscribers text in music recommendations. Oh, so
0: totally.
1: Cool.
0: Yeah,
1: so cool.
0: I've discovered so much. Now, who's up next with the tonal shifts happening,
1: yeah,
0: friends?
1: Yeah, so this one was recommended to me by Brody, one of our usual
0: heart-shaped hands to Brody.
1: Yeah, heart-shaped hands. And Montaigne is, I think it was Brody, yeah, that mentioned Montaigne. And so this track is by Pep Talk featuring Montaigne, and it's called Your World. 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

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Otherwise, you can feed off the vile, plastic, imported music and Hollywood gossip that further reinforces the chauvinistic values and capitalistic drive of outcome.

0: You are listening to 4ZZZ's Exit Stage Z, and of course that was The Weasel with Lone Wolf. What an incredible EDM track.
1: Yeah, I was really getting into that. Like the artwork, huh?
0: Yeah, I really like the artwork of that single release. That's a local Mianjin artist as well.
1: Yeah.
0: It's like, and I was like, oh yeah. And I could just feel myself, and I was like, and my jaw's clenching a bit, you know, I was really taken back. And before then we had an artist that you picked out, Rainbow Chan.
1: Yeah.
0: With Opening the Mouth.
1: Yeah, Rainbow Chan's so interesting because, they are singing, like, language and stuff. I think, is it Chinese? I might be wrong. It's really cool. Like, it's such a different vibe. It's still in that, like, electronica, like, region. But, yeah, they just put out an album called The Bridal Lament, which is out on... I'm not sure which label it's out on, but yeah, like so cool. So, it's just a great album.
0: It started off really kooky, like spoken in language, and it just went off.
1: Yeah.
0: And I dug that. I was like,
1: it's
0: super
1: cool.
0: And then, of course, we started off with Pep Talk.
1: Yeah.
0: With The World featuring Montaigne.
1: Yeah.
0: And that was released a couple of years ago.
1: Yeah. So cool.
0: Oh my gosh. What a show we've had today.
1: Yeah, it's been massive, actually. I can't believe it's already over. I'm like, oh, it feels like 3 o'clock and it's already four. Like, what?
0: I know. So for people who've listened a little bit along the way or the entirety, thank you for listening to us today.
1: Yeah.
0: A big thank you to Who's
1: Party?
0: Yeah, their interview. They did a little interview in studio with you.
1: Yeah.
0: And you did up a sweet little package. So you can listen back to that interview on our show on 4ZZZ on By Demand.
1: Yeah, 4ZZZ.org.au.
0: Click on Exit Stage Z, listen. And that's at the start of the show, around about the start of the show. And then later on, we had Bex, the amazing Bex. The iconic Bex, talking about their incredible track, Turf Work. And when you purchase that song off their Bandcamp, proceeds go towards
1: Transjustice Australia.
0: That's awesome. They've come in, they're performing tomorrow at the
1: Gay Musical.
0: Yeah, at the Gay Rugby
1: Finale.
0: It's going to be incredible.
1: Oh, that's so cool.
0: We had a jam-packed full show.
1: Yeah.
0: Of some interviews. And Who's Party, they sound cool.
1: Very cool.
0: And they played already in Brisbane.
1: Yeah, they had their, like, single launch last night. But they're playing some gigs around the trap, so I reckon it's not the last you'll see of them. They'll be around soon. I'm looking forward to hoping that they put out an EP.
0: Yes.
1: Yeah.
0: That's super cool. Well, let's get out of here. We've got a new song.
1: Yes.
0: From a local artist.
1: Yeah, it's Rebel Yell, her brand new EP that she dropped yesterday, Miss Worldwide. And, it's an excellent EP.
0: I wanted to pick this other song, but it went for like...
1: 6 minutes.
0: So we picked a different one and I went for the astrology one, Scorpio.
1: Yeah, Scorpio. It's, out on Dinosaur City Records and it's so cool. She's gone like a little bit more kind of club, I think, with this. It's like really good.
0: Club.
1: Yeah.
0: And Indigibriz is up next.
1: Indigibriz! We love the Indigibriz crew.
0: Yeah. So always stay tuned, never tune out, friends.
1: Great combos and excellent music choices,
0: and
1: I gotta say.
0: Beck would say, go where you're celebrated, not
1: where you're tolerated.
0: Oh.
1: Yes! 4ZZZ. See you next week. This is Rebel Yell with Scorpio.

0: That was Buddy Knox, original Aboriginal. Before that, we had Dancing Aborigine, Mopping the Dropouts.
1: Oh, yeah.
0: And at the start of the hour, I should have mentioned Little Murray Boy, Bart Willoughby.
1: What a lineup. Three absolute legends.
0: Oh, man.
1: Absolute legends. Royalty. Sovereignty. That's what they are. Sovereignty, mate. Sovereignty.
0: Yeah. And I like starting off with them. Because it's the same way, you know, paying respects to the people, the music artists, legends that we got that belong to the places that we belong to.
1: That's it. Amount of times I've heard those songs, hey?
0: Yeah.
1: absolute joy to see the mob getting into it.
0: Yeah. And show them love here in the Digibriz.
1: Yeah.
0: And that's what we want to continue to do. That's what I'm trying to line up here with this new segment.
1: Yeah.
0: That I'm trying. Should I just say the name of it?
1: Yes. That's how our segment works. Say the name, and then we do it, and it's all sorted.
0: All right, sweet. This one is called Let the Poets Get to Work.
1: Oh, this sounds very interesting.
0: And this one was inspired by a poem I saw on YouTube by one Lionel Fogarty.
1: Yeah.
0: Mananjali Man Revolutionary.
1: Another legend. Another sovereignty.
0: Another poet.
1: Yeah, wow.
0: And his works, he talks about the importance of black poetry.
1: Yeah.
0: And just black creation in general.

0: So I thought I might play that for everyone now, just to establish what the segment is sort of about, and then I'll explain the poet that I want to showcase.
1: Yeah.
0: That I think falls in line with that tradition as Lionel Fogarty sets out.
1: Yeah.
0: This is not going to be the audio sting for the rest of the show. Like, I do a minute poetry read.
1: Yeah.
0: But this is just set the context. Pay respects to a legend, Lionel Fogarty. So I'm going to play this 1 minute poem that I saw for you guys here today on DigiBriz. Here we go.
2: When I die, I want the poems to be a lad shouting in the winds, shattering with shotgun noises, living for future children to see trueness, living to see bodies and minds of people at ease, creating the reign of terror imposed on peaceful, joyful people's cultures will be told. Put aside those bent on knees like Jackies and Marys, to those surviving on standing feet, creating will bring down the evils of the destructive white man and white women's. If happened, harm happens, then let the poets get to work. Even if it dies now, I want to relive, giving birth to the born and unborn of the time will remain. Poets must continue, like our struggle must continue until.
0: There you have it.
1: The poets must continue while ever our struggle continues.
0: That's it.
1: Yeah.
0: It's music, you know, these artists that we've got.
1: Yeah.
0: Like Bart Willoughby, Mop and the Dropouts.
1: Yeah.
0: Buddy Knox. Poets, artists, musicians.
1: Yeah.
0: But it's more than just music.
1: Philosophers. You know, and great brains, like PhD level brains and knowledge on what they were dealing with at the time. These are from the moment things, from great thinkers.
0: Yeah.
1: At the time, and I suppose back then too, you had no option. You couldn't just go to uni back then. You weren't even allowed off the mission. Lionel Fogarty wasn't allowed off the mission, mate. He could have been arrested the second he stepped foot in town.
0: Yeah.
1: So he just learned how to write poetry as good as anyone else in the world.
0: Yeah.
1: Because like, that's so easy, right?
0: And it comes from a place too. Like, it's not just creation intelligence, but it comes from a place of wanting the world to be better for our peoples. And that's just an inherently social message.
1: Yeah.
0: And it's a great message.
1: Yeah.
0: And it's not just music for music's sake, or, you know.
1: Fluff. It's not fluff.
0: Ah.
1: Not fluff at all. It is genuine. It's stuff that can literally get you through the day.
0: Yeah.
1: You know?
0: Especially in the city.
1: Yeah.
0: You know? And that's why I like the idea of letting the poets get to work.
1: Yeah.
0: Like, they're doing something gritty.
1: Get out of the way.
0: Yeah.
1: Stop complaining about them.
0: Saturday night, this is what they're supposed to be doing.
1: Yeah.
0: This is their work, you know?
1: That's what it's all about,
0: just sit back and let the poets do the work.
1: Yeah.
0: So this poet I've got lined up is a fellow by the name of Seaman Dan.
1: Yeah.
0: Who passed away in 2020. But he started making music at the age of 70. He's a Torres Strait Island fellow. But he has a lot of different heritages that he belongs to and that he honours throughout his music. He worked as a pearl diver, I believe, for a lot of his life. Yeah.
1: That's a very dangerous job.
0: It's very dangerous.
1: Especially back then, mate.
0: Yeah.
1: A lot of people died doing that work. That's amazing he survived that and then was able to make music.
0: And there's a question of consent, too, like consensual.
1: There's a question of consent, full stop, I think, too.
0: Yeah.
1: Like, right now, you need money to survive.
0: Yeah, that's right.
1: At some level, there's no consent in it, is there? But especially back then from when you're talking about.
0: Yeah.
1: There was none.
0: It's worth looking.
1: You're doing this. You can't pick another job. You're doing this job.
0: And it's worth investigating. We're not doing that. We're letting the poets do the work.
1: Oh, that's right, yeah.
0: We're letting them tell you about who they are, and you get to live in the worlds that they've created.
1: Yeah.
0: And it's some really cool stuff. So this is Thirsty Work by Seaman Dan, followed by a few other tracks. And a little award speech he gave back in 2009 at the Deadlies.
1: Good.
0: So we're gonna.
1: I'm glad they honoured him.
0: Let you hear from him. It's 4:25, Nidjibriz. Let the poets get to work.
3: Bala, you got anything jingling in your pocket? Sissy, you got? Give, Gar. Please, Gar, give.
4: I know, go back here, Bala, we say you.
5: Look him there. Bye-bye next time.

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If I had my diver's helmet here, I'd take my diver's helmet off to everyone. Thank you.

0: Okay, folks, Wally Meany here suggests that you subscribe to Triple Z because we need it. We need it. We need it.
1: Love your work, Wally.
2: Yeah, that's right. Subscribe.
3: Oh, yeah!
2: And DigiBriz, it is 4:42 p.m. already. Hour's almost over.
3: But we've got 2 hours.
2: We've got 2 hours.
3: But we nearly lost one whole hour.
2: We got time. We got plenty of time. What do you think of C-Man Dan, Jimmy?
3: Massive fan. You were saying before he plays a song called Blues on Ukulele?
2: Yes.
3: I may retract my hatred of ukuleles just for this one song and this one song only.
2: It's due the retraction, I think. It's value.
3: Yeah.
2: Yeah.
3: Yeah, okay. Good.
2: And I could say that about all the songs that I've checked out of C-Man Dan.
3: Yeah.
2: Yeah, so many good songs. That was from his second album. His first one came out in 2001 or 2002.
3: Yeah.
2: And that was Follow the Sun. This one is a separate one. I think it's called Ireland.
3: Yeah.
2: Ireland Way or something like that.
3: Yeah.
2: So, yeah. Many, many shows where I think we're going to have C-Man Dan on.
3: Hell yeah.
2: Yeah. But yeah, that was C-Man Dan for Let the Poets Get to Work. Yeah, we got some more Ireland songs lined up.
3: Hell yeah.
2: We got some Ireland Songs Project. So I'm thinking we're going to get to that, and we're going to get to a story that you...
3: Hell yeah.
2: I don't want to say hell yeah.
3: I'll get to this, mate. Don't you worry.
2: We're going to play some songs, and Jimmy's going to tell us a story.
3: It makes it sound like it's going to be fun.
2: it's not fun.
3: But yeah, it's not really, so it's the truth. It's the truth, and it's just...
2: What better story than the truth?
3: many.
2: That's right.
3: The Easter Bunny. Much better than the truth, mate.
2: Well, it was about academic, black academic Jason Arde.
3: Yeah.
2: So you're going to tell us a bit about that. I think it's worth hearing on DigiBriz.
3: I think it is. I think it's worth everyone hearing wherever they are, so we can just acknowledge what we're supposed to be doing in the media.
2: That's right. Well, this is Ireland Songs Project, and we got some Matt, who's Obscure Orchestra, with Ethan Enoch on the subject of home, and C-Man Dan paying respect to all his home. We're going to get Ireland Songs and some Ethan Enoch in here. DigiBriz. And then Jimmy's going to share some news with us.
3: Yeah.
2: It is 4:44. 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

quest for the cheese, yet we never make peace. The killers look good and the poison tastes sweet. The noise is too much, feels like I can't breathe, but somehow we laugh to find the release.

0: On Friday, 23rd of October, spend an evening with the Sunny Boys at Roma Street Parklands as they celebrate 45 years of their eponymous debut album. This will be the Sunny Boys' only Australian show in 2026. 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
1: 4 Triple Z in DigiBriz. It is 4:53. The songs we just heard, that was Where's Home with Ethan Enoch by Matt Hughes Obscure Orchestra. And before that, we had Black Swan by Island Songs Project.
2: Hell yeah.
1: Now, we've just had word that our guest is on his way to the studio.
2: Oh, I can't wait.
1: Ready for his live performance. Some questions we're going to pitch at him, being a black fella from Darwin, here in Maganjin. But before we get to that, Jimmy, you have a story you want to share with us.
2: Well, yes. I don't want to, but let's share it.
1: Yeah.
2: Let's spread this around, hey. So there was a guy by the name of Jason Arday. A fantastic guy, mate. This guy was something pretty special. And what I did was I kind of did a bit of writing about it. Let's read this out first, and then we'll just see how we go from there, I reckon.
1: Let's hear it.
2: The Western world is in mourning and displaying a sense of general disgust in the carnivorous nature of corporate media following the disgraceful treatment of Jason Arday this week. In what appears to be a sign of modern journalism's lack of institutional integrity, a smear campaign that has been labelled by some as a digital lynching was collectively levelled at the youngest ever black professor in Cambridge's 817-year history. This whole misadventure in protecting freedom of speech began after claims of plagiarism were made against Jason Arday by Nathan Kofnas, who is a devout proponent of the definitively disproven pseudoscience race realism and an openly avid proponent of eugenics. Despite this, despite the university's prestigious reputation, the world's media chose to believe the accusations of the self-professed eugenicist, who had been dismissed prior to Arday's appointment for racist comments by Cambridge itself. Earlier this week, Jason Arday was discovered dead in his flat in what police are labelling as unsuspicious circumstances, which has led to a public outcry about his treatment in the media. In the days since, it has emerged that all of Kofnas's claims are false, and early today, Kofnas was removed from his post at Ghent University, which led to Republican donor and US ambassador to Belgium, Bill White, whose own academic credentials amount to no more than a Bachelor of Arts and a Culinary Arts degree, who has demanded Ghent University reinstate Kofnas because, in his own words, dishonest, corrupt institutions that engage or reward scapegoating mob behaviour are not desirable partners, which is kind of odd coming from the Republican Party at the moment, I feel.
1: Yeah.
2: But that's pretty much the lay of the land right now as of this afternoon. So right now, this guy Kofnas has made a bunch of accusations that has led to... we can only assume he's taken his own life out of the back of this.
1: Yeah.
2: And, the Republican Party's backing up this guy who is a eugenicist.
1: Well, it's the Republican Party, too, but, like, the media.
2: And the media.
1: The media here. What did we see? The Guardian, was it?
2: The Guardian was involved heavily in this sort of discreditation of this black professor.
1: So this was a black professor at Cambridge.
2: Yeah, youngest ever.
1: Youngest ever.
2: Youngest ever, 41.
1: 41.
2: And he started out life as a non-verbal autistic kid. Didn't read and write till the age of 11. Overcame all of this and was working on a thesis that was about racism inside academic institutions at the same time, which really, really annoyed this guy, Nathan Kofnas, who is a believer in this thing called hereditarianism, which is the idea that all intelligence is hereditary and not taught.
1: Right.
2: Yeah.
1: Right.
2: So he was discredited by every single academic he's ever worked with.
1: And so that race realist professor levied the claim against this professor.
2: That he'd been plagiarising. Yep. Turns out it was all false.
1: It was all false.
2: As every other claim Kofnas has ever made about any other professor.
1: Wow.
2: And it appears that no one in the media took the second to look at Kofnas.
1: Really?
2: Yeah. And that seems to be the issue here. And they've just jumped on this thing. It's like, oh, yeah, let's stop DEI hires. which is weird when you see Republican donor and U.S. ambassador to Belgium, Bill White, whose own career has been donating money to Donald Trump.
1: Never even heard of him. I don't know.
2: Well, he's not worth hearing about. No, he made his money doing energy drinks.
1: Right.
2: And the energy drinks got sold to another company.
1: Yep.
2: Then he used that money to donate money to the Republican Party, and then somehow became the U.S. ambassador to Belgium with no credentials.
1: Wow. All these people...
2: politically, whatever.
1: ...seem to attack the one person whose credentials you can't really
2: given to him by guys like Cambridge.
1: Wow.
2: Who, perhaps the most prestigious university in the world. I think they might be the oldest.
1: Mm.
2: That's worth saying. But, you know, one of the first universities in the world in 817 years of history.
1: Well,
2: they can't have an idea. But this guy who got kicked out for racist comments.
1: Yeah.
2: And racist beliefs and racist philosophy. Yeah, we'll believe him and just dogpile onto this guy.
1: Yeah.
2: And that seems to be the story that's come out of this. It's just how pathetic the modern media cycle seems to be right now.
1: Yeah.
2: In amongst it all. You know, it's great to be a place like this where we actually investigate things. Look, I spent 1 hour this afternoon to find all this out.
1: Looking at the guy that these full-time journalists have been looking at. Yeah.
2: Who made the claim? This is plagiarism? Who's the guy saying it?
1: Yeah.
2: A guy that has never actually...
1: What has he achieved?
2: A lot of outrage is what he's achieved. He's also said, we've pulled up a couple of quotes from this Kofner guy too, hey. The first one I'll read is this one, you can find these ones through a LinkedIn website of all places. Sal Nassim, it's on his thing, SALNASEEM. If you type in Nathan Coffers, Sal Nassim, LinkedIn, you should be able to find it. The first one I read is, you can see the video, you can see this guy's face saying this stuff. After the revolution, I'll be the head of the Department of Eugenics and Race Science at Harvard. So this is how the guy thinks. So this is why Cambridge didn't want him.
1: Mm.
2: And it's why they gave the job to the black guy.
1: Jason Ardo.
2: To Jason Ardo, which really pissed him off. And another thing he said is, and this is actually putrid that he's come out and said this afterwards. The lesson to be learned is this is what happens when you don't hire Nathan Kofner. He's got zero remorse and he feels like he's won here somehow.
1: It's an entitlement, I suppose.
2: Well, that is the entitlement.
1: Something
2: that
1: he hasn't earned.
2: The meritocracy. Yeah. I like the way you put it. Something he hasn't earned, yeah.
1: Well, it seems that way. When you stack resumes compared to Jason Ardo and this guy who has this really high opinion of himself, you had to manufacture this narrative to take this professor down.
2: A guy that's opinion of himself is built upon a bunch of disproven scientific theories that say that he must be more intelligent because of his skin colour.
1: Yeah.
2: Yeah?
1: Yeah.
2: That's what we're dealing with here, guys.
1: Well, that's why they need the narrative, hey?
2: Well...
1: because how can you back up your mediocrity?
2: You actually have to do some work.
1: Yeah.
2: like I said, 1 hour's work. Yeah. Not even. Yeah. We found that out. What are you doing, Guardian?
1: Yeah.
2: And everyone else, you know. I'll pick on Guardian because they were saying they were the best, but...
1: I think if someone did the stats on that, like in the month that this... that they were dogpiling on Jason Ardo. It was The Guardian that put out like over 100 in a month on this one guy.
2: Yeah.
1: From the perspective of this race realist.
2: Yeah.
1: That can't do, you know, isn't on the same level.
2: That took 5 minutes.
1: Jesus.
2: To find the thing. It took me longer to filter through and filter through and deal with the rage.
1: Yeah.
2: Than it did to actually find the stuff.
1: Yeah.
2: You know?
1: Yep.
2: Anyways, yeah. Well, how's your day going? I'm still alive, mate. I am still alive. We are all still here. It's a lovely place.
1: It's a lovely place. And it's good to be here in a place that I don't see that happening here.
2: You say that, mate. They're saying the same stuff. They're doing the same thing to all the black academics in town.
1: That's right, yeah.
2: We do know this. This happened just last year, mate.
1: I mean, I was talking more about 4ZZZ.
2: Well, 4ZZZ, yeah. Well, yeah. It's nice to have this little bubble, but you got to remember we are in a global... sort of set up where this is happening and there is these attacks happening.
1: Yeah.
2: And people need to be aware of it. So when you see this stuff in the media, just check who's making the claim.
1: I think, because we were talking about this before and something you said really rings to me is like, these people genuinely believe this stuff, like this Kofkas person.
2: Yeah.
1: They genuinely believe this stuff and they will do something about it and they believe in the people who will do something about it.
2: Yeah.
1: Like this is not just in their heads anymore. No. Or something we can dismiss.
2: They've set up for this to happen. Like we're all insane for disagreeing with their assertion that somehow they're just born smarter.
1: Yeah.
2: I went, you've actually got to do some study.
1: Yeah.
2: I was like, as a guy that doesn't get full grades at uni, you've got to put some work in.
1: You've got to know the places of the land that you stand on.
2: As well, yeah.
1: Man.
2: Definitely.
1: Like, you talk about knowledge, like that's an intimate knowledge of the place you're on.
2: Yeah.
1: Anyway.
2: I know, we are anyway, 4ZZZ. Yeah. We do our research here.
1: Yeah.
2: Takes
1: even,
2: you 1 hour.
1: Even 5 minutes was more than any of these people apparently. Get paid, apparently.
2: So give me the money.
1: I mean, is it a question of negligence or,
2: I think it's negligence, like an unwillful negligence to say that to promote the ignorance that they need to promote.
1: Yeah.
2: That's my take on it.
1: Okay.
2: Yeah. Sorry, I don't have more.
1: No, that's great. That's lovely. Thank you for that. And we're going to talk about it throughout the show, I think.
2: Well, man,
1: because I guess it's a story that doesn't end.
2: Unfortunately, yes.
1: It doesn't end.
2: Unfortunately,
1: it'd
2: does
1: be
2: not
1: nice
2: end.
1: if it was ending within this 2 hour time frame that we've got at 4ZZZ.
2: Yeah,
1: but we know outside of these walls,
2: yeah,
1: it's ongoing.
2: That's it, mate.
1: And look, that's why we appreciate our black artists.
2: That's why we do, mate.
1: Because they create something that we can live inside.
2: That's it. We can have that little bubble.
1: Yeah. And it's a bubble that we can share with others too.
2: Yeah.
1: It's not just with us. speaking of black artists, we're going to hear from Caramel. Hey.
2: Yeah, he's coming here.
1: black fella from Darwin who's living here. He's going to tell us about himself. Maybe some takes on the current events.
2: Oh, nah. You reckon he's got it? He's pretty smart. He does study at QUT.
1: He does. yeah, we'll get to that. But we did have a song request in.
2: Oh, I thought they were illegal.
1: Yeah, we don't usually do them. This is a fella named Adrian who does a lot for 4ZZZ. So that we can have this show.
2: Yeah.
1: It wouldn't be possible without Adrian. So thank you for your work that you do, Adrian. And he requested a song by a band by the name of Southeast Desert Metal. Is that correct?
2: Yeah. Do you remember you were saying you hadn't really heard Midnight Oil?
1: Yeah.
2: It's a cover of a Midnight Oil song.
1: Okay.
2: Yeah.
1: So we'll give it a spin?
2: Definitely.
1: All right, this shout-out to Adrian. Shout-out to 4ZZZ. Shout-out to all the listeners. Shout-out to Caramel. You're going to be
2: hearing from... Yeah, definitely, mate. I could use some pumping up, mate.
1: Coming up. But for now, this is Southeast Desert Metal with Beds Are Burning. It is 5:05 and you're listening to Indigibriz.
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1: Welcome back to IndigiBriz. It is 5:10, which means it is time for another segment.
2: Ooh.
1: This is the 5 o'clock segment where we IndigiBriz journalists or radio people, whatever you call us, black fellas.
2: Yeah, I like that last one best.
1: Yeah. We go out into the community and we try to speak to people, what they're doing, what they get up to on a Saturday night. But sometimes we get people that come to us.
2: Yeah.
1: And in this case, well, we'll tell you about them after this little sting.

0: Come on, you had to play country. Come on.
1: only 15 seconds.
0: Okay. Yeah.
1: But yeah, our guest on It's 5 o'clock somewhere. Is Caramel. Caramel, would you like to introduce yourself?
2: Hey, my name is Caramel. I am a singer-songwriter from Darwin, Northern Territory. My real name is Jaius. And yeah, that's pretty much it.
1: Yeah, and what have you got for us today on a DigiBriz?
2: I got a song. This is my original song. It's my second song released. It's called Give It All.
0: Oh, wow.
1: Are you ready to give it all?
2: I'm ready.
1: All right, there it is.

0: Legend, absolute legend. Thank you very much.
1: Thank you much, Caramel.
0: Yeah, that lifted my mood.
1: Yeah. You know, I was going to go to a track, but I feel like while the vibe's going, you know, talk with you a little bit.
2: Yeah, of course, of course.
1: Tell us about that song. What is that song about?
2: That song is about like finding out that your partner is just doing stuff behind your back, and that's just what it's all about. But yeah, that's
0: You had a great line in there where it was, "I'm going to let you go and let you be free." Like, is that something you feel like when you find out this relationship isn't going to work, it's better just to let them go?
2: Yeah, 100%. You know, you can't keep on rushing something that you don't feel like is going to work for you.
0: Yeah,
2: you know,
0: got to give it your all.
2: Got to give it your all. Yeah.
1: Give it your all. How many times are you going to say that?
0: Yeah, I reckon I can fit that in another 10, mate.
1: Yeah. So, did you start singing in Darwin?
2: Yeah. I started singing since, like, maybe when I was 5 years old. I've started singing forever, but I only started writing songs maybe 4 years ago. I started writing my first song for when my pop passed away, actually, yeah. So I wrote a song about him, and then I just found out how much of a good therapy it is just to write songs and say feelings and, you know, maybe inspire some other people.
1: Yeah.
2: But, yeah.
1: Can I get more into that journey? So you came, how long were you in Darwin for, and then you came over here? What was that journey?
2: Well, I went to Darwin. I was born and raised in Darwin for pretty much all my life, and then I went to boarding school for about 3 years. And I really liked boarding school. I saw the unis and everything, and I decided to move here for QT, you know?
1: Yep.
2: Might as well.
0: Might as well get a university education there. Yeah, why not?
1: While you're here, might as well. Yeah. Anyone you want to shout out from Darwin?
2: From Darwin?
1: Come on, surely.
0: Yeah, all of them.
2: All of them. I got too much family, eh?
0: Yeah.
2: I don't know who specifically, eh? But, you know, shout out all my brothers, all my sisters from there.
1: Yeah.
2: You know, for supporting me and bring me up. But, yeah.
1: Yeah, that's mad. And how are you finding the experience here? You said you went to boarding school.
2: Yeah. I went to Ipswich Grammar School.
1: I know someone from there.
2: Yeah.
1: Well, that's mad. How was that?
2: Nah, it was good. It was great. I loved it there, you know, missed the boys.
1: Yep.
2: It was great rugby and everything. Got injured too much, so I'm done with that now. But
0: Yeah.
2: I miss it sometimes. It was great there.
1: Yeah. Did you do a bit of singing while you were there?
2: I actually didn't. I stopped singing when I went to boarding school. And then maybe on my year 11, I started back up and I started making beats. And then from year 12, I decided I wanted to sing again. So, yeah, and then I started singing and I released my first song. And
1: Yeah, tell us about the songs you got out. So that was Give It All, and you had another song I was looking out.
2: Yeah, it's called It's Only You.
1: It's Only You.
2: Yeah, and that's a love song.
1: Yeah, you're a bit of a romantic, hey?
0: You got that smooth voice, doesn't he?
1: Yeah.
2: Look, I try to be.
1: We all try to be.
0: Yeah.
1: It's a varying success.
0: Yeah.
1: But yeah, that sort of R&B soul sound.
2: Yeah.
1: You heard of Dean Brady?
2: No, I haven't. No.
1: Oh, he's a boy from Inala.
0: Yeah.
1: Son of Jungaji. Yeah, very similar sort of sounds.
0: Yeah.
1: So you sound great. That's basically my way of saying you sound really good.
0: Yeah.
2: Thank you.
1: Yeah, Jimmy, do you have any questions?
0: Not really. I think I've heard it all.
1: Yeah.
0: No, there's a brilliant act by a young brother here. I think you've... Yeah.
1: Yeah. I do have one question.
2: Yeah.
1: So earlier we played an artist by the name of C-Man Dan.
0: Oh.
1: And he's a fella who, in his music, he has... belongs to a bunch of different lineages, like cultures and peoples. His father was Jamaican, and his work took him all over the place. PNG, Broome, Darwin even. He's Torres Strait mob. And all his music is about honouring those homes that he belongs to. And so before the show, I asked you for a song that reminds you of home. And you gave us this one, Coming Home by Jackson Owens.
2: Yeah.
1: Tell us about this song.
2: I don't know. I was just scrolling on Spotify one day and I just seen it come up.
1: Yeah.
2: It's just really catchy. I really like the song.
1: How does it go?
2: you're getting me there.
0: Nah, this is not this guy does. Catches unawares.
2: I just seen it, like maybe the other day. So you look, I don't really know the melody or anything yet, but you know, I'm still learning. Hopefully, I can perform it soon.
1: Yeah.
2: You know, but yeah.
1: They're awesome. Well, let's hear it. Coming Home by Jackson Owens. I think he's Māori. Yeah, so I was pleasantly surprised to find he gave us someone that wasn't, you know, not too well known.
0: Yeah.
1: And he's Māori, so.
0: Yeah, there we go.
1: Some crossover there.
0: Yeah.
1: So this is Coming Home by Jackson Owens. Thank you, Caramel, for coming on.
2: Thank you for having me.
1: Thank you. Here we are.

0: Oh.
1: Bitch.
2: Whoa. Language warning. Language warning.
0: I should have known.
2: We made it this far through, guys. We did make it this far through.
0: Yeah, we did all right, hey. That is 527. Back on DigiBriz with Kihi, Jimmy, and Caramel.
2: Yeah!
0: Our guest.
3: Yeah.
0: We're continuing on, because why not?
2: Why the hell not, man? Well, why would we send this guy out after that amazing performance? Why would you do that?
0: Nah, you got to keep him here.
2: The crowd, the people want this.
0: Yeah, against his will.
2: Against his will, mate. He's chained up.
0: Barracks the door. But, you know, how do you feel, Caramel, after that performance?
3: Look, I was very nervous before.
0: Yeah.
3: I can't lie. But around about halfway through that song, it's just felt kind of natural.
0: Yeah,
2: consummate professional.
0: Yeah. No, and your music lends itself to that too.
2: Yeah.
0: Like, do you feel the music as you're singing it? Like that sort of, because I felt kind of calm, relaxed whenever I hear that kind of R&B, soul smooth. Are you hearing that as you sing it?
3: Yeah, of course. Yeah. I try, you know, make my singing towards how I feel. Like, I try to bring some emotion into how I sing, yeah.
0: Yeah.
3: Yeah.
0: That's awesome. We had a question before that we completely missed.
2: This is the question I forgot to ask. My bad. But you're saying, oh, sorry.
0: Well, it's the thing with the show is we have all our best, like, ideas and discussions outside of the 4 to 6 time frame that we've got.
2: We can't hang out anymore because we have too many good shows before the show.
0: And even with our guests, we're just not talking right.
2: Yeah, I know. So I was telling him to be quiet and hold on to this this bombshell earlier, because we make this mistake all the time, me and Kihi, where we start talking and we have the show before the show.
0: Yeah.
2: So the question we're going to ask, you were saying earlier, you're related to Denzel Kennedy.
3: Yeah, I am. He's my uncle's grandson.
2: Yeah.
3: Oh, grandson? Bloody...
2: Godson.
3: Godson, yeah.
0: Godson, yeah.
3: So, yeah, we're related through that way.
2: Yeah, wow.
3: It's crazy.
2: Yeah, any thoughts of, like, hooking up and do a collab with him?
3: Maybe, I don't know.
2: Come on, Uncle.
0: Put it out there right now.
2: Uncle, I'll ask him now on air for you. Uncle, you better be doing this.
3: Look, if he's listening, I'm always keen to collab with anyone.
2: Yeah. I would love to see you collab with a lot of the artists we've got around here, because you've got an amazing voice. I'll definitely say that, hey.
3: Thank you.
0: Yeah, that was that track we played before. That was Denzel Kennedy with the Knicks freestyle. And he's a hooper.
2: He is a hooper. You going to take him on in the game? You're a hooper.
0: He couldn't handle me. I'll just say that right now.
2: Oh, big words, mate. Big words. I'm ringing him up.
0: He seems pretty tall, so probably not.
2: Yeah.
0: But, yeah, anyway, I'm fine doing this.
2: I'm happy not winning, yeah. Yeah. I'll just sit here and be awesome in the radio.
0: Yeah. Well, we got some more great artists that I want to share.
2: Yeah.
0: With you guys, but also... with Caramel. Can I keep calling you Caramel, or do you prefer?
3: Nah, Caramel's fine, yeah.
2: Yeah, we got it, man.
0: Caramel's sweet?
3: Yeah.
0: That's good. Well, we got Soul Child. Have you heard of Soul Child?
3: I have not, no.
2: Well, you're in for a treat, bro. You are in for a treat.
0: It's one of the, one of the best artists we got here.
2: Ooh, that's a big cook. We've got some pretty damn good artists.
0: I'd put it there.
2: Yeah.
0: I'd put it there.
2: It's only in that discussion.
0: Yeah. And it, like, in the, she's black, of course, and her music is great. And as far as black artists...
2: Yeah.
0: But I'm just saying in general.
2: I think she's sublime. I think she's like just outside of that normal realm.
0: Yeah.
2: I think there's that pantheon. Like, you can go beyond local.
0: And everyone I've talked to about who's seen her live says the same thing.
2: Yeah. It's something else. I noticed who you've got afterwards, and I think they're in the same league.
0: Well, that's
2: And that's a big call.
0: Yeah. Well, should we just say who it is?
2: No, let's surprise her with them.
0: Let's surprise, okay.
2: Yeah, this is a surprise show.
0: So we got some Soul Child coming up, followed by an artist who we believe Soul Child is in the same level as.
2: Yeah, and it's a big call. But I'm going to say it.
0: One, I'll put my reputation on.
2: Yeah, all 5 cents of it.
0: What little of our reputation there is.
2: That's a big loss, mate.
0: But we'll let the listeners decide.
2: Yeah. Let us know.
0: Let's text in 0420-626-733. Let us know what you think about our beautiful artist that we got on show here, DigiBriz. So yeah, without further ado, this is Heel Sister with Soul Child featuring Rena.

0: 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Miss Kanina is a proud sponsor of 4ZZZ.
1: Oh, Miss Kanina's a sponsor.
2: We're just talking about getting sponsorships.
3: Yeah. Miss Kanina, you should sponsor this show.
1: Come on,
3: Step right up. Yeah. I think that's even better.
1: Well, she's coming out here later this year.
3: September 11.
1: September 11. Where's that at?
3: That will be at Brightside, but it's sold out.
1: Ah, yeah. But they got mob tickets, right?
3: Yeah. I'm still waiting. I pushed the button, man. Miss Kanina, come on.
1: Yeah.
3: You didn't let me know whether I got this mob ticket or not.
1: We're still waiting on mob tickets.
3: I've got mob ties, Miss Kanina, as well, mate, and I want my tickets. That was terrible. I'll take that joke.
1: No, back. That worked.
3: That worked? No, that was...
1: In some rooms, that would work. Maybe not this one.
3: No, definitely not this one, man. Yeah. Well, you know, it's been a long month.
1: It has, yeah.
3: It's been a long show.
1: We're winding down. Winding down. Any plans afterwards for you fellas? No.
3: I might go get some food.
1: Where at?
3: Ooh, that's a big question, man.
1: Yeah.
3: This is like deep and philosophical.
1: I've already exhausted the kebab place here, yeah. So I don't think.
3: Oh, there's only one in the valley?
1: Oh, there's more?
3: There's more than one in the valley.
1: Wow, okay, I didn't know that.
3: Yeah. No, I don't think I'll do kebab, so I'm not a kebabby guy today.
1: Okay.
3: Yeah. I think maybe after like 40,000 beers.
1: I hear that a lot, but I like him sober as well.
3: Yeah?
1: Yeah.
3: Really?
1: If you guys like this riveting kebab discussion, please.
3: please, and you know, subscribe, and also SMS in a good...
1: Yeah, a good place.
3: A good place to eat a kebab, and also a good topic, because...
1: Yeah, well, we talked about it early in the introduction.
3: Well, what about this discussion? Was Soul Child as good as Erykah Badu?
1: Yeah, I'd say so. Well, I reckon so. In my opinion, I'm never going to see Erykah Badu.
3: Yeah, so you're saying there might be a huge...
1: Well, of all the people that I can see in Maganjin in Brisbane, like right now or in the coming weeks, or even last week I saw her, you're not hearing a better voice
3: than
1: Soul Child. So
3: wow.
1: As much as we like these, you know, Erykah Badus and all these other people, it's scarce that they're coming here, and we don't need them anyway.
3: I don't think it'd matter if she came here, though. This is what I'm saying. I'm saying, same caliber.
1: Mate, we had the same issue with Q-Pac this year with Miss Kanina and De La Soul.
3: Yeah.
1: Like, we went for De La Soul.
3: Yeah.
1: But Miss Kanina was opening.
3: And then she stole
1: the show.
3: Yeah, it was just Pale La Soul.
1: Like, these are great legacy acts, people, music stands.
3: Still brilliant. De La Soul, it's still good.

0: going to rubbish him.
1: No, I did enjoy it, so let's knock it around.
0: But if we're talking fresh and
1: fresh,
0: black.
1: Fresh, new, black, yeah.
0: And beautiful.
1: And smart.
0: Like caramel over here.
1: Yeah.
0: Miss Kanina is... Oh, artist.
1: Yeah, definitely.
0: Have you heard about Miss Kanina, Caramel?
2: I've not, no.
0: Man.
1: Oh, dude, we're going to have to do a request, man. Can I make a request?
0: Well, we've got some Miss Kanina lined up.
1: Oh, yes, beautiful. Oh, what a segue.
0: Because her new EP mixtape album came out, I think, just today.
1: Oh, I'm going to the album shop tomorrow.
0: I reckon
1: That's what I'm doing.
0: If it's not already sold out, that's your problem,
1: Jimmy. That would really break my heart.
0: This is Look At Me Now featuring Kobe D, Miss Kanina, off her new album, The Black Print.
1: Yeah.
0: For her show that's coming here. Yeah. Also titled The Black Print Tour, I guess.
1: Yeah, so it's my time.
0: The Black Print.
1: The Black Print.
0: She has a track off that named Black Print, which is probably my favourite. Yeah. But I wanted to play this one because it's 4 minutes.
1: Yeah.
0: And we're talking about something to eat. Give me 4 minutes of Miss Kanina.
1: You
0: know, let's sit in this track. Miss Kanina featuring Kobe D,
1: yeah.
0: With Look At Me Now. Let's just jump into it, hey? You're listening to Indigibriz. It is 5:43. Miss Kanina. Language warning.

0: Ooh.
1: I'm buying that album.
0: Yeah, that's ridiculous. That was Blackprint, Miss Kanina, off the mixtape of the same name. Before that, you had Look At Me Now featuring Kobe D. Yeah, the blueprint for black fellas, Miss Kanina. The Blackprint,
1: yeah,
0: I like
1: the
0: that.
1: The Blackprint, yeah, like that. That's it, isn't it?
0: That's really clever.
1: Yeah.
0: It is 5:50 p.m. and we got some time to talk now.
1: Hell yeah.
0: Talk about the show that was.
1: Yes.
0: The past 2 hours from 4
1: and
0: to 6.
1: And forever will be.
0: Yeah, always was, always will be in DigiBriz on Saturday nights from 4 to 6. We had something that I wanted to talk about that we didn't get to talk about.
1: Ooh.
0: That was the Yanala Panthers.
1: Oh, lucky you remembered.
0: I had to remember.
1: Yeah, I would have been heartbroken. I'd have to wait all next week to hear about the legends.
0: They made the semi-finals.
1: Yeah, that's the way.
0: Oh, I've got a sound effect. Hold up.
1: Oh, yeah.
0: Yeah, Nala.
1: Yeah.
0: Again.
1: Yeah, please.
2: Oh, yeah.
0: Yeah, I could hear that all night, actually.
1: I reckon I got a crack at that.
0: Go on.
1: Oh, yeah.
0: Oh.
1: That's pretty good.
0: Go on. Caramel.
1: No, you can only sing. You can only do good voices, man.
0: Oh, yeah. That's a good one.
1: Yeah.
0: I got some more sound effects too. I didn't use, but we'll get into that.
1: Yeah.
0: So the Yanala Panthers, they made the semi-finals. They're going to be playing at 9 a.m. on the 30th of August on a Sunday.
1: Ooh, yeah.
0: Yeah, at Logan or Meadowbrook.
1: Oh, I don't know.
0: I think
1: where
0: it's near Logan. I think. Let us know if we're wrong.
1: Yeah.
0: But it's going to be a journey.
1: Yeah.
0: It's going to be a tough journey for these boys.
1: It's going
0: to
1: be a journey
0: too.
1: Down to Logan. Yeah.
0: Because you got to be there an hour before the game.
1: Oh wow.
0: So they got to be there at 8, and that's probably like 40 minutes to an hour to get there.
1: It's like a 6 o'clock wake up.
0: Yeah. And that's assuming that they weren't staying up the night before on their screens.
1: No, they won't be. Which is because we're going to win the semi-final.
0: It's
1: guys.
0: A reoccurring issue.
1: Yeah,
0: all been talking about on the sideline.
1: Yeah.
0: All the parents are like, they're not playing like they should because they were up last night on their screens.
1: That's much better than when I was 14, mate. We weren't up on the screens, mate. We're out on the streets. That's.
0: Oh, what were you doing?
1: Drinking. Look, I'll be honest, man.
0: Yeah.
1: Yeah.
0: Well, what do you think of the Yanala Panthers? You got to see him play for the first time?
1: Yeah, no, fantastic team, hey, look, stay off the screens, you guys have got some talent there, hey.
0: Yeah.
1: Lovely straight running, lovely teamwork, that's the best thing too, like, when needed, everyone lifted together.
0: Yeah.
1: And that was great to see, hey, like, everyone was working together as a unit, and that's how you win.
0: Yeah.
1: You know, so stay off them screens, guys, and you know.
0: Stay off them screens and work as a teams.
1: Yeah, we only had a good musician in the studio with us, but pieces together into a hit song.
0: Yeah. Did you play? You played footy, didn't you?
3: Yeah, I play rugby.
0: Union or league?
3: I played a bit of both. Yeah.
0: But what did you play?
3: Oh, like your position?
0: Yeah, position.
3: I played a bit of centre, mostly centre for Union.
0: Oh, yep.
3: For league, a bit of fullback.
0: Oh,
3: fullback. Yeah. I played a bit of lock too. It's all in Darwin, mostly.
0: Yeah.
3: But yeah, I played a bit.
0: What's the footy scene like there?
3: In Darwin?
0: Yeah.
3: Oh, it's hectic.
1: It's hectic, really?
3: Yeah. Well,
1: I can't imagine.
3: It's fun. It's great. Mm. You know, I miss playing rugby there. Because I get to play with my whole family, you know.
1: Oh, that would be so much fun.
3: My dad.
0: That's,
3: you know,
0: a lot of fun.
3: Yeah, it's great. It's great. Yeah.
0: That's what makes it so good watching these boys from Anala too. Like, you're not just watching some random footy players.
1: Don't.
0: Like, no, I know that guy. Hey, that's my brother. Hey, get off him.
1: Yeah.
0: Hey. Yeah, that's mad. Well, we'll have to take you out to an Isle of Panthers game someday.
3: Yeah, for sure.
1: Yeah.
0: I mean, it's in Logan, Meadowbrook, or somewhere around there. Are you up for a journey?
3: Yeah, look, I'm keen.
0: Yeah,
1: who doesn't want to go to Logan?
0: Oh, come on.
1: No.
0: I was born there.
1: Were you?
0: I'm at Logan Hospital.
1: Oh, wow.
0: Shout out.
1: So that's one good thing to come out of Logan.
0: Thank you. Now, shout out to my family in Logan.
1: Yeah.
0: And in Anala.
1: Yeah.
0: We're going to be supporting you. All the 4ZZZ crew, I'm sure. At least the Indigibriz team will be.
1: Yeah, definitely, man.
0: Yeah.
1: Go the Panthers.
0: We had Uncle John Brady on here to talk one time. He's the coach of the Yanala Panthers.
1: He is a character.
0: You got to talk to him?
1: Yeah, after the game, man. I'm like, just one joke after another, rapid fire. Can't even get one joke back in. That's my only complaint.
0: You know, he's joking on the sidelines too. The whole time they're playing.
1: I was listening. It was hard to pay attention to the game and give a report. Like, it was great family atmosphere down there at local football.
0: Yeah.
1: You can come in and complain about the kids on their screens all night.
0: Yeah. No, always at an hour. Look, we're going to wrap the show up because we got one more track left and it's 4 minutes long. KPS, another black fellow who put out some good music lately.
1: Yeah.
0: This song is featuring Sachem. But before we hit that, are we going to say anything before we leave people with this track?
1: Well, what I was going to say is we said before we'd look up a little bit on KPS. He's just signed to Bad Apples, which is Briggsy's stable.
0: Oh, shout out.
1: Yeah, so he's doing pretty well for himself, mate. And I think he's just announced a new album, Banaba Baby.
0: That's the one.
1: That's the one, and that's the new track, Ships.
0: And this is Stick to the Code.
1: Okay, this is, yep.
0: Because the full album's out, so you can access all these different songs he's got.
1: So that's two albums I've got to buy tomorrow.
0: He's got Badass Mother and Sachem on there too.
1: And on this track?
0: On the album. This one is Sachem.
1: Okay, that's pretty cool.
0: So we're going to leave you here. It's in DigiBriz. Stay tuned for Heyday. Thank you to Caramel, of course.
3: Of course. Thank you for having me.
0: Thank you. And thank you to all our local podcasts. Where can we reach you?
3: You can reach me on Instagram and TikTok, the official Caramel. underscore
1: the official
0: the one and only. Awesome. Well, yeah, do that and listen to this KPS track. It's been a pleasure. 4 to 6 p.m. in DigiBriz. We'll catch you guys later. Oh, language warning.

0: What is this mission music?
1: Usually I ain't got no time, but I got time today. Me and my brothers, we outside, don't know how to wait. Psychoanalyze this mind, you gon' find a place of many riches. Big old booty sisters, cleaning up my image, still I take it there. I'm just from my past, so it's closer than what they appear. Take more than your eyes for you to see it clear.

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1: At 4ZZZ, we acknowledge the traditional owners of the land on which we broadcast. We pay our respects to the elders past, present and emerging of the Turrbal and Jagera people. We acknowledge that their sovereignty over this land was never ceded.

Good evening and welcome to tonight's edition of Heyday. You're with Kristen tonight, flying solo for a little while, and then I'll be joined in studio by some very special guests, members of the band The Loggerheads. You might know the name Andy Neal. He'll be in studio, possibly bringing some bandmates with him, and we're going to be talking about their debut single launch coming up next weekend. But before I go any further, I want to thank the guys from Indigibriz. Great tunes, great interview, great everything. Always good to come in and to hear the great energy coming from Studio 2. Now, I might let you in on a little secret. There was one night here on Heyday when Kelly and I were talking about how we might nickname each other Jangle and Fuzz, which kind of sums us both up, you know, our love of various guitar sounds. And yes, so tonight I thought I'd just, I'd really indulge the jangle. So tonight's all about jangly guitars, either side of my interview with the members of The Loggerheads coming up around 6:30, 6:45. Also, want to thank everybody out there in Radioland who subscribed during Radiothon. Last week's episode of Heyday was an absolute cracker. We had something in the vicinity of 24, 25 subscribers. The light was absolutely going off all night. And I have to put it down to my better half's appearance on the show, I think. He came on air at about 7 o'clock and then everything started to go a little bit crazy in the best possible way. So if you are a fan of Jangle and Chime, if the brands of guitars Rickenbacker, Dan Electro, Gretsch, Fender, etc., ring a bell, so to speak, for you, you might really enjoy the tunes tonight. And I'd really like to hear from you, actually. If you're a subscriber, a brand new, newly glowing subscriber, give me a text in here tonight on 0420 626 733. I'd love to hear what jangly guitar songs you would like to hear on the air tonight. Brisbane has a particular jangly sound, and I'd love to pull quite a lot of Brisbane songs out of the 4ZZZ database or record room tonight, because we certainly have contributed to this sound. Some of my favourite bands include that beautiful jangle, and a 12-string guitar doesn't go astray either. So we just had the Flamin' Groovies with Shake Some Action just to get the party started. They've been jangling away since 1965. They had quite a few breaks here and there, but they apparently still going. So have always loved that song. I'm going to go now to one of, I guess, my most influential jangly guitar band when I first started listening to alternative music. I'm going to go to REM, and this is Pretty Persuasion. You are on Heyday tonight for the jangly episode with Kristen on 4ZZZ.

So much jangle in one little song. That was The Sundays with I Kicked a Boy, one of the most jangly songs, I guess, ever written. It was one of the first ones that I ever bought back in 1989. And that single, I Kicked a Boy and Can't Be Sure, they sparked off something in me. I had to get more of that jangly sound. Before The Sundays, we had The Smiths with The Boy with the Thorn in His Side. And you can't talk about jangle without talking about Johnny Marr. Just an incredible guitarist. Those riffs were always a little bit magical, weren't they? Like he could bring the joy, or he could just, you know, dazzle you with his fretwork. Just incredible. And we started off with REM at the top of that bracket with Pretty Persuasion. A lot of that early REM work, the IRS years, is so jangly. Many beautiful jangly albums. Yes, so it's all about the jangle tonight, in case you didn't hear the start of the show or got the memo from the sounds that I'm playing tonight, because jangle is very close to my heart. I do love listening to it. I do love writing songs, letting an open string ring while I'm playing. And I was lucky enough to get a 12-string Gretsch two birthdays ago, which I absolutely love. Just there's something about, you know, the doubling up of the strings and the different octaves. It's just so, so beautiful. So we have that early 60s jangle influencing the 80s kind of revival of that jangle sound that I've been playing a fair bit now. So starting off with Flamin' Groovies, moving into the 80s. I'm now going to go into, I guess, more of a 2000s kind of revival of that jangle sound. Going to go to Dive and Under the Sun. This one's for Kelly. We went and saw Dive last year and it was an incredible show. You're in Heyday on 4ZZZ.

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You're listening to Hey Day tonight with Christian for the Jangly Show. That was our very own The Go-Betweens with Love Goes On. It's got a beautiful chiming acoustic guitar all the way through there. And when I think of Grant McLennan's songwriting, I always think of a chiming guitar. So that's the opening track off their 16 Lovers Lane record, the most successful record, and it's just outstanding. Before The Go-Betweens, I played Beach Fossils with Daydream. You can hear a few effects going on there, and I had a text in earlier from Anthony who said, how good is a chorus effect pedal with a jangly guitar? Absolutely, Anthony. And I do remember when Pete and I spoke to Beach Fossils after their gig at the Spiegel Tent in 2013, we spotted and were shown their super chorus pedal, and that is obviously part of their signature sound. So, yeah, well picked up. Before that, we had Dive with Under the Sun, which is the opening track of their album, whose name I always struggle to remember or pronounce. It's the Is, the R, or something to that effect. It's a great double album. If you've got it on vinyl, they're just a great band who do bring that that sort of like new generation of jangle to 2000s music, like an indie pop jangle's comeback. And I kind of love that. And in a moment, well, after the next bracket at least, I'm going to bring in my very special guests. I've got three members of the Loggerheads who've just arrived in to here at Zed Towers, and I'm really looking forward to chatting to them about their debut single called Dreams and their show, which will be launching that single at the Cave-In on Friday the 28th of August. So all kinds of goodness there. So sit tight, do not touch that dial. In the meantime, I'm going to play some more local music, some more local jangle. This one very close to my heart. This is Splat Acrobat with Dragging the Pool. You're on Hay Day on 4ZZZ.

0: You are listening to Hey Day Tonight here on 4ZZZ. You're with Kristen. I have been flying solo, but in a moment I'm going to introduce you to three very special guests. That song there, beautiful jangly goodness out of Brisbane and in some ways Ipswich now, I guess. That was the Blankets with Wide Brown Land. The name Grace Pashley may be familiar to some of you, a former station manager, with her beautiful Dan Electro jangly guitar right there. Before that, we went right back to about 1984 with The Tangled Shoelaces and the biggest movie ever made, probably made by the youngest band ever made. I love that song and the opening jangle. And we started off with a band that gave me a social life for a lot of the early 90s. That was Splat Acrobat with Dragging the Pool, one of my favourites of theirs. So it's all about the jangle tonight, and thank you very much for your texts, and thank you very much for the two subscribers that just set the lights flashing in the last bracket, and I think one of them was Michael. So welcome to the family, Michael. So without any further ado, is that how I say it? Adieu? Adieu? I'm going to welcome three very special guests who are all members of new Brisbane band, The Loggerheads. Welcome back to Hey Day, Andy.
1: Hi, Kristen.
0: Good to see you again. Welcome to Jeff, who's
2: the
0: drummer. Yep. And welcome to this lady with the most beautiful voice. This is Desi.
3: Aww. Thank you.
0: I've really loved listening to your debut single, Dreams, which we will play a little bit later on. You, particularly the guys, Jeff and Andy, you've got history with kind of what I like to call old Zed, like the original bands that 4ZZZ were playing in the 80s, say. Andy, you've got history with the Black Assassins.
1: Yeah, played in the Black Assassins in Brisbane back in 81, 82, 83, and then occasional visits back and forth since then.
0: Yeah, yeah. And we had a great chat a few months or maybe a year ago about the origins of the Hot 100.
1: Yeah.
0: Yeah.
1: And I played in one Brisbane band that probably no one's ever heard of called the Iwasaki Bombers. We only did a couple of gigs at the QUT Campus Club.
0: These names, Andy.
1: And the first ever performance I did was just one show in a band called the Toothmarks, which was at a hall gig at Nudgee Beach.
0: Wow.
1: In 1980.
0: So. Okay. So very Brisbane. Mm. And so very Triple Z. I love this. Yeah. Oh, it's great to have you back on the show, Andy.
1: Yeah, great to be here.
0: And lovely to meet you, Jeff and Desi. Mm. Jeff, we were just learning off air. You've got a long history with 4ZZZ as well.
2: Yeah, I started volunteering here in 82 when I was at Queensland Uni. Of course, it wasn't here back then.
0: Oh,
2: it was
0: yeah.
2: On the campus, and got quite involved for a few years. And I just love seeing it in this building because we used to have ripper gigs here in the CPA rooms back in the old days.
0: Yeah, right.
2: So it's really nice to see this building carrying on the history of Brisbane in that way.
0: Being
2: part of the community.
0: Yeah, it's in a great location actually, isn't it? Yes, yeah. No, it's great that we have this building and, with three levels and such history, and being in Fortitude Valley with the whole music industry around us, it's just perfect. So great to have you back at Zed, Jeff.
2: Thank you.
0: Jeff, you're the drummer of the Loggerheads. Yeah, fantastic. I'd love to talk about that in just a sec. And Desi, you provide the most beautiful vocals to the sound of the Loggerheads. Yeah, yeah. So how's it going for you being in the band?
3: It's been, every day I'm learning new things, like even now listening to them talk.
0: Yeah.
3: I'm a millennial, right? Uh-huh. So all of this happened before I was born. Elder millennial. But no, I've enjoyed every single moment of it, and these guys really just let me explore.
0: Yeah.
3: And it's beautiful.
0: That's so good. And how do you guys all know, like I understand Jeff and Andy go back away. Mm. How did you come to be in the band?
3: Friends of friends.
0: Yeah, great.
3: Introduced us.
0: Yeah. That's often the best way.
2: I heard a rumour that Desi could sing.
0: Yeah.
2: And we needed at least another singer because Andy does handle some of the vocals, but we needed another singer. And so I asked if she was interested, and she came and blew our minds.
0: Well, that I can totally understand. Yeah. So where did you record Dreams?
3: Where was that? It was Incremental Studios, wasn't it?
2: In the Gap,
0: With Cam.
2: With Cam, yeah. And he did a fabulous job. Shout out to Cam. thank you so much, man. That was great.
0: Yeah, there
2: really
0: you go.
3: It's beautiful too.
0: Is it? Yeah. I've just seen photos of Cam Studios, but everybody who records there not only puts out great music, beautifully produced music, but they do rave about the whole experience out there.
1: Mm. Yeah, no, Cam's fantastic. And the kind of back area, back granny flat
3: That's whatever it is.
1: Out the back of his house with a studio set up there, great range of amps and it's a beautiful thing.
0: Yeah, I must go and check it out sometime. And many 4ZZZ listeners would remember Cam's Dulcet Tones. He was the co-host of Unnecessary Knowledge with Branko for a long time. And he's an amazing drummer as well.
2: That's right.
0: Speaking of drummers.
2: Yeah, and his band, I'm so jealous, his band Tape Off is going to support the Saints.
0: Oh, really?
2: Yeah, lucky man.
0: Yeah, absolutely. Gig of a lifetime, that one.
2: That's right.
0: Great to see they're coming back. Mm. Yes, so this beautiful single Dreams. How would you describe the style of this song? What genres have kind of all come together for this song? They're all pointing at each other.
2: Well, a friend of mine said it sounds to her like the soundtrack to a Jim Jarmusch movie, and I just took that and went, yeah, that's a success.
0: Yeah, well done. That's really nice. And you also have described it with the Lynchian overtones, I think, as well, which that's where I've paid attention as well. Yeah, very cool references, guys. Well done.
2: Yeah, I guess we have this kind of cinematic idea around it in our head.
0: Yes. It's
2: a big soundscape, I think.
0: Yeah.
2: It's quite sparse, and we try and let that space open up.
0: Yeah.
2: And especially make room for the vocals.
0: Yes. I can hear how that has all worked really beautifully. You do allow space for the vocals, and I'm really looking forward to spinning it in just a moment. But before we do, we need to talk about your gig, the launch show for this song, Dreams. Andy, where's this happening?
1: This is at the Cave Inn on Friday night, this coming Friday night, the 28th of August. And I think doors open about 6 and pre-loved things are on at 7, June Lowe's on at 8 and the Loggerheads are on at 9.
0: Fantastic.
1: And I presume a lot of the listeners have been to the Cave Inn, but if you haven't been to the Cave Inn, it's a fantastic venue. It's got this great community feel to it.
2: And great pizza.
1: And really great pizza.
0: Such good pizza.
1: And it's not too hard to find a park around there and in the evenings on a Friday or Saturday night. That's right.
0: It's on Balaclava Street in there, just past the Gabba as you're heading out towards Ipswich. I'm a regular or frequent flyer of the Cave Inn, and hats off to Ruth Gardner and her crew there. They're wonderful to the artists who play there, and Dylan, co-owner, he's at the back in the pizza oven these days more so. Beautiful venue, and there is such a great community there. I've often been going on a Sunday afternoon to Close Enough for Country, but any day or night of the week, the Cave Inn is just, I think it's one of the go-to venues in Brisbane, and it's so nice to see a venue where, let's just say, folks of all generations can go and feel comfortable.
2: That's right.
0: Yeah, well, that's exciting. And as you just mentioned, guys, you've got June Lowe, who get a lot of airplay here on 4ZZZ. They're going to be one of your supports. And thank you for introducing me to Pre-Loved Things. They've got a really cool sound as well. Mm. So what a terrific lineup.
2: Thank you. My drum teacher, Dave Bell, shout out to Dave because he's fabulous if anybody's looking for a drum teacher. And it's his band.
0: I see.
2: And, so that's how the only way I knew of them. But really stoked to be on the same stage as Dave and them. They're great. They're really interesting.
0: Oh, good. Yes. Yeah. In the video clip that Andy sent through, I was like, I was on the train just watching this guy. This is unreal. So, really looking forward. If I can make it along, I will. I do have band practice that night. But if I can sneak in at the end to catch you guys,
1: that's right, because you've got a gig coming up 2 days later at the Jump Bar.
0: That is very true, Andy. Thank you for the plug. That is with the Neon Signs. It's a matinee show. And I'll be playing the Neon Signs shortly, actually, because they bring a jangle. That's really cool as well. They play at the Cave Inn a lot as well, which is great. So talk more about that in a moment, but I do appreciate that, Andy. That's very kind of you. All right. So look, lovely for you guys to all come in and join me tonight on Hay Day. I've really enjoyed chatting about what you're up to and the fact that you've got your debut single Dreams out in the world, and you've got your launch show for the song at the Cave In on Friday night. So check out tickets. Cave In website often has the links to the tickets. Otherwise, good people can get online.
1: Or the Loggerheads Facebook page is another way to get through to links to tickets. Yeah.
0: Oh, that's good to know. Thanks, Andy. Yeah.
1: I was just on tickets. I could also mention it's $15 on the door, or $12 if you're a Triple Z subscriber, and it's about $12 if you pre-book as well, or $11.90.
0: Love all of that. All these new subscribers following Radiothon, and two more tonight can get tickets at subscriber rates. Well, thank you, Desi. Thank you, Jeff. Thank you, Andy.
3: Thank you
0: for coming in. I'm really looking forward to hearing how the show goes.
2: Thanks.
0: I'm also really looking forward to playing your song, Dreams, and all the very best for the gig on Friday night.
2: And can I just be a little bit cheeky?
0: Absolutely.
2: Can I just wish my friend Lee happy birthday, because she's got a whole party listening tonight to this interview, so.
0: Oh, happy birthday, Lee. Yeah. Yes, so we can be as cheeky as we like. It's 4ZZZ. All right, thank you so much.
2: Thank you so much for having us, and it's fab.
0: And
2: you know, Triple Z and Brisbane in my heart are always so intertwined, and you know, so important to the community. So it's fantastic.
0: Absolutely, I second all of that, Jeff. And coming out of Radiothon, we really felt so much love to, you know, keep 4ZZZ back on the air for another 12 months,
2: 50.
0: Maybe 50 years, maybe you know, millennia. I don't mind, as long as we stay forever.
1: At least another 50.
0: That's it. Okay, let's go to Dreams by the Loggerheads and get yourselves your tickets to get on down to the Cave In on Friday night. 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

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The time is 7:09 PM. Hoping you are having a wonderful Saturday evening, whatever you are up to. That song there was Junk! Exclamation mark by Pre-Loved Things. Before that, Hotel Hex, which was a single from June Lowe from a little while ago now. And we started off with the feature single of the evening and the interview. That was Dreams by Brisbane band The Loggerheads. And it was lovely to have Andy, Jeff and Desi in studio to chat about the song, the recording process and their gig, which is coming up on Friday, the 28th of August, down at the Cave-In at Woolloongabba. So if you're interested in that beautiful cinematic soundscape, get on down there. It's a beautiful venue and it's a brilliant lineup. So get your tickets from either the Cave-In website, the Loggerheads Facebook page, or just rock on up on the night. About 4ZZZ subscribers do get a subscriber discount, which is a wonderful thing. Now, during the interview, Andy made reference to the neon signs playing at the Junk Bar this Saturday night. Saturday afternoon. It's a matinee show starting at 2 PM. Neon signs are going head-to-head with a band very close to my heart, The Double Happiness, and we have had a request from Owen for this particular track off the Neon Signs brilliant record full of jangly goodness called Empty Room. I'm going to go to Believe Me. So keep those jangly requests coming in, folks, getting some brilliant ideas, and I'll get to them in the second half of the show. You're on Hay Day on 4ZZZ.

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You're listening to Hey Day tonight for the jangly, chimey special of the show. This is my happy place. It's definitely my favourite sound to get out of a guitar, my favourite sound to listen to on an album. It just does something. It just makes me smile. And that song in particular, that was the Hummingbirds, Australia's very own, with Alana Russick out front with Tuesday. And before that, we had The Chills with Rain. Now, the Flying Nun record label had a particular way of, it was a great breeding ground for bands to explore, let's say, that very Flying Nun jangly sound. That song, Rain, is off their Brave Words album, which I think is one of my favourites of theirs, actually. And I can't help but tune in. Like, I know we're talking guitars tonight, but I can't help but tune in to the incredible drumming by Carolyn Easter. She was in The Chills for quite a while, comparatively. You know, members did come and go from The Chills. She is incredible. So do check out that album. You might already have it in your record collection. And the song before that, you could be forgiven for thinking that was a New Zealand band, actually, but that was Australia's band, The Moles, with Bury Me Happy. They were out of Sydney, I believe. I'll just double check that while we're talking. When I first heard that song, I thought, wow, is this a Flying Nun band that I haven't heard of? Coming out of Sydney in the late 80s, and they've just absolutely tapped into that very jangly sound, which I love. And thank you to everyone who's texting, because there's a few of you out there tonight that also love a bit of jangle. Stephen texted in earlier in the evening and requested a couple of jangly classics. I've got one of them now for you, Stephen. Thanks for hanging in there. This is The Lars with There She Goes. You're on Hey Day tonight with Kristen on 4ZZZ.

A beautiful song from a truly beautiful album. That was Jack Frost, the collaboration between Grant McLennan of the Go-Betweens and Steve Kilby from The Church, their first self-titled album, and that was a request from Anthony, Thought That I Was Over You. Before that, we had the girls from Dunedin, Look Blue, Go Purple. Yes, they get a lot of plays on this show, and it wouldn't be a show complete without their jangle, their brand of jangle in the mix. That was As Does the Sun, just a magical song. And we started off that bracket with one of the very big ones. You couldn't really have a jangle show without playing the Lars. You might also have this album, the big, beautiful photograph of a woman's eye. That was There She Goes. And, yeah, that song still sounds as good as it did back in the mid-90s. One of my favourite artists, local band, that really, I don't know, got me into thinking about, you know, just how good jangle can be. Friends of the show.

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Silver Circus are proud sponsors of 4ZZZ.

0: Okay, folks, Wally Meany here suggests that you subscribe to Triple Z because we need it.
1: Love your work, Wally.

Never get tired of that one. That was Sydney's Scholars with Young and Liberal, which was the B-side to Where Is She? Came out, I think, in around 1990 or thereabouts. Wonderful band that I still love. Before that, we had a request from Maureen for Died Pretty, anything off Dobbo Hollow, she said. So I chose one of the most jangly ones, the opener, Doused. And we had a request earlier in the night for Igloo by the Screaming Tribesmen, and I started off that four-song set with Ups and Downs, brand new single, Out of Thin Air. Still got all those classic signature sounds from Ups and Downs in brand new music, you know, 40 years on. It's just incredible that they are still pumping out such great stuff, and you can, see them. I'll definitely be there at the Crowbar on the 2nd of October and hope to get the guys in for a chat beforehand. I had a request earlier in the night for a beautiful jangly tune, and we're going to go out on this one. We're going to go out with Ride and Vapor Trail. So thank you so much for your listening in tonight, for subscribing, and for all your great requests for jangle. I literally could play jangle music for a 24-hour jangle-a-thon. Anyway, I'll leave that there. And next week, I should be back in the studio. Yeah, thinking of a theme for that one. Okay, jangle all the way into your evening. You might be at Huxton Creepers, you might be somewhere else, but whatever you do tonight, stay safe, stay well, and I'll catch you next time on 4ZZZ.

0: For Triple Z, we acknowledge the traditional owners of the land on which we broadcast. 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
9: How you going? 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

Oh, good evening to you out there in 4ZZZ land. Yes, this is Scar Trek, and you are listening to 4ZZZ on 102.1 FM, the world's greatest radio station. For sure. Has to be for sure. But thank you to the Kitty Hawks, first off and foremost, for kicking the show off. And they've done it again with their brand new track, Hold Your Fire. I was very excited this week in the emails to get an email from the wonderful the Kitty Hawks. Well, pretty serious messages too. It's, you know, you've got to understand that this wonderful single from them is a powerful track about resisting the pull of addiction and self-destruction. Yes. It's driven by ridiculously catchy horn hook that won't leave your head for weeks. That's very true, especially that ending. I enjoyed it. I really did enjoy that track. It was, thank you. So thank you so much for the Kitty Hawks for sending that to us, and that brand new track, which is actually, boop, let you know, it's the theme for today. These are all brand new songs that have come out pretty much this month, a couple late July. Yes, three of them I have played very recently, but all the rest I haven't played before. Hopefully, some of these tracks will be very new to you, as will some of these potential artists that we get to play here for you tonight. Also, I'd like to thank Kristen for another fantastic A-Day. What a great show. Most enjoyable, especially when she lost me when she played Die Pretty. Oh, massive, massive fan of Die Pretty for a number of reasons. But, I've certainly got to see them quite a few times in the mid-late 80s and into the 90s. And when they sort of came back a little bit there, he's unfortunate leaving us with Ron Penno. Do a massive show at the Triffid in modern times. But, they were just always special. It was always one of those, I always had a fun night at a Died Pretty gig. Yeah, especially as a teenage boy in the 80s. It was, standing up front, wave my arms around. it was good fun. Good fun. Anyway, I'm not here to reminisce. I'm here to play all this new music. So we've got all this new music we've got to play. Before I do, I've just got to sort of get something out of the way. Yeah, I do. Yep, it's that Chad. Yes, it is a birthday, and I think you probably heard me mention it last week, but my beautiful young boy turns 28 today. Yes, happy birthday, Declan. I know you're going to be listening in, and I miss you enormously. I hope you have a wonderful night down there in Melbourne, where you're living, and happy 28. Yes, we had a good chat this week and sort of reminisced about what I did when I was 28. You don't need to do that. So I hope he has a wonderful birthday. So, and son, thank you for 28 amazing years of your life. I've certainly enjoyed it, and I hope you're enjoying it as much as I have. And I know, even though your mother and I are together, I know how much she's enjoyed it as well, because she loves you as much as I do. Happy birthday, son. All right, that's out of the way. he's a good boy. He really is a good boy. All right, I do have a beautiful daughter too, don't worry. And she's a wonderful human being as well. I got to speak to her this week too, which is always lovely. Anyway, I hope you've all had a wonderful week, and whatever you're doing there out there this Saturday night, you're having a fantastic time. You're having a very good time. Everyone around you is having a very good time. And you're all doing it safely. And if you're out, you get home safely. That's always important. Big shout out to anyone who's going to the Sunny Coast Rude Boys tonight. I hope you have fun. I believe a few of the Rutherford Jazz Trio will be heading off to it this evening there at Nunda, as well as our good mate Andy. And he's not taking his Vespa. He's not taking the beautiful dog Marley. No. He's taking his wonderful wife. What a good man. Hey, they're very excited. They're going out for the night. I did get your email, Andy. I won't be able to do that song, but I will definitely do it for Marley next week. I guarantee. I promise. Because I will fit it in next week, because I'm just playing new songs. I can't believe how many new songs I've got. I suppose when I've done all those couple of radiothon things and another thing, all the new songs sort of pile up. So I thought, let's get them out there. And listen to all the new tracks.
speaking of new things, there's a lot of people out playing and getting out and about. I was really lucky last night. You may have heard that, you know, last week I played a song from Cooey, the wonderful Kick It. I love Kick It. Great song. Got to hear it last night. I was my good mate Benny from 4ZZZ here, who I really enjoy his company. We have similar tastes in music, and we were fans of Cooey when they first sort of came on the scene a little while ago. And they've sort of been gone quiet for a little while because everyone was sort of scattered around the country. But the three core gentlemen got back together, got another couple of musicians to join them. I know they're playing tonight in Nambour at the Precinct, but they also did this amazing gig in a sort of rainforesty setting in basically a backyard in Paddington, and played non-stop for 2 hours last night. It was absolutely incredible. Great crowd, groovy little setting, absolutely blew my mind. Both Benny and I said, "Oh, we've got to come here again." And yes, and Cooey were incredible, but we got to hear some new tracks from them. Now, none recorded yet, so I'm not playing them tonight, which is a shame. They did play Kick It last night, and oh man, were we dancing to that. But they are going to be recording very shortly. So, and be playing again. So I'm quite excited, quite excited. Anyway, hope you're all having fun. Let's kick this off with a band. Oh, hold on, I've got to get this up. I've got it all written down. Got to get the right one. There we go. All right, you may know of the 8-piece ska punk band from the United States called The Boy Detective. Well, there's a real sort of a classic for the Bowling for Soup classic, Girl All the Bad Guys Want. Well, they've taken their take on it, and actually, it's not bad. I think you'll enjoy it. So enjoy. Brand new track, The Boy Detectives, Girl All the Bad Guys Want.

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I suggest you subscribe to the Ska Trek 4ZZZ movement and get on board and help your local community radio, because it's a beautiful thing. 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

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Oh, nice little run. Nice little run of brand new songs. All new songs. Start at the top with The Boy Detective, Girl All the Bad Guys Want. Yes, it's a take on that. Followed up, it was another cover. Yeah, can you believe it? Yep, two covers, but interesting takes, especially by a band that, such as Random Hand, who's very noted for very punky style and a lot of punk music, actually. And some of their stuff's quite heavy. I actually quite like them. But this was their tribute to the Specials with Man at CNA. Yeah, I quite liked it. It was very sort of reggae. I quite liked it. Yeah, very nice. Thank you very much, Random Hand. And they're from the UK, by the way. They're from Kylie. Kylie, I suppose. Would you pronounce it Kylie? I suppose. K-E-I-G-H-L-E-Y? Yes. Anyway, that came out earlier this month. As I said, catching up on all the new music I've been missing while we went through the amazing Radiothon, in Radiothon hangover now. But rest assured, if you're waiting on your packs, I know what goes on in reception. They're working really hard and they've been on a really good system, so things are getting out pretty quickly. So you won't be waiting too long if you're still waiting. So just hang in there. And if you did tick the box that said, I'm going to pick it up, just come in. Come on, it's ready. Come and get it. You got to come and get it. Yeah, otherwise just sit there. Okay, we want you to get it because, especially if you've got merch, we want to see you walking around town with 4ZZZ blazing across your T-shirts. Very important. It really is. It is. It's great. Follow that up with Subset. Great local artist. Eyes on the Horizon. Then Melbourne Ska Orchestra with Spring in My Step. This is the live version. This is the Monte Loco Rides Again. All the new tracks off that, all the live ones. There's some great, one thing what I loved about Kooey last night, I've always said I love seeing bands live and they just take one song that is a 3.5 minute song and turn it into 10 minutes of just absolute joy and brilliance. There's a few tracks like that on this Monte Loco where they go for 6-7 type minutes and just, that orchestra just going crazy. That's a wonderful take on Spring in My Step, the live version. Now, don't forget, they're out and about. They're coming our way very shortly. It's just around the corner. It really is. It's less than a month away now. Yeah. They're 17th of September up at Caloundra at the King's Beach Tavern. That will be a rocking night. So that will go quick. 18th of September, Hotel Brunswick and down at Brunswick Heads, which northern New South Wales, but it's not that far. I do know people like to get away for little weekends. 19th of September here in the valley at the Crowbar. All right, so just don't miss out on that. Or if you're crazy and you're thinking about doing what I'm thinking about doing and flying to Melbourne on the 2nd of October to see them possibly at the Northcote Theatre. Ooh, I'm still thinking about that because that's with Out of Control Army, The Resignators and Pirate Scar Rebellion. What a lineup! Oh, wow. But anyway, anyone in North Queensland, you've not forgotten. You're getting a few good gigs up that way now, which is about time. 24th of October, they're coming your way. All right, they're coming up to the Tanks Arts Centre up there in Cairns. So get ready, Cairns. They're coming with their full orchestra up Melbourne Ska Orchestra. So just hang in there. Now, after that, you probably thought, that was a crazy track. Well, they are a bit different. I like the sort of almost discordant jazz elements, but that's me. I love discordant jazz, where that can annoy a lot of people. This is they're a sort of multi-genre band, but they do have a lot of ska and punk ska elements. They actually even have a bit of swing. Yes, they have a bit of swing in there as well. They're called Space Monkey Mafia, and this is with Anita Velveeta. They're from Minnesota, just so you're aware, Minneapolis, Minnesota. This is a mini EP. This is a little EP called Weed Will Turn You Gay. It hasn't worked yet.
But it's actually quite interesting. All songs are very interesting. They're all got ska and elements to them. They've got a wonderful trombone and horn arrangement going on through quite a few of these numbers. But the track I played was Keep Honking. I'm listening to ska and you're in the band now. There you go. That'll fix you. All right. After that one, it was a new track from Be Decent. I really love that name. They actually sent me an email, which was very pleasant of them. Hey, we wanted to reach out and thank you for having a ska radio show in the year 2026. That is no small thing. We appreciate your service to the scene. Oh, thank you, Be Decent. We appreciate you too. We are a newish ska band from Brooklyn called Be Decent. So our debut album is titled Now's the Time. That will drop in September the 18th. So they've got a few tracks out, but I've decided to play the new one.

music. I know I keep going on about it. I've told you this before. It's one of the things that's always connected me with 4ZZZ, even from a young chap, because this is where I heard all the new music. This is where I heard new music I wouldn't normally hear, where I could actually hear a Sunshine Coast band from the 80s. Yeah, yeah, that's rare. I know that's rare. But I couldn't hear it on any other stage. Couldn't even hear it on the local 4NA at Nambour. No, we could hear it here on the here. That's why you guys have done, all you wonderful, wonderful humans out there that did subscribe during Radiothon. We thank you, because you're keeping this going for another little while, because we do need to keep going. I think so, because it's the voices. It's the voices that are important. Speaking of voices, let's get something, hear something from a bunch of wonderful people from Aotearoa with a wonderful chap from Hawaii. This is Catch a Fire and Mike Love. Yes, this is what I mean. I haven't even had the chance to play this track, and this came out on the 7th of August. This is the new collab, of course. This is all about Revival 2.0, but the best thing is Australia. Catch a Fire are here very, very shortly. Yes, they're here. And Mike Love will be on that Australian tour. They're going quite a fair way around this country, as they always do. They are very popular. Rightly so. So they're here in October, Kings Beach Tavern, October 22, Mansfield Tavern, October 23, Burley Town Hotel, October 24, down in Byron Bay, October 25 at the Beach Hotel. Now, as I said, you guys are competent up north. Yes, yes, yes, yes. October 29th, Magnum's Hotel, Airlie Beach, October 30, The Warehouse up in Townsville, October 31, Ellis Beach Bar and Grill up in Cairns. Let's not talk anymore. Here's a track that will definitely be playing on the 9th, Sense of Midlife.

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You're listening to Skytrack on 4ZZZ 102.1 FM. Started at the top of that set with Catch a Fire, Mike Love, Senta Miller. They're on their way. Won't be long. Then we had a new track, Andres, Cotta and Malingo. The track is called A Shallow Dub. This is the Manual T mix. Now, as always, there's a story with this, as it is with Manual T, who's he's based in Malta, as you know. And now, Charlemagne is a song by the iconic Argentine band Los Abuelos de la Nada, rest on their highly acclaimed 1983 album Vasos y Abuelos. It was written, composed and sung by the band's multi-instrumentalist, Daniel Malingo, hence the Malingo part. Last June, Andreas Cotta updated the song, now with a Manual T dub version, which has just been released. Yes, I actually quite liked it. That one sort of, as I find with a lot of his mixes, they really good, quite ethereal, and you can sort of disappear for a while. Anyway, we follow that up with that new track. I only played once before, but played it again. Death of Guitar Pop and Sunny Coast Rude Boys with their collaboration on Pretty Tilly and the Snow Queen Master. And yes, I did hear that earlier today. It was so lovely to hear on Kids with Class playing that track. And hopefully they played it tonight, and I'm dying to hear how you all enjoyed yourselves dancing along and skanking along to Sunny Coast Rude Boys out there at Nunda at the Royal Hotel tonight. Followed that up with Denoya Drake, A Certain Boy. They've done it again. There's a record label sort of do a few things called Original Gravity from the UK. Occasionally they get people together and do different little EPs that they put out off different tracks. This is a fairly new release. Off that, this is Denoya Drake's A Certain Boy. There are other artists. I'm actually going to play another two tracks off this little EP, actually, which is rare for me, but yes, they're all really good. They're what I like about them, they tend to go for artists like Denoya Drake, who've had an amazing career, but still stick to those traditional roots. So it's got some real good traditional sort of ska, rocksteady type sort of music, which we all enjoy. Then, local band, Seven of Ska, Sing Out. Yes, I know I played it a couple of weeks ago, but it deserved to be played again. They played last night, also up at the Precinct in Nambour, and it was a sellout. Well, there was like 5 tickets left just before the show, so I'm sure that was gone. But something's going on up at that place because Cooey, who I saw last night, their music's still in my head, they're playing at the Precinct tonight. Yeah, yes, they are. And that's a sellout as well. Yeah, as was last night, but it was very limited number too, because we were basically in a rainforesty backyard in Paddington. Man, that was incredible. Anyway, I'm sorry. I'll go get to it. It was a great, great show. It really was. As always, don't forget, subscribe. Like, Radiothon may be finished, but subscribing still is important. Like Michael from Redcliffe did just recently today. And thank you, Michael. You mean the world to us by doing that. And hopefully you're feeling that warm winter glow this evening and enjoying the show if you're still listening in, as is our good friend Chris, who commented he really great opening tune, meaning the Kitty Hawks. He enjoyed the aesthetics and the meaning. Yes, I'm sure you would. Yes, I'm pleased you picked up on that. And it's always great to hear from Chris. And I know who Chris is because he is a subscriber. So when he texts in on 0420626733, the 4ZZZ text line, I know his name, because it comes up, because he's a subscriber. So I can sort of have a communication with him. So I was saying to my colleagues on the home show, you sometimes forget that this is a great way to communicate with your community. It's a different way, but it works. It really is. It's an important way too. Hence the importance of radio. You know, for how long have they told us this is a dying media? But we're still here. There's still hundreds of thousands of people each day listening to the radio here in Brisbane, even on our station. We get lots of people listening, but not many people subscribing. I know.
It's terrible. We do need your subscriptions. We do need your donations. We do need you to come in and buy our T-shirts and socks and stubby holders and useful items like tea towels or bottle openers. It really helps us keep going. And so if you can just sort of, you know, chip in, you know, you've been listening for a while and you haven't, maybe today's the day. And if you tick the box when you subscribe, and if you did it while you're online or on here now, tonight, I'll know. And it'll come through and it'll say, so-and-so just subscribed. And then I'll go, yay! And I'll say your name. If you want me to say your name, you can tick a box and say, don't say my name. But, you know, you could just... there's so much you gain from this, all right? Later on, we'll talk about how to do it because it is easy to do. But for now, I better finish off back announcing. Now, the other one, the last track was Judah Galt, who is a Jamaican. He's pretty much based in America, but he is a Jamaican who's very spiritual and very connected with his Rastafarian beliefs. This is a beautiful track called Divine Union featuring Laura Grant. Now, Laura Grant is an amazing singer and independent singer-songwriter and spiritual teacher themselves. Oftentimes, their music is released under her artistic spiritual persona, Laura the Woken Mind. So I dare say you can see the connection between these two people. But Jesus, it was a lovely track. It was a beautiful voice she's got too. So is his. He actually emailed me out of the blue just recently and just said, oh, here's highly up in my music. I hope you like it and can play it. It's beautiful music. So yes, if you didn't mind it, do hunt it down. It is available. And there's all of these tracks tonight. New songs for you. All for you. Anyway, I won't sing to you because you won't like it. Speaking of new, I was very excited to see this. As you know, Dil Hilson, an amazing saxophonist, Australian saxophonist, probably the leading jazz saxophonist in Australia, is actually amazing. And he's been doing a bit of work with the amazing The Scarvenders down there in Melbourne, doing a few different things. Wow, I was so excited. They've released a whole new album. It was right at the end of July, 31st of July. See, I'm catching up. And I've been holding on to this for a while. I've been dying to play something off this album. But it's Dean Hilson and the Scarvenders play Tommy McCook live, and this is volume two. They've done a few Tommy McCooks. Actually, they've done volume one. But this is a live one. This is beautiful. I love what they do. I mean, Tommy McCook's music was fantastic. He, of course, came out of the Scatterlights, of course. And he, once again, with his saxophone, a bit like Don Drummond with the trombone, really had an influence on that early sound of ska. Anyway, enough me talking about it. Let's listen to a track off this. I've chosen the track Down on Bond Street. If you like this, check it out. It is available on streaming services. I recommend you try and go with a service where you can purchase it so the money goes to the wonderful bands and artists themselves. Here we go.

0: Those chuckleheads from the 9-5 are getting all cocky just because they're on TV. We've all been on the local news, fellas.
1: Okay, which case of yours was on the news?
0: That wasn't exactly a case.
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0: Looking back, I have no regrets.
1: 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Yeah.

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Nearly forgot to press the button. I was so floating away with that wonderful track by Highwater. Oh, lovely track. Thank you, guys. That was awesome. Hope you're all doing well and sitting in, as is our good friend Chris, who's let us know that... thank you for your very kind words. He's enjoying the fact that Heyday and Scar Trek weren't interrupted with any code of football for him tonight. Well, you weren't obviously watching the women playing in the Lions, because our mate Jaden's let us know he's listening on the way home, and unfortunately the Lions girls lost, so he's a bit sad. Cheer up, Jaden. All the hugs all your way, my friend. You'll be all right. Those girls, they're a pretty good side. They'll come back. You'll be right. Just like the boys, you know, maybe they'll come home with a big... big full sail, hopefully. All right. He loves these Lions. Right. Where were we? We started at the top a long time ago. We did. We did with the Dean Hilson and the Scar Vendors with Down on Bond Street. 1, 2, 3, 4, 5. Then after that, I actually do check that album out if you enjoyed that. It's some beautiful traditional sort of Scar style jazz, Scar jazzy. Traditionally, yeah, it's very lovely. It is lovely. Anyway, followed up by Junior Dell and the D-Lights with their new track, All Shook Up. What a great cover. What a great cover. Oh, I love it. I really enjoyed it. Thank you, Junior Dell and the D-Lights. Followed by Soul Revivers with the track No Place, featuring the wonderful voice of Susan Cadogan, who is a legend reggae female voice. And then all the way from Amsterdam, U-Root and Wydad City, U-Root's more the he does all the producing, has a record label and all that. Wydad City is an amazing singer, has an amazing solo career, does all sorts of awesome things from Amsterdam. Their track Shine Like the Sun. And then we had Prince Alfonso and The Fever with Banana Quit Special, followed by that gorgeous track from the wonderful Hawaiian band High Water, Brighter Days. Ah, yes, they did send me an email as well. I did get that in the emails. Did I get the one in the emails? Oh, no, I did. Where did I get? I think I dropped the email. Sorry, I'm going to find it because... there was something else on that. Anyway, so I hope you enjoyed those tracks as much as I did playing them, as I did today, hunting them down, finding them. It was fun. It was a lot of fun. It was a lot of fun because it was a big week this week and everything sort of happened at the end, and I was actually had Friday free and all of a sudden it wasn't free, and then I thought, I'll have the afternoon free, and no, I didn't. Another appointment come in and we... had to do other things, and yeah, so it was sort of wasn't a mad rush, it was fun because I was going through quite a lot of different music, all sorts of things. Still had the beautiful music in my head from last night. Oh man, that was awesome. And speaking of awesome, Chronic Law, who's been in a little bit of trouble lately, right, who is been in trouble with the law, our Jamaican of him, to be a Jamaican reggae dancehall artist and be in trouble with the law. And the producer, Not Nice, have worked together on Chronic Law's new track, I'm Sorry. It's actually quite an interesting track. Yes, it is. It is quite a nice track. Yeah, where are we? There we go. Oh, I found the thing on High Water. High Water, Brighter Days, an uplifting island reggae single about healing, trust and learning to love again after heartbreak. Oh, that's what I wanted to read. Important. Thank you, High Water. Sorry. yes, and Chronic Law's new track, which I've just moved it. I'm pressing too many buttons. Must be getting late at night. Joe must be sitting in the other... studio laughing at me going, doesn't miss this, dealing with me. Anyway, he's a good fella. Oh, where'd we go? That's the High Water one. All right. So, Chronic Law, No Notice, put out a new track. It is I'm Sorry. It's sort of the singles features a reflective and emotional narrative exploring themes of personal flaws, insecurity, and relationship regrets. So,
Have a listen. We're nearly at the end.

You've been listening to Scar Trek on 4ZZZ 102.1 FM. Thank you all for sitting in with me for the last 2 hours. Really appreciate it. Hope you enjoyed the show. Those that listen back, I hope you also enjoyed the show, especially our friends Andy and his Vespa, Andy and his wonderful wife, because they were at the Rude Boys tonight. So I hope they had a ball, had a great time. Had a lot of fun. Quick run through with what we just played. Yes, we played the new track from Chronic Law and Not Nice with I'm Sorry. I hope you are. And then off to France. Wonderful, wonderful outfit over in France. Where did I go? I've just lost it again. I'm losing it tonight. Oh, there you go. Sorry. Floris Yacor and Article Band, yes, from Montpellier in France with their track, Love Is On The Way. That was really beautiful. She got a fantastic voice. I really did enjoy that one. That was good. Across the channel from there to the UK with Gentleman's Dub Club, Mungo's Hi-Fi, and a Solo Banton. All together, collabing on that wonderful track. Good, good. Yeah, that was a bit of a pick-me-up. Wasn't it? That was good. That was good, good. I thought it was good, good. And then rounded it out with the always beautiful voice of Claire Wright, the Californian, with Last Sunset, brand new track, just out, with Moon Taxi and Coyote Island. Yeah, came out yesterday. Yeah, I really like that. I was saying, kick back, relax, cruisy. I really enjoyed it. I hope you all did as well. As always, please, if you ever want to request music, you are welcome to email. It's usually best to email me. I'm not very reliable on those social media things. I tend to avoid them. it's good for your mental health, actually, to avoid those. But I do occasional things on there. But our email, scartrek4zzz. So just scartrek4zzz@gmail.com. And I'll see it. I always check spam. I'm a very good spam checker. So if you do end up in there, I will find it. So if you see, because that's what Andy's picked up on this. He keeps sending me stuff as well. And I've got Andy's track I need to play for them next. Well, it's not for Andy, actually. It's for a very, very important, wonderful dog. All right. And they're Rudy, Roxy, Marley. So, yes. Yes, so I will be playing that track message to you, Rudy, Roxy. Don't you worry. Don't you worry. That's yours next week. And it's going to be the Sunny Coast Rude Boys version. That's what they want. That's what they're requesting, and that's what they'll get. No worries at all. All right, going out on a wonderful band from Aotearoa in Auckland, Aotearoa, called Corella. If you haven't heard of them, check them out. They're fairly new. They've been around for a couple of years now, but they've got some amazing, amazing music. They're going to be a part of that Aotearoa onslaught. We're going to get a very soon on our shores at the end of January at Eaton's Hall. I can't wait for that, actually. It's some amazing bands coming across and doing two gigs, one in New Zealand, one here. Only one here in Australia, here in Brisbane. Well, it's not really Brisbane, it's because it's Eaton's Hill, but, you know, borderline Brisbane. There's a reason why they've chosen our city. And so, yeah, great bands like this one and great bands like LAB, who I've played before. But this is Corella's brand new track, came out in July, called Not I. Enjoy. Speak with you all next week. Time for

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1: 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We pay our respects to the elders, past, present, and emerging, of the Turrbal and Yagara people. We acknowledge that their sovereignty over this land was never ceded, and we stand.

good evening. Welcome to 4ZZZ's Local Glow show. Kate couldn't make it this week, so I'm filling in. I'm Joe. I'm filling in this week. So I thanks, Stephen, for the last 2 hours of ska party music. So I dug into Kate's local folder, and I found a couple of Brisbane compilation albums. So I thought I'd just play these for you, and they're not too bad. And I think Kate would like it. So the first one is something called At the Fuhrer's Request. Haven't go at Jelky, of course. I think we've got our own one nowadays, haven't we? Enough that won't go on about that. Deja vu. So it's even hard to look up this compilation. That's how early it was, I think. I suppose I could check some of the songs and see when they came out. But time's limited, so I didn't think of that. So we'll start off with the first song of this compilation, and I've got two other compilations to play as well after this. What is it? Bargain Bin Records, and one that you might have heard of, Queensland in Quarantine, which doesn't say when that came out. Might have been 86, I forget. Anyway, we'll play the first song, and it's Leftovers with No Complaints. So I don't want any complaints. Kate will sort me out. So here we go, listening to 4ZZZ's Local Glow.

before I go on to the next track of this compilation, I should back announce the first couple of songs, which I forgot to do. So we start off with a new one from Mick Majew called On a Roll. It's just come out. And after that was, and Mick was playing at the Hoxton Creepers tonight at the Crowbar with the Johnnies, so it might be around the end of it by now. But also, yeah, Mad Macca song after that from Cosmic Psycho's fame with Bright Lights, Big City, when he did a couple of years back, because Mad Macca and Mick Majew are going to be playing at the Junk Bar in New Farm nowadays, Sunday the 13th of September. And it's very reasonably priced, I should say. So that's one to write down to check out. Right, now we get back into this old Brisbane compilation. And this next band is Just Urban with Rather Stay at Home and Watch TV. All right. And I probably should give a bit of a language warning, possibly, but it should be okay. Just in case.

I'd rather stay home and watch TV. Even after all this time, nothing's really changed. Bright young things with groovy sounds, trying to be deranged. Everyone's a stereotype, trying to be the same. And after all said and done, it's really pretty lame. No one ever asked me what I wanted to do. But if you twist my arm, this is what I tell you. I'd rather stay home and watch TV.

0: 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No one ever asked me what I wanted to do, but if you listen close, this is what I'll tell you.
1: I'd rather be up north cutting cane.

0: 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And we'll be saying a big hello to all intelligent life forms everywhere. And to everyone else out there, the secret is to bang the rocks together, guys.
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2: 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I'm putting you...

0: How does it happen?
1: You can get it walking. 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You can feel it coming on around 17 past four. The feeling you get when you just can't handle anything anymore. You can get it dancing. You can get it when you're going to town. Matter of fact, I've got it right now. And that sort of thing needs a long, hard listen. And the thing you listen to is Triple Z. For Triple Z. A long, hard listen.

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1: That's right. And we're back here listening to Local Glow here on 4ZZZ with me, Joe, on Local Glow, filling in for Kate this week. So I just played a bunch of stuff from a old compilation called At the Fuhrer's Request, Dig It, Said Joe, back in the old days. Some of these songs seem to be late 70s, so I can't figure out when this comp came out. It was a real sort of homemade sort of job. One of the first ones they did, I think, here at ZZZ. So there weren't no computers and that in those days. I'm sure Kate would know if she was here. Anyway, the first song off this compilation, I think it was a cassette, Leftovers with No Complaints. Then we heard Just Urban with Rather Stay at Home and Watch TV. Public Execution with SS Brigade after that. Then we heard Mystery of Sixes, Black Band. Young Identities with Threats. Kicks with In Fear of God. After that, our favourite, Razor with Task Force. That came out in 76. Then we heard Vampire Lovers, Buzz Saw Popstar. I know that was late 70s. Strange Glory, Burning with Burning Angels, Prince of Weasels. I've never heard of half of these bands. With Flytrap. Well, I was in high school in those days. Vacant Rooms after that with Time for Truth. After that, Dementia 13 with Hacksaw. That was pretty good. And at the end was the band called The End with My Confession. Alrighty. Now we'll start a second compilation, I think. Yeah. Thing called Bargain Bin Records, which Brisbane compilation based on ZZZ, I think. Maybe. But could be wrong. Maybe 80s, this one. Hard to tell. Anyway. No, it must be before that, because the chats are on here. So this is more recent. So I'll play it. A bit more up-to-date stuff. This is must have been an early chats release called The Clap. So a bit of a language warning, I'm guessing, this one. So here we go with some chats for you. And you're listening to 4ZZZ Local Glow with me, Joe.

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1: Yep, I'm back. So we just heard most of the Bargain Bin Records compilation, which I looked them up, pretty recent compared to the other compilations I picked tonight. Bargain Bin Records, independent Australian punk and garage rock record label based in Queensland, founded by members of the Chats. And they've released notable albums from punk acts like themselves, The Unknowns, Rick and the Sickos, and so on. So the songs were, so it's sort of a local thing, Kate, listening. The Chats with the Clap, which our listener Doug liked that one from the looks of it. Then we heard Cosmic Psychos. They're sort of Brisbane with Hooray F, if you know what I mean. 6 Foot Hick with White Light, Wet Heat. Teenage Jones, Ice Cream. Clam with Liar. The Unknowns with Waste My Time. Boarded Tours, so I think, with TV Set. Being Jane Lane with Less Is More. I like that one. Perv Endings with Token. Let's turn into the Brown Couch show, I think. Headlice, they're connected with the Chats. Auto Erect Asphyxiation. Try spelling that word. And the end there was Blush. Good old Blush with Incoming. So I'll keep going. Can't let the next show get angry if I'm over time. So this next song's for my mate Millie, and it's one of my favourite bands, the Pineapples from the Dawn of Time. But after that, I'll be playing some Queensland in Quarantine favourites from Side One. There's a lot of stuff on those, that compilation record. So here we go with Millie's request for, I think Millie's related to one of the Pineapples from the Dawn of Time by the sound of it. Good on you, mate. And this is a good one called Lighthouse Keeper. And you're listening to Local Glow here on 4ZZZ.

0: That's my greater the Sunshine State and Queensland, of course. We need all the help we can get from the National Party in this time and this point of time in these areas.
1: No one works harder for Queensland than Joe. Joe always stands up for Queensland, just as he always stands up to Canberra. We need a strong leader who believes that...
2: There's no purpose in talking. I don't know who's who. I don't even know what's what. Jobs,
1: less tax, and a good life for all. Remember...
2: There will be no problem.
1: Vote for Joe is your vote for Queensland.
3: Nothing really this, and when you look at the ads, you think, glory be, if the ads are like that, what's the movie like?

0: all the people who don't believe in fairy tales anymore. This is Rivoli Waters, a fairy tale estate unlike anything you've ever seen before. Here, tree-lined streets and cobblestone walkways replace the harshness of bitumen and concrete. Old English-style gas lamps light the way through...
1: This organisation endorses the concept of the family unit within marriage, the maintenance of high moral standards in the community, and the importance of acceptance by parents of their parental responsibility.
0: And all this is included in its price from $25,000. No, you're not dreaming. $25,000.

0: And I repeat again, if they don't want to eat the food that the prison officers have offered them, well, they can starve. And I've said that a dozen times, and I'll keep repeating it, because I've eaten that food, and I know jolly well that there's nothing wrong with it.
1: Minister, how inflammatory a statement is that?
0: It's not inflammatory at all. I have said that right from the day we started.
2: Bloody rat bag.

You're like the rest of the southern, you're probably from down south, these foreign areas, Sydney and Melbourne, they come, we stood at the border gates with a stick, you couldn't knock them, couldn't stop them, you couldn't stop them coming in with a stick. They like come in like a lot of flock of homing pigeons coming in when it gets cold down there, of course.

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1: Big thanks to all people that subscribed during Radiothon last week. I think it was last week. Yeah, it's all a blur. Anyway, we just heard bunches, most of, side one, I think. Yeah, side one of Queensland in Quarantine, a compilation of deceased music, it's called, from 1983 or 1984, something around there. I was a Triple Z listener in those days. So. Yeah. But we started off with a request for Millie. A good request by the Pineapples from the Dawn of Time, Lighthouse Keeper. Then we jumped into the start of the Queensland in Quarantine. Jerry Connolly. Bloody bit, whatever it was, JBLP bullshit. Then we heard Dance Theatre with Fine Time, Ups and Downs, Colours Forming. Another one from that Lady Flow woman. I think she's dead now. Then we heard Kate Keeper's Unkind Cut, Jeff Muntz, the prison minister. He's probably dead too. Loves E. Blair after that with Cruel, Cruel Man. They probably played that at the Radiothon Rock and Roll Barbecue the other week. After that, President's 11 with Summer Vacation. Then we had Jerry Connolly sending up You Know What or Who. After that, the last one was Tangled Shoelaces with The Day the Sunlight Went Away. It's a bit experimental, wasn't it? Anyway, it's nearly time for me to take off. So, don't worry, Kate will be back. So I thought I'd play a song I'm pretty sure she likes. And it's by old Brisbane band Colours. And everyone likes this one, Blue Shirt. But stick around. Just that soundtrack show is coming up next, and I think it's got something to do with some new release movies, television show, to do with neighbourhoods. Yeah, neighbourhood movies and TV programs. Okay. All right. We'll play the Colours with Blue Shirt, and this one goes out to Kate. We'll see you later.

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0: I don't think I've ever seen anything quite like this before.
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5: Or is that... Oh, my God, it is. It's Mr. Rogers.
6: Let's go introduce ourselves.
7: I don't know.
5: Oh, come on.
6: Excuse me. You're Mr. Rogers, right?
8: Why, yes, I am. Hello, neighbor.
5: Hi. Oh, my gosh. I don't know what to say. I grew up watching you, and I just really think you have made such a wonderful contribution. It's just so nice to meet you.
8: I'm glad to meet you, too. To see that I've helped shape little girls into women like you just gives me such a warm feeling in my heart. And my shorts are on fire. What I mean to say was, looking at those beautiful hooters makes me want to stick my face in there and go... And you say, spank me like a bad puppy?
5: No, I can say police. Come on, Gail.
8: Go ahead. Tell anyone you want to. They'll never believe you. I'm Mr. Rogers. There you go.
5: Wow. You're Mr. Rogers. I grew up watching you.
8: Wow. I've been watching you, too. Would you like to see my puppet?
5: Sure.
8: Oh, oh, there he is. He's Prince Henry.
9: Oh, hi. What a pretty dress you have on.
5: Well, thank you, Prince Henry.
9: You know, in my kingdom, I'm the inspector of all fabrics. A splendid garb. Oh, what do you call this?
5: Oh, it's just a kind of... Hey, Prince Henry.
9: Let me show you how it's left, Lady Elaine's pillows.
5: Let me just check these out. Lorenzo's oil massage. Pound Hog Day. These are porno tapes. And my little Bobby watches you every day.
8: That's nice. Give him this for me.
10: Yo, yo, is there a problem?
8: No problem.
10: Man, are you crazy, man? I'm gonna call the cops, man.
5: Hey, you just can't go around hitting people.
8: Oh, I'm not just hitting people. Watch. If a beautiful day in the neighborhood, a neighborly day for a neighbor, won't you be mine? Tomorrow, your heads will like tomorrow. Hi there, Mr. Broscrop.
11: What's going on? Where's he at?
5: There he is. That's the guy.
10: Oh, man, this is fantastic. Mr. Rogers, man! You're Mr. Rogers?
8: Well, thank you, officer.
10: Oh, man, this is fantastic, man. My kids watch you every day. You know what? I'd be a big hero if you could give me an autograph.
5: Oh, give me a break. Mr. Rogers made lewd comments to us. Mr. Rogers attacked me.
10: Mr. Rogers kicked my ass.
8: I think somebody's living in the land of make-believe. When you lie. lie. It makes me mad. When you fib, I just can't be glad. I think these youngsters could use some guidance.
10: All right, come on. Come with me, embarrassing Mr. Rogers. You should be ashamed of yourself. What? This man is a national treasure. Thanks a lot, I'll take care. All right, everybody into the car. Come on. Come on, no more of this.
8: It's... Huh? Beautiful day in the neighborhood. Beautiful day. For a hooker. Hello, hooker. I want to go all the way around the neighborhood tonight.
5: Hey, are you really Mr. Rogers?
7: No, of course not. But the money's real. Let's go get it on, neighbor.
0: The following item has words which are likely to be naughty and probably contains lewd and adult concepts. So if you are liable to be offended, I'd tune out now.

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1: Yep. And good evening. And welcome to another 4ZZZ soundtrack show with me, Joe. Big thanks to Local Glow. He does a pretty good fill-in, that guy. Sometimes. Anyway. This week, it's a bit of a neighbourhood theme. Because the soundtracks are from movies and TV about weird neighbourhoods, you could say. So I thought I'd better play them. My favourite neighbourhood songs to start the show with, including that last one by the band Space, Neighbourhood, Ugly Kid Joe with Neighbour, and before that, Murphy's Law, What Will the Neighbours Think, and started with Body Count, There Goes the Neighbourhood, and the comedy sketch right at the start from In Living Colour with Jim Carrey doing the Mr. Rogers guy pretending to be Mr. Rogers, the TV show guy in America, if you don't know. And we're just listening to Flintstones theme by Melbourne Ska Orchestra, because this sort of features in this movie I'm about to play. Soundtrack, The End of Oak Street. It's a new one, starring Anne Hathaway, Owen McGregor, Maisie Stella, and Christian Convery, and they're very good actors. It's a very entertaining show, but it's not for kids though. But it's set in 1982. And in the past as well, I suppose. What is it? American science fiction survival film. Produced by Dave Robert Mitchell. A family whose suburban neighborhood has been transported from 1982 into the age of dinosaurs a million years later from a wormhole from space, which is theory. The odds of it happening pretty but it's a good, makes a good story. So there's neighborhood surrounded chock-a-block full of dinosaur creatures of all types. And it gets pretty hairy there for a while. But there is an interesting part of the film where the kid's dog looks just like Lisa from Cracker Sparrow's dog, Mitzi. Yeah, it's a dead ringer for Mitzi. It even sounds the same. That's Mitzi's back. Haven't told Lisa about this yet, but don't worry, the dog, I'll spoil it a bit, the dog sort of is all right, and is a bit of a hero dog in the story. So so the movie's full of early 80s music, pop music, which I sort of got most of them here, so they're not bad. So I'll play them for you this week. And here's the trailer, if it might be able to explain it better than I do. So here we go with, and later we'll be, I'll be playing The Burrs. Burrs? That's a Netflix TV miniseries story, which is full of cool music as well. So that's the second half of the show. So here we go with the soundtrack to There Goes the Neighbourhood, End of Oak Street. here on 4ZZZ. Here's the trailer.
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3: Or a UFO. 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

0: Yep, we're back. There's a bit of action music from the end of Oak Street. And it's got action, all right, if you haven't seen it. Gave Jurassic Park a run for its money, let's put it that way. But the songs from the end of Oak Street, the pop songs were... Starting off with the trailer, then we heard Pat Benatar with Hit Me With Your Best Shot, The Cars with Shake It Up, Prism with Don't Let Me Know, The Vapors Turning Japanese, The Secrets with Get Your Radio, some bands I'm not familiar with from America back in the early 80s. Ain't Got You by the Wally Waller Band. Never heard of them. Then they had the Love Boat theme in the movie at one stage in the TV, watching the TV before the trouble came. Julie Brace with Ari and Lee. That's a nice one. Vic's Cough Drops ad that was on the television it's mentioned in the soundtrack, so anyway. Blue Shoes with Hey, Steve Winwood with Valerie, that Oh Man bit wasn't in the film, it's from some other dumb TV soap opera or some crap. My Sex, Graffiti Crimes, that was for Robert, and Roxy Music with More Than This, and at the end, Find Your Way Back, Jefferson Starship, in the ending. So now we're going to go into The Burrows, which is a Netflix miniseries. A few cool songs in it. We've still got time. So here's the trailer to explain it a bit for you. Unfortunately,
1: The Burrows, where you'll have the time of your life.
2: Hippie.
3: Why is everyone so old?
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5: Mr. Cooper, you'll find the Burrows is not a last chapter. It's a new beginning.
3: Wait! Mr. Cooper!
6: The Burrows is a good place. We take care of each other like a family.
7: Attaboy, Sam.
8: Who are these people?
9: Don't let me hear you say life's taking you nowhere.
6: Everybody's trying to figure out what to do with the time you got left.
9: Look at that sky, life's begun.
10: I want to fill it with nothing but cocktails and chaos.
8: Since I moved to the Burrows, I started to see things.
9: Run for the shadows in these golden years.
8: Impossible things. I know how it sounds.
10: Like you've lost your mind.
8: That's what I'm afraid of.
10: It's here.
8: What's it doing?
10: It's looking at us.
7: Oh my God.
11: There are wonders in the Burrows. Tucked away, hidden, buried.
8: Anyone who knows the truth is in danger.
10: We got two choices. We can give up. We can go all the way. In the Burrows,
7: death
10: is the real monster.
6: That's what I thought once. But the truth is, people come here to live.
12: I promise. You'll have the time of your life.
10: How old is that pepper spray, Judy?
13: It's expired 2002.

0: Hello, Z-Heads. Toby Hardbex here with a little message on safety. 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So, when you're out and about, be safe. If it's late, don't walk home on your own. And look after your mates. Don't just wait till they pass out so that you can write a dirty word on their forehead. Be safe, be happy, stick together, have a good time. Enroll to vote, help old ladies across the street, spend less, live more, be kind to others. 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
1: In a not too distant suburb, on a very quiet street.
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1: Earl Keese, a reserved, hardworking homeowner, sits calmly waiting for his dinner. Little does he know, he's about to meet the neighbors.
4: Edith! Someone's moving into the Warren place!
5: No?
3: Funny time to be moving.
1: Ramona.
6: Oh. What can I do for you?
5: The question is, what do you want in return? Is your wife making dinner?
3: Would you like to join us?
5: You go ask your wife if it's okay.
3: Oh, it's no problem, really.
5: Don't argue with me, Earl.
1: And Vic.
6: So, what do you say, neighbor?
7: Welcome to the end of the road, I guess.
6: It's a great house.
7: Thank you.
6: I mean mine. Well, what's on the menu, pal? I'm starved.
1: And somehow, his life will never be the same.
6: Who goes there?
8: Hi, Daryl Keese.
1: Columbia Pictures presents John Belushi.
7: I swear to God, we may have to move. They're very strange people.
1: Dan Aykroyd.
9: I'm tasty.
10: They come in four flavors.
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9: Yeah.
1: Kathy Moriarty.
12: Your left ball in the corner pocket.
1: In Neighbors. Lock the doors.
6: Hey, Earl. You got to hell. You're not getting back in here.
1: They're coming your way

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2: Be that time of night again. Hope you liked all the neighbourhood soundtracks this evening. We're just listening to a bit more of the score from the end of Oak Street. What's this called? The End of Oak's Suit Suite, whatever they call it, by Michael Giacchino. Score for the good movie. I liked it. End of Oak Street. Anyway, we just heard a few songs from The Burrows, miniseries TV show, Netflix, Santana, Oi Como Va. Etta James with a really good version of Stormy Weather. There's a lot of songs in it, but I ran out of time. Susie and the Banshees with The Passenger. Bruce Springsteen, Born to Run. They like Bruce Springsteen in that show. Why wouldn't you? Then I played one more movie soundtrack. Neighbours from 1981, starring John Belushi and Dan Aykroyd. It's a comedy about weird neighbour moves in. Next door to John Belushi. Yeah, it's a bit of a descending up in Twilight Zone, I think, in that one. But it had three cool songs in it, in the soundtrack. The Doors, Hello, I Love You. That was for Ursula. The Bee Gees, Staying Alive. I forget what scene that was. And Dead Kennedys, Holiday in Cambodia at the end there. So, got one more song to go. So stick around, because Bella's coming up to do Sunday Morning, coming down this week. Yay, Bella's back, baby. Next week, there's this new TV show called Stuart Fails to Save the Universe, right? I'm sure you've noticed it. I haven't seen it, but I've seen heaps of clips. And there's a lot of music in it, because it's a TV series. I think they've only done one season of it. But I found a few pop songs from it. I wouldn't mind seeing the bloody thing. And I'll have time to play songs from The Big Bang Theory, because that's what it's a spin-off from. Characters in The Big Bang Theory TV show. There's a lot of songs in that, if you didn't know. So I'll pick the good ones, if I can find any, because they repeat that show so much. But I'll just pick the best ones, if I can, next week. So it's time to go. So I thought I'd go out with poor old ZZ Top drummer Frank Beard isn't with us anymore. And so there's only one of them left now, ZZ Top. Yeah, Frank Beard was the drummer who didn't have a beard. It was funny. But the main guy's still going, who starred, it was the main guitarist. So here's the song for him, and it's Jesus Just Left Chicago by ZZ Top. And we'll catch us next week.

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1: At 4ZZZ, we acknowledge the traditional owners of the land on which we broadcast. We pay our respects to the elders past, present and emerging of the Turrbal and Jagera people. We acknowledge that their sovereignty over this land was never ceded

Ooh, there we go. Bringing it in with a little bit of Psycho Killer Talking Heads. Good morning all. It is currently 2:05 a.m. You are listening to Sunday Morning Coming Down. My name is Bella. It is an absolute pleasure to be back with you. I have got a pretty fun show planned for the next few hours. Again, I am going to go with some themes today. I did a show a couple weeks ago, my first show, and I had themed hours every hour, not only just to keep things interesting, but mainly just to keep myself awake. And so the first theme of this hour is going to be songs that I associate with movies, with TV shows, songs that have absolutely amazing needle drops. I'm going to be bringing it on after my boy Joe. We had some amazing songs from the new movie, The End of Oak Street. Haven't had a chance to see it yet, but very, very keen after hearing the soundtrack. My goodness, it sounds amazing. And I love my boy Ewan McGregor and Anne Hathaway. So we just heard Psycho Killer Talking Heads, and you may be asking, Bella, what movie is that from? That's a great bloody question. Psycho Killer, Psycho, Alfred Hitchcock. That's what's coming to my mind. So the songs you're going to be hearing is songs that I associate with movies. They could be written for the soundtrack, could be covered for the soundtrack, could be it's the theme of the movie. So yeah, we will get straight into that. I'm going to be playing songs. We're going to be yapping and chatting. Feel free to send a text in. Let me know what you're thinking. Yeah. Let's get it going. Up next, oh, we have an absolute anthem. I'm sure you should know what movie this is from. We have got Cry Little Sister, Jared McCann. Hope you enjoy.

0: Very nice. Cheers, Kate, for that one. You just heard Running Up That Hill by Kate Bush. Welcome on back. You are listening to Sunday Morning Coming Down with Bella. We are taking it on from my boy Joe, and we're keeping up with some great songs from soundtracks. So just before that, we also had Pass the Duchy by Musical Youth. Already mixing up my words. It's only 2:26. Then we also had Should I Stay or Should I Go? Now those last three songs did in fact choose them from the amazing Stranger Things soundtrack. Before that, we had Pet Sematary, Ramones, obviously. Technically, it is from a novel. I mean, Stephen King novel Pet Sematary was adapted into a movie. I don't think the song Pet Sematary Ramones was from that. But, you know, movie, title, that's how my brain works. If I'm not linear in my thinking, if you can't tell. And then we, of course, had Cry Little Sister, Jared McMahon, the theme from The Lost Boys. I forget how good that, 16-count organ note is. It was so, so good. We're listening to some songs. Joe and I got caught up talking about great soundtracks and great just songs in general. But yeah, we will get moving on. Coming up, we have a little song from my boy Ed, my little ginge Ed Sheeran. We've got I See Fire that was featured famously on the Hobbit soundtrack. And then we've got some other songs, but I won't spoil it. I'll keep you on your toes. You know, I'll let you know what happened after. I'll give you a little hint of what's coming. But yeah, stick around. Got some great stuff coming up. I'm really excited. There's some songs from a movie, a pretty much my favorite movie of all time, coming up, and I'm so excited to talk about it because I love talking about it. But yeah, moving on. I got a little sting for you, and then we've got some music from my boy Ed. Enjoy.
1: 4ZZZ, you're a Muppet.

quieter and quieter. Oh, love that one. You are currently listening to Sunday Morning Coming Down with Bella. We are taking the reins off Joe, and we are listening to some music from soundtracks, movies, TV shows, some great needle drops. I don't know why, I always mix the word needle drops with pin drops, and they are quite literally the exact opposite. So just there, we had Oh Children by Nick Cave and the Bad Seeds. We also had I See Fire by Ed Sheeran before that. I See Fire, of course. He says the desolation. I can't remember the lyrics, but that is of the desolation of Smaug. If you do not know, that is from The Hobbit. And then we had Oh Children, which is from Harry Potter and the Deathly Hallows Part 1. It is, of course, the classic scene with Harry and Hermione dancing their little dance in their tent while Ron is off being sad. I was indeed up in the studio swaying and waltzing with an imaginary person. It was gorgeous. It was beautiful. Coming up next, I'm very excited to play these songs. These are songs from the soundtrack of, it is my favourite movie of all time. The movie is called The Secret Life of Walter Mitty. If you have not seen it, do yourself a favour and go and watch it. It is an adapted screenplay written and directed and starring Ben Stiller. That is Alex the Lion from Madagascar, if you do not know. it's an amazing movie, amazing soundtrack, amazing cinematography, the colour grading. Oh my goodness me. It's basically just about a man. He works for a magazine company, and he works with the negatives of photos. So people send in photos that they take with their old cameras, and in the photos they have positives and negatives, and

photo, and you will never believe, first of all, what this photo ends up being, and second of all, where this photo was. Absolutely amazing movie. Yeah, literally, I could talk about it for hours upon hours upon hours. And not only is the movie amazing, but the soundtrack. My goodness me. So we are going to be playing some songs from the soundtrack. These songs include songs that were written for the movie, as well as covers of some very well-known, amazing songs. So coming up, we have a track from the one, the only, the man who has gone platinum in my household during dinner time, José González. So we have Stay Alive, and I hope you can stay listening because the next few songs we've got, they're pretty good. So hope you enjoy.

0: Thank you, Mr. Johnson. That was indeed Escape, the Piña Colada song by Jack Johnson. Before that, we had Space Oddity, the Mitty Mix. David Bowie featuring Kristen Wiig, which is pretty cool. And then we had Stay Alive by Jose Gonzalez. You are currently listening to Sunday Morning Coming Down. I am your host, Bella. It is 2:58. We are almost an hour in. This hour, we have been listening to songs that I connect with. Movies, TV shows, soundtracks. So those last three songs were from my favourite movie of all time, The Secret Life of Walter Mitty. All I can imagine. I was playing the movie in my head, or the scenes that those songs feature in. And there are just so many more amazing songs that I did want to play. But we're coming up to the end of the hour, and I am nothing if not a stickler for time. So we are going to be moving on. I've got 10 more songs for you. That'll definitely take us over the hour. But that's okay, because I really like these songs. So, we're going to finish up with these songs. One is from a TV show and the other is from a movie. I'm not going to tell you what they are, because suspense is fun. So, enjoy, and I will let you know what the next theme coming up is. Yeah, let's get it going. Enjoy.
1: 4ZZZ. We think it's
2: pretty good.

Yes, I freaking love that song. That was One Week by the Bare Naked Ladies. And before that, we had Who Killed Bam Bam? Quite literally one of the funnest songs to sing to by the Sex Pistols. Yeah, that was the end of our soundtrack, song, cover, movie, TV show, what I like, hour. Coming up, little fact for you. I actually celebrated my 21st year on this earth a couple days ago. Quite fun. So coming up for the next 2 hours, I actually believe, I will be playing songs that have graced your ears in the last 21 years. So we will be starting off in, oh, what a year, the year 2005. Interesting thing, I come from a family that absolutely loves music, and it has been passed down to me, if you cannot tell. Now, my dad actually dedicated songs to both my brother and I when we were born. I'm the youngest child. I have an older brother. My brother got the song Baba Yetu, which is the Lord's Prayer in Swahili, an absolutely gorgeous song, if you have not heard it. I actually got two songs, so suck it, Galen. I'm kidding. I got the next two songs that you're going to be hearing. It's got a little bit of a theme in the titles. I don't know. Maybe you'll pick up on it. So coming up, celebrating my birth, making it about me because that's what I do. We have Isn't She Lovely, Stevie Wonder, and we also have You're Beautiful by James Blunt. Okay, enjoy.

Cheers, Daniel, for that one. That was Bad Day by Daniel Powder. And before that, we had The Bidding by Tally Hall. You are currently listening to Sunday Morning Coming Down. My name is Bella. So happy you're here. Now, let me catch you up to speed. We are currently doing some themed hours. The hour before was soundtracks and songs from movies and TV shows. And for the next 2 hours, we are celebrating my 21st year on this earth that I had a few days ago. So we are playing songs from the legendary year 2005. So all of the songs that you've just heard and that I'll be playing for a little bit are released in 2005. Bad Day, actually, I used to, when I would experience the most minor inconvenience at the age of, like, 10, I would come home and play that song and just performatively lie on my bed like I'm a sickly Victorian child and just think about how cruel the world is to me. So thank you, Daniel, for that one. But I hope you're having a good day, or a good morning, should I say. It's currently 3:25. Got a few good songs coming up. The next song is from one of my all-time favourite bands, good old Aussie local band called The Cat Empire. Interesting fact, I was actually birthed to The Cat Empire. Probably didn't need to know that, but now you do. So now we can both have that information together. Yes, you know, I don't know if you did know, but if a person so chooses to give birth in a hospital, they can choose a soundtrack or have a playlist to be played. And yep, I was born to the album Two Shoes by The Cat Empire, and it is one of my favourite all-time albums and band. I've seen them 3 times live, and I will see them many, many more times. I absolutely love them. So we've got an absolute banger of a song coming up. It's about life, the universe, and everything. It includes the three, you know, what are they called? Atoms. The three building blocks of the universe. And yeah, got a few more tracks from the good old 05. Good year. Good year. You ever do that? Like, when you see your birth year, no matter the context, you're just like, good year. I do it for my parents' birth year as well. I don't know why. They're all good years. 69, 75, 04, 05. Shout out, fam. Anyways, I'm going to shut up. I'm getting a little loopy. So, yeah, enjoy. Up next, we have Protons, Neutrons, Electrons. It's a pretty catchy song. Hope you can sing along.

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With hypnotic grooves, warm textures and melodies that stay with you, alive with memory, possibility and connection, music for wandering hearts and open minds. Moodboard plays live on Right Here, Right Now, August 25. Right Here, Right Now airs every Tuesday evening from 6 p.m. on 4 Triple Z.

our very own Holla Back Girl. That was, in fact, Ms. Gwen Stefani with Holla Back Girl. You are currently listening to Sunday Morning Coming Down. I am your host, Bella. Before that, we had I Write Sins, Not Tragedies by the one and only Panic at the Disco. Then we had Boulevard of Broken Dreams, A Green Day, Since You've Been Gone, Miss Kelly Clarkson, and of course, Protons, Neutrons, Electrons, I Rest on a Sunday. No, we do not rest on a Sunday, Harry. We listen to Sunday Morning Coming Down on a Sunday. So this hour, we are a unit. We have been playing songs from, can I say the best year? That's a bit debatable. Best year, because your girl was brought into the world. The songs from 2005, I am sharing with you hopefully some great songs that you've heard over the last 21 years on this earth. We have one more song from the fabulous year before we move on to 10 years post that. We're going to be moving on to some songs from good old 2015. So taking it away for our last song of the decade that we've been listening to, I've been practicing this, in the immortal words of Alex Turner: when we wrote this song, it meant to us very little. Tonight, it means even less. Ladies!

Peanut butter jelly. I forget how good that song is. That was Peanut Butter Jelly by Galantis. Before that, we had She's Kinda Hot by 5 Seconds of Summer and The Less I Know, The Better, Tame Impala. Now, if you're looking around and you're like, huh, something's changed, something's different. If you're feeling a little disconnected, discombobulated, let me fill you in. I've actually used my special powers, my special abilities, and I have invoked my power of time travel, and we are currently in the year 2015. I'm 10 years old, in grade 4. Shout out, Mrs. Sluggett. And I am playing you some amazing songs that were released in the year 2015. Before, we had quite a few tracks from the year 2005, so we have jumped a decade. Coming up, got some more songs from 2015, would you believe it or not? They're just kind of a mix of songs of artists that I like now, I like then. She's Kinda Hot, Five Sauce. I mean, I absolutely did listen to 5 Seconds of Summer when I was younger. That song, I don't think so. I think I started listening to that song when I was a little older. I actually had a friend who, I'm losing words. I'm going insane. In your yearbook, seniors, you quite often get a chance to like write a senior quote or something in the yearbook. At her school, they were able to use songs, and so instead of their quote, they would do a song. And she chose She's Kinda Hot by 5 Seconds of Summer. I was like, no, that's good. I love that. But Peanut Butter Jelly, Glantis, that was bet your booty that was a song that I listened to at 10 years old. And coming up, the next song is another song that I had on repeat. Now, when I was 10 years old, I was on an internet restriction. I would go to school, come home, and I would have to log in to the internet, and I would have exactly 60 minutes to listen to watch YouTube and listen to songs. I think 2015 was actually the year that I discovered the music streaming app that shall not be named, and that I started properly finding my own music, because before that I was just listening to the music that mum and dad played. So the next song coming up was a Bella bop. So, and then a couple songs after that as well. These were songs that I had on repeat going on 11 years now. So stay tuned if you're loving the place that I have taken you to. We're gonna move on. We got a little Stitches coming up, a little bit of Sean. Haven't heard this. I recently listened to this song after, I think, years not hearing it. And I was like, you know, I see why 10-year-old me liked it. And the music video was funny, especially after they started, like, I don't know if you've seen the videos. They, like, pretend he's, like, walking through a parking garage, but he's being beat up by, like, this invisible person. Don't know who thought of that concept. But then people started, like, pretending to, like, punch him, like, in real life off screen. If you haven't seen it, go check it out. I'm probably making absolutely no sense. But what's new? What's new? Let's just play some music so I can stop speaking. We have Stitches by Shawn Mendes. Enjoy.

and the crowd went wild. That is the only appropriate reaction to Mr. Marcus Mumford. That was Believe by Mumford & Sons. You are currently listening to 4ZZZ Sunday Morning Coming Down. I am your host, Bella, and we are currently in the year 2015. We just had an amazing song. Believe I just said that. And before that, we had Electric Love by Borns. Then we had Ugh. That's how it's spelled. Ugh. By the 1975. And before that, we had Stitches, Shawn Mendes. I am playing quintessential songs that were released in the year of 2015. I hope you share my love and connection to these songs. A few I found after 2015. A few I was listening and absolutely jamming out to in 2015. Such as Stitches, Shawn Mendes, I mentioned that before, but also Electric Love, Borns. I was actually reading a book at the time that I found this song, and the book was about a girl who had electric, like, lightning powers, and just, I don't know what got a hold of me, but the obsession that I had for that song, as well as the book, it just paired so well together. And I'm a person, I listen to music while I read. Like, I listen to songs with lyrics while I read. It, like, quiets down the voices inside my head while I, so I can read. And that was just, oh, that song always brings it back. Makes me think of that book. Red Queen, shout out. Oh, that's embarrassing. Moving on. Next, we are going to stay in 2015 for a little bit longer. And then we'll be moving on to a year that I think was very influential for us all. I'm talking about the year 2020. But before that, we are staying in 2015. Now, the next song that I'm going to be playing for you is a song from a band that I have quite possibly the deepest love for. They have actually just come back on the scene with some shows at the Sydney Opera House, as well as a new single. I was obsessed with, and still am, obsessed with the frontman of this band. The band is Gang of Youths. And whenever, no matter the context, even just like the song playing, it was a compulsion. It was like I could not hold myself back. Even at the ripe old age of 10 years old, I would scream, David Leo Pepe, marry me! Or something along the lines of me wishing to be the significant other of David Leo Pepe, the frontman of Gang of Youths. And I still wish that. I believe that he has a gorgeous partner and quite possibly kids, but, you know, closed mouths don't get fed. I'm shooting my shot. Kidding, I'm not. I love you, David, but I respect your boundaries. So the song coming up next is Magnolia, Gang of Youths. I found this song a little after 2015, and I'm still sure I'm gonna get a tattoo of a magnolia because of how much I love David and the band and the song. I already have a few tattoos signifying songs that I love and obsessed with. I do indeed have a 1975 tattoo on my arm. However, my mum was actually born in 1975, so I can tell her it's for her, as well as she has a twin brother. Shout out Uncle Paul. You're my favourite uncle. So I can say that tattoo is for them, but really it's for the band. Do I have any other band tattoos? Well, let's not talk about my tattoos. So, moving on, we have got Gang of Youths coming up. We got a little bit of Tay Tay coming up as well, because I can't talk about 2015 without playing some Taylor Swift. And so I think we've got three more songs to take us through 2015. And then, like I mentioned, we are moving on to 2020, which we look back with knowledge and gratitude, and I don't know what other word I'm going to say. I usually like to do the rule of three with adjectives and describing words, but I can't think of another word. 2020 I was 14. This isn't, I don't know why I'm sharing my constant ages. Let's just move on and hear the sweet, sweet voice of my man, David Leo Pepe. Enjoy.

0: Yeah, boy. Here we go.
1: And a three.
0: Here we go, friends. Hold on, I can't.
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4: I knew that that song had a part at the end, but I don't think I'd ever actually listen to the full thing. I was hoping that he would go, and one, and a two, and he would, like, count me in, but then they continued cavoodling on the mic, which we know I do. You are currently listening to 4ZZZ, Sunday Morning Coming Down. My name's Bella. That was The Adults Are Talking by The Strokes. Indeed, The Adult Are Talking. The Adult. The Somewhat Adult is Talking. Speaking of being an adult, let me fill you in. I am currently playing you songs that have graced your ears for the last 21 years. Oh, that rhymed. I didn't even try. That kind of didn't really. Anyways, a couple days ago celebrated my 21st year on this planet, so I'm making everything about me like I always do. That kicked off the songs that we're going to be playing next. We are now in the year 2020. We've been 2005, 2015, and now we're in an equally formative year, I'd say, for us all. So the next few songs, there's going to be some 2020. There's going to be some 2023 in there as well, because I very much miscalculated the amount of songs that I chose versus the allotted time that I have. So we're going to mix some 2020, 2023, because your girl became an adult by law in 2023. So that was another formative year. She also graduated, said that I did secondary school. Woo! So yeah, coming up, some great songs released in the year 2020. We got songs from some more from 5 Seconds of Summer. We got some from the lovely girls Haim, and shocker, she's gonna play some more 1975.

0: Absolutely. That was a track called Red Desert from a little unknown indie alt band. My close personal friends, Luke, Ashton, Callum, Michael. 5 Seconds of Summer. Before that, we had Roadkill, the 1975, and we had The Steps, Higham. If you are not knowing at all what is going on, let me catch you up to speed. You are listening to 4ZZZ, Sunday Morning Coming Down. I'm Bella. And we are currently in the year 2020. We're going to be staying in 2020 for a little bit longer, possibly with a little sprinkle of 2023 in there. I'm currently bringing you through the last 21 years of music on this earth. It's going well so far. I'd like to say I've been having a pretty decent 21 years so far, and having a pretty good morning as well. I would like to report that it is currently floor time right now. The chair is gone. I am currently standing up right now to speak into the mic to speak to you. Hello. But your girl has migrated to the floor. It's floor time. And I was laying down Starfish for that one, actually. Just feeling all the Red Desert vibes. Got some more 2020 songs coming up. We got songs from bands like The Backseat Lovers. We got a little bit more Tay Tay, because 2020, I don't know if you know, but that was a pretty monumental year for the Swifties. There were a few surprise albums released, with some amazing lyrics and songwriting, if I do say so myself. So I'm going to be playing you, I'd say, my favourite song from that era. As well as a band that I have been wanting, meaning to, yearning to play last show and this show, and finally I've gotten around to it. I've actually borrowed my brother's hoodie saying that I will play the band's song, and I wanted to wear the hoodie in respect, and because I love them so much. The band is Sleep Token. I will be playing a song from them. I was lucky enough to see them live 2 years ago, I think. Oh my goodness, so good. So good. So coming up, we will have a quick word from our sponsors. I've always wanted to say that. And then we'll be moving on to a couple last few songs to take us through the hour. Oh my, there's actually only 3 minutes left of the hour, but I've still got 4 more songs to play. And you know what? I can, because it's my show, and suck it past Bella for wanting to stay on time. But present Bella is saying, I'll do what I want. So, yeah. Enjoy.
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Attention, citizens. Please evacuate the country in an orderly fashion and leave behind any personal belongings that you don't need.

What a fun little trumpet at the end of that. That wasn't meant to happen, but it happened. Anyways, I am obsessed with that song. If you hadn't heard that song before, that was Environmental Anxiety by the one, the only, Ray. What a powerful, like, deeply thought-provoking thing that Ray does in her songs. Like, if you have not listened to that album, do yourself a favor. If you have not listened to Ray, do yourself a favor, especially her live performances. My goodness gracious me. Before that, we had Chokehold, Sleep Token. We had Betty, Taylor Swift, and Heavy. I'm so sorry. And Heavy, the Backseat Lovers. If you can't tell, I am going a little insane. You are currently listening to 4ZZZ Sunday Morning Coming Down. We are definitely going down. The ship is going down. My name is Bella. We're on to the new hour. It is 5:15, but a new theme is upon us. Environmental Anxiety was the perfect song to shift us into the new theme, because this 45 minutes is about sea and space. Why, you may ask? Because they're cool. Sea and space is cool. They're both places that we have tried to explore, but kind of really gotten nowhere. Don't fact check me. Maybe do fact check me. But I think we have explored and have a better understanding of space than we do our own oceans. Which is so fun. It's so fun to think about at 5 a.m. in the morning about that. Woo! So yes, you're going to be hearing a myriad of songs that, have something to do with the ocean, the universe, some shells and some stars and some planets. Kicking us off, we got a little bit of Ocean Man. I always think of Percy Jackson, when I hear this song. I'm a massive Percy Jackson fan. Fun fact, I've been, the previous hour where I was playing songs from the last 21 years on this earth, because I just turned 21. Guess who I share a birthday with? Yeah, Percy Jackson. So you absolutely believe that when I was growing up, I wrote many fanfics that I was Percy Jackson's twin sister. Poseidon, what's up, Dad? Anyways, I've got some great songs. We're going to do some sailing. We're going to meet some spiders on a spaceship. We're going to go across the sea. We might walk on the moon. You know how it is. So, let's get it on. Take it away, Ween.

0: Weezer? I hardly know her.
1: That was Weezer with Across the Sea. You are currently listening to 4ZZZ Sunday Morning Coming Down. My name is Bella. We are currently going through a list of songs that have to do with the sea and space. So, that was, indeed, Weezer with Across the Sea. Before that, we had Sail Away, Sail Away, Sail Away. Bum, bum, bum, bum. If you didn't hear it, that's a little bit what it sounded like. We, of course, had Sail Away with by Enya. Then we had The Spider and the Spaceship by Meat Puppets. I chose that song because I just immediately thought of my boy Rocky, Project Hail Mary. And I thought that the song would have something to do with it. No, not at all. It was just asking what was bigger. Spider or spaceship, and then he says, you know what I mean. I do not know what you mean, Mr. Meat Puppet. I don't know if I want to know what you mean. Moving on. Got some more great, great songs about the sea and the sun space. I got the idea for this theme because on Fridays I do Zedlines where I help write and announce news for 4 hours. Absolutely best, honestly, best thing I've ever been a part of. The people that I've met and the things I've gotten to do, absolutely amazing. However, on Friday, there was nothing going on. There was nothing suitable for us to share with the world with what was happening. And we went as far as to search what was going on in the sea, on land, and in space, and we could find zilch. So I'm now bringing you things that I have found in the sea and in space. Music, my favourite. So coming up, we've got songs from The Police, Beastie Boys, and a little bit of David Bowie, of course. Now, I'm going to stop you right there, because I know what you're thinking. We have already heard Space Oddity quite a few hours ago, actually. So I guess if you want to hear it, you're just going to have to go onto 4ZZZ's website and listen to the show again, because why wouldn't you want to do that? If you've just tuned in, welcome. Thank you. But go and listen. You know, we've been having a blast these last few hours. So, we're gonna keep this spaceship / sailing ship going, because I am almost out of here. Almost, that's wishful thinking. Just kidding, I would never want to be out of here. I want to stay here forever, and I know you want me to stay here forever. I'm gonna stop talking and play some music. We have Walking on the Moon by The Police. Enjoy.

Dancing out of space. Now, that is definitely a song that I would choose to do such activity. Although he does say dancing face-to-face. I don't really know how that would go with the whole, like, anti-gravity. I feel like you'd start off face-to-face and then you kind of just slowly turn around and, like, try to keep dancing with each other. That was Dancing Out of Space, David Bowie. Before that, we had Oliver and the Great Big Ocean by Noor, as well as Intergalactic, ba-da-da-da-da-da. Beastie Boys. If you're just tuning in, I am playing songs

about the sea and space, because they're very cool things and I like them. So we're coming up to the end of this show. I've got a couple more songs, and then it will be my time to leave you, but hopefully we will be in each other's presence again very soon. Coming up, I have songs from Monopuff, The Vaccines, and I've got a pretty fun one to end the show with. But I gotta get moving because it's almost time. So, coming up, we have What Bothers the Spaceman? It is a question I've been pondering myself. So, let's see. Let's see what indeed does bother the spaceman.

That was Aftershave Ocean by The Vaccines. And before that, we had What Bothers the Spaceman by Monopuff. Still a question I ponder, to be honest. I'm not really sure if that song answered it. But I'm going to have to say a very quick goodbye to you, my lovely people. Thank you so much for joining me for this show. It has been an absolute blast. Ari has an amazing show coming up for you, and I don't want to cut into the time. So we are going to end with a song and a piece of information that I would like you to take with you into the day and into your life, to be honest. I would like to end this show with a song by Alex and the Ramps, and please destroy the universe with jazz hands. Enjoy.

0: Listeners out there, yes, it's squeaky chairs.
1: Or as I like to call it, sleepy chairs.
0: Yeah, it's a bit sleepy today. The vibes are sleepy. I described it earlier as I got a sprinkle of sleep.
1: It was really good.
0: Yes, yeah. Stayed up a little later than I expected last night. I think we both stayed up later than we expected last night. There was a few gigs on.
1: I stayed up as late as I was expecting.
0: But I
1: didn't know I was going to commit to coming in today. But I love this show and I love our viewers.
0: Here we are.
1: And that's what's important.
0: Absolutely. Before I
1: Ari's great.
0: Yeah, I'm all right, too. I just want to say a huge shout out and thank you to Bella, who did the graveyard shift Sunday morning coming down. Absolutely incredible. We were listening to the tracks on the drive here. So good. There was everything going on. Oh, I was playing it so loud, driving over the bridge. Oh, just amazing. The
1: bridge looked really beautiful this morning too. Purple and orange.
0: And I think the air was slightly foggy.
1: Yes,
0: so the light was just, it was moving around.
1: And the sun is rising earlier now and it looked so
0: Yes, it's not
1: gorgeous.
0: So dark in the morning.
1: Yeah, it's bright AF out there.
0: Yeah.
1: I can say that.
0: There's a glow. There's a cool glow.
1: Going across the bridge, it was like reflecting off of just some of the buildings. And that was incredible. Sometimes this city is the most beautiful city on the planet.
0: It does actually have its moments.
1: It certainly does.
0: It's usually going over a bridge.
1: Yeah.
0: Looking at the water. It's like, oh, it's quite nice, actually.
1: Oh, you know what?
0: Yeah. And then it goes, yeah, we keep going. Before we continue, I just want to thank and acknowledge the traditional owners of the land in which 4ZZZ broadcast, the Turrbal and Yuggera people. This land was never ceded, and it is stolen land, and it is a privilege to be here. I'm so excited about our show today. We have a whole range of stuff, including we'll put in there some of the music that we heard last night, which kept us up so late. I'm really excited to show you all what we have experienced, and maybe some of you were actually at a gig.
1: Oh, yeah, let us know. Text in if you're awake right now for some reason.
0: Text in if you're awake. No, text in if you went, you're awake and you went to a gig last night.
1: Yeah.
0: And maybe tell us what you saw, because there was a few.
1: There were a couple gigs on.
0: There were a few things going on. And yes. And I was actually thinking, should I run between gig and gig and gig? I decided not to. particularly with the show the next morning, I thought, not the best idea. But yes, please text in. Please let us know. That would be so lovely. I hope you're having a really lovely day so far.
1: Text in, did you go out last night? How much sleep did you get?
0: Also,
1: I don't want to encourage it, but are you a team 3 hours or less? Text in, we'll gift a free we can't do that? Okay, never mind. I take it back. I take it back. Don't worry.
0: No, we can't really give out anything on this community radio station. There's not much. I think we might be able to draw up a little doodle or sticker, and that's about it.
1: Oh, yeah.
0: Yes, yes. We need some paper.
1: I drew a couple of those guys last time.
0: Yes, yes. We've still got some more drawings.
1: They'll come.
0: Yeah, yeah, yeah. To give out. We had some drawings we were doing for Radiothon. Mm. And they're on their way. Don't even worry about it. Okay. Now we better play some music, I reckon. I'm going to play this lovely little track. It's brand new. It's called Unoccupied. And it's by a gimpy artist, Elk Louis. And I thought I'd play it because it's pretty nice. And this morning is pretty nice. Mm-hmm. Oh, we also just got a message from Doc. Doc says, nah, early night, but busy early. Oh, busy on a Sunday. Oh, dear.
1: Wow.
0: Oh, dear. If you like coffee or tea or anything like that, I reckon go for it, because it's hard to be busy on a Sunday morning.
1: And if you need a hearty, energy, long-lasting breakfast, have you considered porridge?
0: Oh my gosh, actually.
1: I had porridge in the car
0: we have to give this context. I'm picking up Robin. We're doing the carpooling thing. Enya is playing because Bella plays it on the radio. I'm having the best time ever in the car. And I'm thinking, where's Robin? And then Robin appears, opens the door, sits down, bowl in hand with spoon, eating the porridge, which is brilliant. I also was just eating porridge.
1: Microwave.
0: I microwaved it actually this morning. I usually would do the pot even on a Sunday morning, but today I wanted an extra 10 minutes sleep, so I stuck my oats in the microwave. For 3 minutes, I stirred in between each minute, and it was actually all right.
1: I did equal parts oats and milk, and I didn't stir it. I just let it go for a minute and a half.
0: Really? I did the water in the oats in the microwave, and then the milk later.
1: No, I just did straight
0: oat
1: milk.
0: I was so scared of the oat milk becoming strange. And
1: I was worried about that as well. Yeah. And also, you're supposed to do a little bit more milk than that, but it's too soggy.
0: Whatever you had in that bowl looked great.
1: It was delicious. It was one of the best bowls of porridge.
0: I was like, what is that?
1: How long have we been?
0: Oh, we've been talking for a while. What?
1: Pete Davies.
0: Hi, Pete.
1: Hey.
0: Pete has to go to work. Pete says, I'm awake because I had to come to work. I didn't go out last night, though. Oh, no. Pete thinks that he's too old to be playing out on a school night and needs to sleep. And you know what? I would have liked to have some sleep as well.
1: It would have been nice.
0: It's okay. And that's why you're listening to 4ZZZ. And we will catch you up.
1: Like, a lot of our best listeners, our most stalwart followers, are morning people. So, I don't...
0: We have listeners who get up really early. They get into the garden.
1: We're from different... It's a blending of people.
0: It's where everyone kind of meets on a Sunday morning. Yeah. We have the
1: people who went out last night,
0: 2 hours sleep, the people who are working, people just love the mornings. It's what a beautiful way to start new week. Well, now we will play this next song. This is Unoccupied by Elk Louie. And you're tuned into 4ZZZ. This is Squeaky Chairs with Ari
1: and Robin.

0: Beautiful. And gorgeous. That was Faye with their track Old Lonely Oak Tree. Absolutely beautiful. They are a local band who I adore. And thank you so much for the people texting in. Hi, Owen. Absolutely good morning to you. Owen sent a beautiful message. Yeah. Owen says, morning, Groovers, with three Zs.
1: Three Zs.
0: Excellent selection with Faye. Suggest Zoe Fox with Skipty Doo would put a smile on your morning dial. Cheers. Owen, absolutely it would. It has. So we have a porridge segment on this show. It's songs to have porridge to. And our very, very first porridge segment featured Skipty Doo. And it's just such a beautiful little track, but also the music video. Mm. It has the main singer, Zoe, just inside a model train world. And the train's all going around and Zoe's just going doo-doo-doo-doo-doo, just enjoying the time. Oh, amazing. Love it. So we might give it another spin later on. Yeah, maybe soon. Maybe very soon. what a great suggestion, though. It's just a bit out of the, I don't know, just very random. I love it. Yeah. Yeah. Also, Pete sent another message. Hello again, Pete.
1: Hi, Pete.
0: Thanks for messaging.
1: Thank you.
0: Oh, Pete says, how beautiful is that Kui song? Yes. Oh, it said brought a tear to Pete. I brought a tear to my eye, too. I love Kui. I absolutely love Kui. They're such incredible artists that bring so much emotion and story to the tracks, and I hadn't played that particular one before. That was Heartbreak Too Soon by Kui. And yeah, I'm glad that you really enjoyed it, Pete, because so did I. And I think it was just such a beautiful way to let the morning sun come in and, you know, let the day start. Next, actually, is a request by Pete. Pete suggested Mood Board with the song Footsteps.
1: You should have heard Ari when they read that out. They were like, oh, yes!
0: I know that song. That's a good choice. Yes.
1: Great job, Pete.
0: Absolutely. So I was able to bring that up pretty quickly. So we'll play Footsteps for you, Pete Davies, out there. And then after that, did you want to say what we're going to be playing, Robin?
1: After that, we got a song that I love. It's called Afterlight. It's by Tamarin, and it's really beautiful.
0: Woo! Okay, well, let's play it. You're listening to Squeaky Chairs on 4 Triple Z.

0: 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And Robin, would you like to introduce us to what we just heard?
1: I would love to. The night was last Tuesday.
0: I wasn't there.
1: The weather, crisp. The night air, delightful. The location, the cave-in. The event, Experimental Tuesdays. Now, I've only been to a couple Experimental Tuesdays, but they have been exclusively good. I don't care what anybody says.
0: I want to go to more.
1: I've been
0: to a couple, and they were good as well.
1: Yeah. It's such a great showcase of, like, talent and people just getting up on stage. That's what makes the cave-in so beautiful to me, is that there are so many, like, open mics and just, like, opportunities to get out there and, like, do some music in front of a bunch of...
0: It's a space for the alternative. It's just...
1: Guys, go to the cave and they have a... If you're a drinker, they have a great selection. They've got pizzas.
0: Yes.
1: They got beers.
0: And if you're appreciative of the arts, well, they've got that too.
1: They got that too.
0: Yeah.
1: Every bloomin' night. Anyway, more importantly...
0: This track
1: was by Kina Sutsu, who was visiting from Japan. She was like sort of like the headline act. She was the middle act, and she performed this amazing, like, improvised set with like just like a little gaggle of dudes just losing their minds on their instruments. It was amazing.
0: Wow.
1: Kina Sutsu had, like, just, like, a whole, like, table of, like, synthesizers and like, pedals and stuff, and was just going mad on a saxophone. It was incredible. I was losing my mind.
0: I've got to tell the listener, on that night... I mean, I was doing some important things.
1: Yeah.
0: I'm glad for what I was doing, but it was one of those nights when I didn't have my phone with me, and Robin was texting me apparently.
1: I was like,
0: that I should
1: "Dude,
0: be going to
1: you
0: this
1: gotta be
0: experimental music night at the Cave Inn," and then Robin turns up at my house afterwards.
1: Yeah,
0: in delight and some kind of I don't even know what energy it was.

0: ground going whoop, whoop, whoop, whoop, or something. It was amazing.
1: No, it's a little snippet of you, Robin, that I'll never forget. I treasure it deeply.
0: every now and then, I'm reminded that this show exists.
1: Yeah, we have this show.
0: That this is a possibility.
1: Me too.
0: I also want to point out that there were also like two other performances that night. Everyone was great. The very first performance was from a little trio who had never done anything like in this little group before, the Deadly Nang Trio.
1: Oh.
0: And the drummer was going, like, it was the most interesting like drum like set that I like. Well, it was a regular drum set, but like watching the drummer drum.
1: Yes, yes.
0: And then it was a double bass.
1: Wow.
0: It was. Anyway, and then
1: Deadly
0: the last
1: Nang Trio.
0: Yeah, and then. And then the last player was someone named Yvette, who really like rounded out the evening and like brought the vibes to like a more. I don't know. It was beautiful. It was beautiful. Anyway, I just want to shout out the Cave-In, shout out Experimental Music Nights. Be there or don't. Maybe I should start gatekeeping.
1: No, we can't. They do have a lot of events, so we don't even have to worry, you know. It's like there's something for everyone.
0: Yeah.
1: You know.
0: Yeah.
1: Yes. I am going to play something that's also quite... the vibe is still quite chill.
0: Hey, wait a second.
1: Yes.
0: Well, I'm looking at the name of the next band. It's like the counter triplets to the Deadly Nang Trio.
1: Yes. Okay. You're gonna reveal it for me. I'm gonna play Folk Bitch Trio.
0: We can say that. We're allowed.
1: We're allowed if it's the name of the band. So yeah, I'm gonna play Folk Bitch Trio. I first saw them live at Woodford, at the Woodford Folk Festival. Mm-hmm. Incredible.
0: Yeah.
1: Mind blowing. They harmonize, the three of them, perfectly with each other. Insane stuff. Just, I can't wait to play it. But also, I'm playing them because I've been a little bit... I found out that King Gizzard and the Lizard Wizard last weekend, they made a music festival called Field of Vision, and I really wished I was there, but I couldn't have been because it was in Colorado. And so because I wanted to feel like I was there, I started listening to like all the music that was played at this festival. So you're going to get a few of my highlights come up very soon. But one of them is Folk Bitch Trio, who were playing. There was actually quite a few little Aussie acts at that festival, which is wonderful. Yeah, so good. So here we go. This is Folk Bitch Trio with their track. What is this?
0: Cathode ray.
1: Cathode ray.
0: Yeah.
1: I think I say it correctly.
0: And this is
1: Field of Vision Pick.
0: This is Field of Squeaky Chairs.
1: Field of Squeaky Chairs. I wanted to give context that in the... I am quite dyslexic, and in the morning, I cannot be reading which way these letters are going.
0: That's what I'm here for.
1: Yeah, I'm really glad I have a co-host. Please read words.
0: Yeah.
1: Yes, this is Fake Bitch Trio. And you're listening to Squeaky Chairs.
0: Squeak. Squeak. Squeak.

0: Radiothon may be over, but we're keeping it going for just a little longer.
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1: We just heard Girl Flesh by THC, and the producer is George Serra.
0: Yeah, the information is here, and it's usually not, I don't know why.
1: This is one of my favourite songs of all time.
0: Yeah,
1: I love this song.
0: Yeah.
1: And, this song wasn't recommended to me by an algorithm. This song wasn't recommended to me by a friend. This song is from a band that played in one or two episodes of the Buffy the Vampire Slayer spin-off,
0: wow.
1: Angel, which has great music, if you don't know.
0: Damn.
1: Iffy
0: no,
1: writing?
0: I don't know.
1: Great
0: I never
1: music.
0: Angel.
1: Oh, damn
0: yeah,
1: shame.
0: It's true.
1: Anyway, I really love that song.
0: Yeah, I could get me into watching a little bit of Angel, honestly, because if that's just a taster, what else is there? I have discovered incredible music from TV shows.
1: Yeah, yeah.
0: Like, some of my favourite bands have been just, like, tracks and shows, and I've researched afterwards and then have fallen in love.
1: Yeah.
0: It's such a great way to actually find music.
1: I love when a TV show has a band play in it. Like, it's not just, like, they're playing this as a backing track. This is, like, diegetic music, and it's good.
0: Yes.
1: I love that.
0: Yeah. I mean, more of it, please.
1: More.
0: So, yeah. We'll back announce what we played for you. We started off this segment with Cathode Ray by Folk Bitch Trio.
1: You can say that.
0: I said it. I said it and I read it. We put on for you Merry-Go-Round by Cloud Tangle, which is a brand new track by a local band. Such a good band. I love Cloud Tangle. And then we played Babe Rainbow, which is from Byron Bay, with their pretty new track, Acid and Honey, from an LP they released, Acid and Honey.
1: Which is a very fun song.
0: Yeah. Babe Rainbow is always fun, isn't it?
1: Robin like you.
0: Yeah, it's good stuff. His stuff is a bit different to some of their other tracks. I listened to Babe Rainbow years ago. Very hippie, psychedelic, good mood stuff. That's all I was into back then, pretty much. And they're adapting and changing, and it's just so wonderful to see that happen. I love experimenting in music. Mm-hmm. So that was good. And then, yes, then we had Girl Flesh. And next, I'm going to play something. This is a little pick by me because I've been going down a bit of a rabbit hole in terms of the King Gizzard and the Lizard Wizard Festival.
1: We're back.
0: Field of Vision in Colorado, which I wish that I went to and didn't. And I was going through their list of artists and I found La Luz. And this is their track, Poppies. La Luz is, they're a US band. They're from Seattle. And I think it's just really cool that King Gizzard made this festival that incorporates, like, Aussie artists and American artists and people from all over the world together in one space. I really wish I could have gone, but then I'm glad that it exists at all.
1: Yeah, plus anybody else who wishes they could have gone, just tune into Squeaky Chairs. Well,
0: this is what I'm hoping. We all get a little bit of a taste.
1: Yeah.
0: So, here we go. This is Poppies by La Luz. I hope you're doing well out there. And I hope you're enjoying these tracks. This is Ari and Robin on Squeaky Chairs.

0: Good morning, and this is Squeaky Chairs, and that was a track by Earth Tongue. What was that one, Robin?
1: Dimly Lit Cadaver.
0: Ah, very good. we played a lot of... We went a bit crazy.
1: Oh, yeah.
0: I think I went a bit crazy, actually. We got a message. We got a text in from Jenny Jump. Hi, Jenny Jump. Oh, you bring me so much joy when you message. It's so good that you're listening. I love the regulars.
1: Yeah.
0: Oh.
1: Yeah.
0: Love a message
1: in
0: general.
1: And thank you for the little rat.
0: Yeah. Jenny sent a little emoji of a rat and a little love heart. It's really cute. And Jenny was saying that they're really enjoying the show today. Perfect soundtrack for my Sunday. And then I just played like the craziest,
1: the most stress-inducing song I've heard on this show so far.
0: And I did feel a little bit bad, but you know, we'd already started. This is just how it goes. I played Engine de Poitrine.
1: Engine de Poitrine.
0: Yes. They're Canadian. And if you haven't seen them around, I've seen them on the web a bit, and they dress up in these crazy like alien looking costumes with big noses and black and white dots all over them, and they're playing crazy instruments like two-headed guitars, and they use microtones, like notes between notes and time signatures that are all over the place. And it's absolute insanity. And I've been wanting to play them a long time on this show. And I've never had like the reason to do it because they're a bit different. And even for Squeaky Chairs, they're a bit different. And it turns out that they're playing at the Field of Vision Festival that I have been obsessed with researching in the last couple of days. In Colorado, made by King Gizzard and the Lizard Wizard. And so I said, yes, great. Let's play this strange stuff. And I really enjoyed it. I hope you survived out there, listeners. Then after that, I thought, well, we better play King Gizzard.
1: Yeah.
0: So then I played a track, one of their newest tracks from their new album, their 28th album. And they're just doing something different this time. It's a lot more like EDM, sort of techno dance kind of music. You can tell that they've had their psychedelic hippie roots, but they're moving somewhere. Watch King Gizzard. They're taking over.
1: Never let them know your next move.
0: Exactly.
1: Once you get to your 28th album.
0: It could go anywhere.
1: Yeah.
0: Once you get to 28, well, all bets are off. I'm so excited for this next track that we're playing. This one, we put on. Like, we just played, we stuck it in the playlist today.
1: Mm-hmm. We knew we had to play it. It was a very last-minute addition.
0: Absolutely.
1: Because I didn't know they existed until last night.
0: Same. We went to a gig.
1: Unfortunately.
0: We went to see... Unfortunately,
1: I didn't know they existed until last night because, good grief,
0: yes.
1: Was it one of the coolest performances I've seen.
0: So we went and saw...
1: Heard.
0: We went and saw a gig, and then one of the bands that played...
1: Mm-hmm.
0: It's this band called Germ. It's spelled with a J.
1: Germ.
0: And this...
1: Are they also Canadian? They're not.
0: They're local. And I was like... I don't know how to explain what they were playing. There was...
1: Speaking of crazy time signatures.
0: A guitar. There was a keyboard. There was all sorts of stuff going on there. And... Yes, their music actually sent me into a trance.
1: Yeah.
0: And my mind was no longer at Mirable Ministries. My mind was drifting through space and seeing giant intergalactic sea creatures made of carbon fiber bone and galaxies exploding.
1: Yeah, it was really interesting to hear about because I was a little bit worried that Ari had been, like, sent some sort of vision from, like, a Lovecraftian elder god.
0: I was so excited to tell everyone what I was, like, my mind was going through.
1: I think Ari might have cracked the code on the origin of life itself and the universe.
0: It was germ.
1: And it's space skeletons.
0: It is space skeletons. And then... And I was seeing a lot of, like, sea creature space skeleton things. And then we talked to the lead singer and about the music and, like, the things that the song kind of, the tracks reminded me of. And then the lead singer said that one of the tracks was very water-related, had mm-hmm. the giant mermaid, mm-hmm. and there was asteroids involved, and that made me so excited. Because I thought, well, maybe I was receiving the music like... A little bit like they intended, yeah.
1: And you found out it was a different song.
0: I don't even know. I'm happy.
1: I think that the message was received.
0: Yes. Oh, it was just good. So we're going to play it. We're going to play Beg by Germ.
1: Germ.
0: On Squeaky Chairs.

0: it.
1: Have you ever been down the wormhole? Have you ever seen time bend? Colors change with speed. These are the things we have seen as we stand on the other side.

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1: Let's know how you make porridge. What? I didn't nod off. I don't nod off. I'm on my way now, I've told you. I'm trying to get there early because last week I got there a bit late and they put me with this guy and he wants to going on about something or other, about seeing something before. Honestly, I don't know, but I couldn't hear the teacher. So I need to get there early, so they put me with someone who's good. Yeah. I'll be home by... Oh, it's Lindsay's birthday tomorrow, isn't it? Oh, for God's sake, that cow. Oh. Right, I need to get her a... Can you get her a card tonight? Yeah. I'm gonna need you to get a card tonight. It needs no paragraphs. Just say happy birthday, maybe some bears that are hugging on it, or... She likes owls. Maybe if it can have an owl on it, maybe a garden scene. It doesn't have to have owls. Just a plain card would be fine. And maybe some chalky as well. I know, she's just straight funny about her birthday, isn't she? Right, a plain card, some chalky, and we'll have to go around tomorrow. I do like her. I do. She's just funny, isn't she? She's just funny, right? We've got to go in, so I'll see you later. Remember, card, chalky, like nice chalky, but not too expensive, and under £5. Yeah, I'll speak to you later. I can't talk when I'm in there. All right, love. All right, speak to you later. Bye.
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3: And hello out there. This is Ari.
4: And Robin.
3: And you just heard a few different things. Very, very juxtaposed songs. This going here and there and everywhere. But I think it does have some kind of, I don't know, it's got a bit of coherence to it, yeah. In a way. We're going somewhere.
4: In a squeaky chairs kind of way.
3: Yeah. So we played... What did we play?
4: We started with Germ.
3: And we got a text in from Telhia. I think that, if that's not how you say your name, I am so sorry. But I really appreciate your message. They say that it reminds them of a Lord's cover of Everybody Wants to Rule the World, but better. And then I thought, what do you mean it sounds like Everybody Wants to Rule the World? So... I listened to this cover, and yes, it's gorgeous. It's gorgeous, and it does sound similar to that song by Germ. So, thank you very much. And then after that, we did our. Oh, actually, no.
4: Yeah,
3: we played. Oh, do you want to?
4: L'enfant qui est et moi parler by Prisoner.
3: Thank you, Robin.
4: I'm sorry to any French people in the audience.
3: Yeah, we've been playing a lot of tracks that have French titles, it seems. And that one was brand new.
4: Spanking new.
3: It's spanking.

0: Can you? And and the title translates something to the likes of "The Child Within Me Speaks." And I really, really like it. It was a whole album, 17 tracks. And I loved, like, all of it. I was listening all the way through. I picked this one, but I could have picked anything. Just love, absolutely love. And then after that, I played the Porridge segment. And it was just a little spoken word bit by Get Down Services. This was just tucked away in their new album. And I thought, oh, should I play something that represents the album? And then, no, I'll play this little thing that was just a little add-on.
1: If there's any song that we've played for songs to have Porridge to, that is the most songs to have Porridge yes. to. I think it's that one.
0: Yeah, I think, oh, it's hard. They're all pretty good.
1: But, like, if... this is what I expected.
0: Yeah, yeah. British accent, just talking. It's like a one-sided... British? Conversation. Is it British?
1: Is it, I can't remember.
0: Else? It's very...
1: Somewhere in the Great Isles. Somewhere in Great Britain, maybe.
0: maybe not. But whatever it was...
1: It was
0: music to my ears.
1: Yep.
0: It was just like a one-sided conversation, like a phone conversation yeah. about the most mundane things ever. And I said, yay, I love it. So, next, I'm going to play something that has released really recently. I think, 2 days ago.
1: Oh.
0: Yeah. And it's a band called Stan. It's Stan the Band.
1: Stan the Band.
0: And they have made this beautiful track for us. It's called What's the Use?
1: Text in with an answer. What's the use?
0: What's the use? What is the use? They haven't made any music for 2 years.
1: Oh.
0: And the thing is, though, in this time, Stan, the lead singer, has transitioned. And so their voice is much lower. It's beautiful. I know. So... And this is just about sometimes we just got to... Everything's going on in the world. Everything's going on. Sometimes you just got to walk around and shout, what's the use?
1: Yeah.
0: So I'm going to play this. Also, I had a look at the music video.
1: Mm.
0: Brilliant. It's just walking through all these local spaces, that like this house conspiracy in West End. There's all these places that I recognise. Really fun. So
1: that sounds fantastic.
0: What's the use?
1: Watch the squeak, squeak, squeak.

0: You just heard State Star. That was a new track by Flamingo Blonde. And we started that bracket with Stan. With their track, What's the Use? And I started playing and I realized something. Early this morning, I was lying in bed.
1: In the wee hours of the morning.
0: Trying to get to sleep. Because I stayed up too late listening to gigs that were really good. And I was in bed, and in my head, there was this tune, and it just kept going around. I said, what is this? I don't know it. It was that. It was What's the Use by Stan. It was in my head. It's very catchy.
1: Yeah.
0: Yeah, out of everything that I'd heard that day, which was a lot of music, that's what stuck. So there you go. Well done, Stan. You got your song.
1: You got the squeaky chair squeal of approval.
0: Oh, it's right. That's right. It's what's going on over here. It's what's going on this morning. And then Probabilities is the next track by Clay Pigeon. Brand new track, I think it released about 2 days ago.
1: That's a song about how awesome gambling is, right? If I read it right.
0: Yeah, something like that. It says Probabilities highlights the prevalence of a toxic gambling culture within our nation and generation. That's what that was saying, right? Same thing? Yeah. Oh my gosh, I was listening to, I think it was, oh, it was a program on Zed's. I can't remember. I think it may have even been the news segment, Zed Lines. And they were saying that Australians lose $31.5 billion to the gambling industry each year. And I was like, that's a lot.
1: That's a lot of money. That's
0: a lot. That's like more than goes into the NDIS or like a lot of things.
1: Yeah.
0: That's just going off to the gambling industry, I say. Uh-oh to that. So that's a song about that. and then it was Flamingo Blonde. The next track is one, it's a recommendation from the people down south in Gadigal land in Sydney, from Radio Skid Row. And there's a program,
1: Sydney.
0: 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And Radio Skid Row is a community radio station down there. And this program is called In the Worried Hours. And it happens from 10 p.m. to midnight on a Monday night. And we've been doing a little song swap. So this is the swamp.
1: Swamp. Song swamp.
0: This is the song swap of the week. This is called My Number, and the album is Songs, and the band is Songs. So this is a song by Songs from the album Songs called My Number on Squeaky Chairs 4ZZZ.

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0: This is the 102.1 frequency, and that track that you just heard was Look Up by Psycho. Pretty new track, I think, released last week from Nam, and love it.
1: Very, very. That was a great double.
0: Oh, yeah. And then yeah, Miss Psycho. Kanina before. And that's a new track as well, the Miss Kanina track, Look At Me Now, featuring Kobe D. Mm-hmm. Wow.
1: Yeah.
0: Wow. Very, love Miss Kanina. Good. Absolutely love all her stuff. Just can't get enough of it. So, and before that, we had Body Type. And that's another Nam band, Nam Melbourne band. And they're going to be playing at the Junk Bar. September 18th. That's a Friday night. They're Melbourne and Sydney. Their little collab there. I've been really enjoying their album that they released last week again, I think, or maybe 2 weeks back. But, yeah, just we played a lot of brand new Aussie tracks all in a row. So good. And then we started off the bracket with something that's not so brand new. But it is Aussie, and it's the little swap that we've been doing with Radio Skid Row down in Sydney, and that was My Number by Songs from the album Songs.
1: Thank you for the recommendation.
0: Yeah, thank you, Tom.
1: Thank you, Tom.
0: From Radio Skid Row. That was really fun. I just had, it was just, for most of it, it was instrumental until there was one bit towards the end where some lyrics came in, and we were here just creating our own lyrics.
1: Actually, if you can join our super subscriber bundle, if you guys give us $6,000, you'll be able to hear the track that we recorded using this as this is a, sort of like a backing track.
0: We'll do it again, and maybe two super subscribers will get there. That's only that's only $500 each.
1: Yeah. Look, I was aiming for like $6,000.
0: Oh,
1: we're really lowering our.
0: Oh,
1: come on.
0: Yeah, maybe our song is worth that much.
1: I think it is.
0: Yeah.
1: I think people would be willing to pay.
0: I'm sorry, Robert. Maybe it is. I apologize now.
1: Thank you.
0: Well, I appreciate. Now we're going to change the vibe slightly. We're going into more egg punk.
1: Egg punk?
0: Yeah, a bit egg punk.
1: Egg punk?
0: Egg punk.
1: I don't think I've ever heard that term before.
0: Ah, yes, it's when it gets a bit yolky. Silly with it. It's a bit silly.
1: When you're a bit of an egg.
0: It's very fast-paced, very just its own thing. It's egg punk. I like a good bit of egg punk, so okay. That's what we're going to do. And it's Obi Strip with their new track, Polaroid Postcard. So, I'm going to play it on Squeaky Chairs for Triple Z.
1: Squeak, squeak, squeak, squeak.
2: 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Wowee! Some people might consider them offensive.

0: In a world gone online, post-social confinement, where music is corporate, the bots advertise it. 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

0: Oh dear listeners, that lovely track was Oxygen by Miranda vs. Arizona. What a lovely, lovely piece. I love the whole album that they released pretty recently. They are a local band. Mm-hmm. And they do play around town here and there. I haven't managed to catch them yet, but I will. I really, really want to.
1: What's really cool about Miranda vs. Arizona is that it's also my favourite, like, Toho monster movie. You know, you've got your Kong vs. Godzilla. you've got your Godzilla versus Mothra, King Ghidorah. But I think some really underrated monsters are Miranda and Arizona.
0: Yes.
1: You put an H on the end of both of those, and it immediately turns it into a giant monster.
0: Watch out, it's Miranda versus

0: track every week.
1: Yeah, big Ancient Channels fans.
0: Yeah. Keep making music out there if you're listening, Ancient Channels.
1: Otherwise, we wouldn't have a show.
0: Lots of love to you. And then before that, we played, beautiful poem that was made by Emily from Super Hotel, the fantastic local band. Emily is so talented and so good at using words. Anyway, for Radiothon, Emily went on to Brighton the Corners, and I was driving at the time and listening with my housemate. And Emily just rehearsed this beautiful poem, and it's all about 4ZZZ and what it means, and all the people, all the diversity of all the people who create 4ZZZ, and it made my heart feel things. I almost cried in the car. It was beautiful. And so I managed to get a copy of the recording, and I played it for you. So, and then I think before that was Obi Strip with their track Polaroid Postcard, which was an egg punk song.
1: Egg.
0: Yes. Oh, well, it's almost time to finish Squeaky Chairs just for today. We will be back same time, okay. 6 to 9 a.m. next week. But before we go, I'll let you know just some things that are happening. The Kurilpa Derby, or Derby, however you prefer to say it, is going to be happening on Sunday, the 17th of September. That's, if you haven't been to it before, it's a free event between, it's around Boundary Street and Russell Street. And there's a lot of people just riding bikes and around. And it's just a huge, amazing event. Everyone gets out on the street. Big street party.
1: Cool.
0: Good stuff.
1: Cool.
0: Really good stuff. So that's happening. And then you need to know, if you like the Centenary Pool, it's closing. So next Sunday will be the last Sunday that you can swim in that pool. So it's closing for construction for the Olympic Games, which I think should be its own segment of what's being affected by the construction for the Olympic Games. So that's on a slightly less good note. But then we've got a few gigs and whatnots happening. Baby Cool will be playing at Z51 on Saturday, October the 24th, which is the 4ZZZ festival. And then we're going to play... We're going to play Mum's Cardigan. And Mum's Cardigan, they're going to be playing at the Bright Side Thursday, the 27th of August, with Prime Colours, Granddaughter, and Wisher. So if you like what's about to play, maybe get around to that. Oh, I think it's time to say goodbye and send you off with a couple of tracks. We're probably Mum's Cardigan and then Prime Colours with their track The Picture, which is a Sunshine Coast band, also playing at the Bright Side on the same day.
1: And then it's all coming together.
0: Quality Used Cars with Can of Worms.
1: You promise?
0: Yeah. Quality Used Cars. That's happening. It's happening. And they're going to be playing, actually. They're going to be playing at Currumbin, Mwillimbah, and Tweed Heads between the 11th and the 13th of September. And at Currumbin, they're playing at the Swell Sculpture Festival. And there's just all these sculptures on the beach.
1: Oh.
0: And it looks pretty cool.
1: Yeah.
0: So, yeah, that's the thing. It's the thing that's happening. Well, this has been Squeaky Chairs on 4ZZZ. And we're going to leave you the songs and then send you off to the land of Goldilocks folk with Tina, which is going to be brilliant, I'm sure. I can't wait. I love listening to Goldilocks folk on the drive home. I hope you've been having a really lovely morning out there.
1: I'm going to put on a big nightgown and a big old nightcap. I'm going to have a nice big old cup of tea.
0: I think I might have a nap after all this.
1: This has been Sleepy Chairs.
0: Yeah, that's okay. All right. This is Mum's Cardigan.

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0: one right here, but it's my head, my wall. Sometimes you put the fire out. Sometimes you just gotta let it all burn. 'Cause all you've got is all your own doing. And I've got this.
1: Welcome to Goldie Rock Spoke. 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So get comfortable and settle in for some folky goodness in your ear holes. Goldilocks Folk is broadcast from Yuggera Country. 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
8: Hi, it's Brandy Caroline with my latest single, Prairie Queen. I grew up on farms in Saskatchewan and Alberta. My entire childhood and most of my adulthood has been lived on the Canadian prairies. This place has shaped me so much, taught me so much, and the bulk of those life lessons were taught to me by amazing, strong prairie women. My mom, my grandmothers, my aunts. I thought of them when I was writing every lyric of this. I've always admired them, and I'm proud to be from that stock. And I'm even prouder to share this song with my duet partner and prairie sister, Jade Turner. Between the two of us, our lives span all 3 Canadian prairie provinces. I truly think this song was meant for us to sing. At its core, this song celebrates the resilience, grit, and quiet strength of the women of the Canadian prairies and the landscape that shaped them to be that way. But truly, it's more than that. If you're a person that's hardworking, strong, kind, even when you're faced with adversity, this song is for you too. This is Prairie Queen.

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1: Thanks, Dave. Well, hello, good morning. My name is Tina. My pronouns are she and her, and you tuned into 4ZZZ Goldilocks Folk. I'll be playing folky storytelling tunes over the next hour. Thanks to Ari and Robin on Squeaky Chairs for keeping you company since about the time the sun come up this morning. I really liked their leisurely Miranda versus Arizona track that they played for us all. I had to ask them who it was. You've just heard a brand new track from Canadian artist Brandy Caroline, introduced by the artists themselves. That was featuring Jade Turner. I don't know about you, but I was in puddles here. I was bawling my eyes out when I first heard it yesterday and again today, and I had goosebumps and everything. So I hope you enjoyed it. On today's show, I've got a total of 7 gig suggestions. I'm also going to play some earpick tracks. If you want to get in touch with the show here, you can text me at the station. The number is 0420 626 733. You can also interact through the usual social media. I'm keen to hear if there are any good gigs coming up or just whether you're enjoying the show today. Album of the week this week is from Pippin. The EP is called Spell. I have a track that I'm about to play for you, but I'm going to tell you what the album of the week committee had to say to start with. Local Dreamboat Pippin recently entertained us on Right Here, Right Now, and here at 4ZZZ we've fallen hard, including me. Funnily enough, this release is called Spell, and it's all the pop goodness we've come to expect from the Manjin singer-songwriter. Pippin says of this EP, Spell is about getting playful, embracing whimsy and silliness, and doing things your own way. Back in, I think it was early 2022, when we were put into that shorter lockdown than other places in Australia, but a bit of a lockdown. I think we were all told, I was personally told, work from home until we tell you otherwise. I got on a bit of a bandwagon about supporting local music by buying merch. And one of the things I bought was from, and I'm pretty sure it was from Pippin, was some Mirrorball earrings, which I've worn a couple of times. So they are still, Pippin, if you're listening, and crew, my Mirrorball earrings are still sitting in a spot where they catch the light, and they encourage me to wear them from time to time. So let us now go into this track, which is called Cowgirls Do Cry, but I hope you're not crying for any other reason but the music made you. This is Pippin from the album of the week.

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Thank you, Moon Boots. That's a new one from Moon Boots. It's called Changes. Moon Boots are playing alongside the Ra Ra Tars and Serendipity at the Botanic Bar QUT on Thursday night. That's where you can go to support local music and music playing locally. Before that, you heard Elke Louie with Unoccupied. Elke Louie is playing. The band are in the Songwriting Prize 2026 Brisbane Final, which is at the Junk Bar on Wednesday night. The Junk Bar is a proud 4ZZZ subscriber outlet. Before that, you heard Exists in Dreams from Taylor Little. Taylor Little's playing at the Dubop Bar on Tuesday night. She's a regular there. The Dubop Bar is a 4ZZZ subscriber outlet. And right up the top there, you heard from Album of the Week, Pippin, with Cowgirls Do Cry. My name is Tina. My pronouns are she and her. You're tuned into Goldilocks Folk on 4ZZZ. Let me tell you about a few other events of note for the coming week, and then we'll go back into the gig suggestions. On Saturday night, the irrepressible Wendy Matthews is playing at the Royal Quarters at Nunda. That will be an absolute treat. I saw Wendy Matthews perform on Spicks and Specs recently. She sang her well-known track, The Day You Went Away, and I was just bawling my eyes out. I particularly enjoyed Wendy Matthews' version of The Day You Went Away, where she re-recorded it in French language. Wendy Matthews is originally a French-Canadian. She came to Australia back in, the 80s, and I believe she just never left. So we love you and we love having you here, Wendy. It's really lovely. Support guest there is Jason Ayres. Next weekend is Gympie Muster. If you're into your country, you've not been knowing about it. It's been in your calendar probably every year. That's where you can go and see that. And starting on the 28th and running through till the 6th of September, the Noosa Jazz Festival, celebration of classic jazz events. The jazz show might have a little bit more to say about the Noosa Jazz Festival. They come up at 10 o'clock and they play from 10 till 12 every Sunday. 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Next gig suggestion I have for you is The Loggerheads. This is a band I hadn't come across before, and I found their track. 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

The following item has words which are likely to be naughty and probably contains lewd and adult concepts. So if you are liable to be offended, I'd tune out now. Right now.

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0: That ended a little bit abruptly. Lottie McLeod there with Wednesdays at the Waterloo, playing on Saturday at Miami Marquetta. Not Wednesdays at the Waterloo. Before that, you heard Ella Fence with the track Bravado. Ella Fence with full band is playing at the Full Tilt Festival, Moe's Desert Clubhouse on Saturday. Before that was Katie Millay playing alongside Roots and Bloom at the Nook on Friday. And right up the top there was the Loggerheads with Dreams. They are releasing that debut single with support from June Lowe and Pre-Loved Things at the Cave Inn on Friday, the Cave Inn being a proud 4ZZZ subscriber outlet. Let us keep moving through because I've got a few more tracks to play for you. I'm going to try and squeeze them in before I hand you over to the jazz show. These two tracks are earpicked from the one album. The artist is called Shuita. The album is called Canvas. It's an EP. I'm going to play these for you now.
1: Did you know that the content of the following material could offend? As such, it requires a warning.
2: Why is it so?
1: Because, Professor Sumner Miller, it's the law, and we require it.

Shuita. I hope you enjoyed those ear pick tracks as much as I did. Just wrapping up the last of the track Used to It. Before that was Shatter. 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On Tuesday, Taylor Little is playing at Jukebop Bar. 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On Wednesday, Elke Louie is in the Songwriting Prize 2026 Brisbane Final at the Junk Bar. 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On Thursday, the Ra Ra Tars, Moon Boots and Serendipity are playing at the Botanic Bar, QUT. 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That's a proud 4ZZZ subscriber outlet. On Friday, Katie Millay and Roots and Bloom are playing at the Nook. On Saturday, Ella Fence is playing at the Full Tilt Foss Festival, which is at Moe's Desert Clubhouse. And on Saturday, Lottie McLeod is playing at Miami Marquetta. Whew. Next week, going to take a look at Big Sound's conference and showcases for you. Let me know if there's anyone in Big Sound that I should be looking out for and try and get my ears around. 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It's called Big Loving Heart. Don't change the dial. The jazz show's coming up at 10 a.m.